0: can change in a rabbi. When Elijah stood before the nations of the earth and said that, I'm going to walk with the shadow of God, I'm going to meet with the shadow of God,
1: yes,
0: and your very own deaf ears, your own light eyes, I want to open. Then you can tell that God was not entertaining a generation. Let us now be very, very careful on that matter. That the Lord and His mighty prophet, Lord, they were not there to just confirm to us how to showcase us the anointing. Not at all, not at all. God was on a serious mission, also to allow the two mighty prophets to live stream the meeting of the Lord all the way from Brazil, so that the nation of the earth could see. One thing is obvious. When they did so, when they make that a serious and dreadful announcement to meet in the cloud of God, then God Almighty decided to open the deaf ears, the dead deaf ears. You can imagine.
1: Yes.
0: Just going there, the ears are dead because they are blind. There is nothing you can do with it. And then the eyes are dead because, you know, I heard the other day the doctors were telling us that if you have your eyes, you have the optic nerve that not regenerate. But once you enter the optic nerve, then that one is all, it's done. That's when I had it also, the doctors were saying that there's no other thing you can do, because once you injure it, then it is done. So some of the conditions that they were virtually reversed. Virtually, you cannot give them, they are virtually dead. That's why he said that it was a serious ministration on the earth, on the face of the earth. But still, them doing so, bringing life back to life, the dead, deaf ears, and then also bring to life the dead, light eyes. It can tell us that God Almighty was on a serious mission. And here the Bible says that if someone speaks in the name of the Lord, and then that thing that comes to pass, then the one thing God expects, the best that God expects from us, or the least that God expects out from us, is that we may honor that person. Honor that person. And the other thing we expect that is that we may fear that person. Because we are already telling you, this person is releasing Christ. Remember, the way the two men just told me that before we were saying that, I'm going to release Christ Jesus. I'm going to release the one who has all authority in heaven and all authority on earth. I'm going to release that person to come to them, to come to him.
1: Yes.
0: Then it was very important, very wise. What the pastor, the senior pastor did there, it was very happy and very humble so much because they were running to the two mighty scriptures. Ah, that they were kneeling down.
1: Yes.
0: So the two mighty scriptures told me to put their hands on me. So that's the same thing that God expects from us. The fact that you know this, we put our familiarity to this things of the Lord. We honor this word. We get to honor this word. Travel this word. So that we may receive the instruction to enter into the glorious kingdom of God.
2: For sure. This is the moment to put all the familiarity aside and make sure that we honor the servants of the Lord that are ministering with the Lord God Almighty Himself. Because just from the very powerful visitation of the Lord God Almighty that we have seen in the nation of Brazil, you can tell that the two mightiest prophets of the Lord God Almighty are walking with the Lord God Almighty Himself. Just based on even the kind of visitation itself, you can tell that these ones, it is the Lord God Almighty Himself that has sent them to come and prepare the nations of the earth for the glorious coming of the Messiah. And then look at this most shocking and very serious wonder that happened when the servants of the Lord God Almighty came to us. Live on Jesus is Lord Radio, all the way from the nation of Brazil there. And they came to us describing a cripple that is going to get up in Kenya here. And it was barely 24 hours. Then we saw Melody from Nakuru here in Kaptembwa. She stood up and she's now walking. What a wonder indeed. And which kind of anointing is this that the Lord God Almighty has bestowed upon His servants, the two mightiest prophets of the Lord, the anointing that has no spatial limitations, that can travel from one continent to another, all the way from the nation of Brazil to Kenya here, and meeting Melody and raising her from the dust, and she is now walking. Maxim Buge, very serious and very shocking indeed.
0: Very, very serious. That one was very serious. the tumor to people on the tube. We went to Sao Paulo in Brazil. And after reaching in another different continent, they have just traveled from another continent from Africa to another continent there in America. Then in Brazil, they are calling live on a global radio and telling us they have seen a cripple walk, and that cripple is not able to walk in Brazil, not at all. Not another country, which is maybe Colombia, the neighbors in Brazil. They are very, very specific. But they have seen a cripple walking way back in Kenya, and that cripple is able to walk. And they gave the description, even the red, and then we came to realize that was about what the melody was working on, with the red area which was there. So it, there in 24 hours, the melody, somebody now popped up, the miracle popped up, and then we see that they have to be to all of us, they have to be this kind of prophet, they were ministering, they were talking from the mouth of the Lord God Almighty himself. But when he came to us right on there, it was the Lord God Almighty who was speaking to us.
2: Yes.
0: And the kind of anointing that can raise a cripple all the way from Brazil, in the nation of Kenya. Now that anointing is very, very simple. But Pastor Robin, the question that is, what is, let's say, you know that, because you know that this is all about the coming of the Messiah. What is, that was the prophecy of the coming of the Messiah. What is, that was the prophecy of the coming of the Messiah, which they had come in life of man told us that they have seen the Messiah coming for the church. But the early life of 24 hours, when God comes to his people, the Christian, we have made it as an individual. We have made it to the glorious kingdom of God in heaven. Yes, yes, and then he passed and he took a critical hour. So, we know, we live in her. She's a Kenyan. She's from our village here. Yeah. And then, the tonight of the they are far, far, thousands of kilometers, very away, in another country. And then through their wife, she rises up and walks away. Then it's considered as small movie. But no, we must fear the Lord. We must honor the Lord. And then, this is now to take their instruction very, very serious. Because, we told us, but she is going to work up. Then all of a sudden, she is here. Whenever she be okay. The same house, we have instruction from Brazil telling us that soon the church will not be there. But soon that Christ is coming. You, Church of Christ, that the church people for the coming of the Messiah. That the church restore the fear of the Lord, restore holiness. It's all the righteousness of God. Then is the moment to ensure that we live in the fear of the Lord, in our Christian salvation, in our walk with God, so that we may be found worthy to enter the glorious kingdom of God in heaven.
2: For sure, this is the moment to make sure that we are also preparing in holiness and in righteousness for the glorious coming of the Messiah, that we may not find ourselves in the dispensation of the Antichrist, because we heard very well, even from that very powerful message that was delivered from all the way from Brazil there, the two mightiest prophets of the Lord, telling us as the Church of Christ to prepare in holiness and in righteousness, making sure that we don't slide or we don't find ourselves in that terrible dispensation of the Antichrist, the dispensation of the beast, where there will be terrible times and being tortured, and the people that are worshipping God Almighty being tortured and being persecuted. And for sure, this is the moment then when there is still grace to make sure that we are preparing in holiness and in absolute righteousness, and honoring the Lord God Almighty, and honoring the servants of the Lord God Almighty, the ones that are preparing the Church of Christ for the glorious coming of the Messiah. Brazil has turned out to be a very good example and a classroom to the entire nations of the earth at the manner in which we should honor the servants of the Lord. Look at what the senior pastors did there just going on their knees, kneeling down, when they realize that these ones must have come from the Lord God Almighty, then they knelt down and they asked for impartation from the servants of the Lord. That is the way to go for everybody who is aspiring to enter the glorious kingdom of God, who is intending to enter the glorious kingdom of God. That is the only thing we can do until we enter, and so that we may enter the glorious kingdom of God in heaven. Max Zimbuge.
0: That's the only way we can, the only way we will enter the glorious kingdom of God in heaven, because if you receive the message, unless you honor the messenger, unless you receive the messenger. So, for God Almighty to have done all this, and then you have just as you said, that Brazil, you can raise a good example for the nation of the earth, and especially for the nation of Kenya. Kenya is such a nation which has nothing to write home about. But for us, for a long time, we have continued our pride in our ignorance. You see the pastors in Kenya, they are conducting themselves, they are conducting ourselves here with the pride. Yet we have nothing to write home about. Some of us, the president, the pastors in Kenya, they do not want them to submit under the voice of the Lord. Yet God Almighty has seen the two mightiest of the prophets who raised the cripples of Kenya, the Kenyan cripples. They have used the two mightiest prophets to heal the HIV and AIDS. Kenya has seen a lot.
2: Yes.
0: And the crown of God, when God Almighty in heaven decided to visit the earth, then we can chose Kenya as to be the host, to be the host there to visit. But now look, Kenya, it's amazing for us as a senior clergy, the clergy in Kenya, they are not even honoring the Lord. The pastors outside that, they are not honoring the Lord. The pastors outside that, they continue their own program. But who? The president or the pastors in the nation of Brazil, in a modern nation, in an advanced nation, the developed nation, they are upon seeing that one can minister the cloud of God, that one can minister the shadow of God, and then they pop open, one of them pop open, even one was enough. But when they see that, they saw a sample of the miracles of the Lord, that they decided to lower their pride, they decided to humble themselves, go before the Lord, and they ask that for us we need this impartation. Come and help us with this anointing, that the God may help us so that we can prepare the church for the kingdom of God in heaven. Those are very serious classes to the nation to the earth. But also ironic to us as Kenya, that for us for a long time we have been seeing this miracle. They are with us, they are walking among us, because for instance, if you come to Kisi, you can find here in Kisi here, we have Samuel Maisiba.
2: Yes.
0: And the two mighty prophets, they walk with the shadow of God in Menengai 7. Then Samuel Maisiba, he was even going to the school for the deaf. But when the two mighty prophets, the means of the shadow of God, he popped open his eye, he's here. Then now he's here. There are many, many cripples, thousands. The other day we have seen the way they saw the crutches and the wheelchairs in the Nakuru, the wheelchairs pushing the bridge. So Kenya, all of a sudden, we would have run to this mighty prophet long time ago and humble ourselves so that we may also be prepared for the coming of the Messiah.
2: Yes.
0: But you can tell, if you are not going to take the route which Brazilian pastors took, we are not going to follow, we are not going to humble ourselves enough to also emulate the Brazilian pastors, the senior clergy in Brazil, the act of humility which they showed the Lord by humbling before the Lord, asking the Lord to help them. Then we are going to get it very, very wrong. And then at the end of it, we are going to end in the tribulation and in the great tribulation, where the Antichrist will come to destroy the church, when he comes to conquer the church and destroy the saints, where he's coming to do away with worship.
2: Yes.
0: So I agree with you, but this is the moment as the church, as the people, as an individual, that we honor this voice so that we may be prepared for the kingdom of God in heaven, so that we may be prepared for entry in the

0: God Almighty is also depending on them to do the miracle to raise the cripples. That's why God is not saying, which one is me? We are going to another country. So let me raise another person in this country to continue raising your own cripples. Not at all, not at all. God Almighty has decided to be very interesting. So that nobody may say that for me I was confused. Not at all. No.
1: Yes.
0: When they go to Brazil, even in Brazil, God must wait for them to command the people. Then the Kenyan people can work, the African people can work. And also in Brazil, he is born right there. God Almighty came out to demonstrate that Brazilians, these ones, they are set apart. You know the way they, you know the way the first prophet, they have been around, they have been moving around the church, especially in America. They are very welcome. There are a lot of false prophets. We have been seeing them. The false prophets of America, the USA, they are right there. They have always been going to the church, lying to the church, taking the man of the Brazilian, taking. Because even the false prophets from the United States, they are the one that betrayed the church in Africa. They are coming to the church. They are bringing the change for the Lord across the earth.
1: Yes.
0: But look, when Elijah went there to the nation in that continent, well, it was another demonstration to us. God telling us, no, this is the one. This is the one who comes. When the Bible says, by their fruit, you will be able to know if they have been sent by God or not. So, by raising the cripples, by raising the cripples, by opening the blind eyes, by opening the deaf ear, the mercy, the mother makes the Jesus hear them. No, this is the grace of the Lord. We must humble ourselves before him. We must honor this grace so that we may get to receive the instruction to enter the kingdom of God. Lest the judgment of God is coming. Because the Bible says, the judgment from the book of 2 Thessalonians chapter 1 verse 3, the judgment of God is coming. The punishment that God Almighty will punish those who do not honor the Lord and those who do not obey the instructions of the Lord. So, by honoring this rule, then we honor the Lord. By obeying the instruction of this rule, then we obey the instruction of the Lord.
1: Yes.
0: So that's the message, that we have to honor the prophets of the Lord so that we get the right instruction to hear for the coming of the Messiah already.
1: Failure to honor the servants of the Lord, then we know very well that there is no entry into the glorious kingdom of God. This is the moment then to choose to honor the Lord and to honor the servants that have been sent in this generation, are preparing the way for the glorious coming of the Messiah, because they are ministering in a very unique way and in a very shocking way indeed, with the dreadful shadow of the Lord God Almighty. And we have seen them ministering in such a very awesome and a very serious way. The tremendous visitations that we have witnessed even in this nation here, the visitation of the open heaven, ministering and able, having the authority to command the heavens to open, and then the heavens obey and bring down the latter rain of the Holy Spirit. All this is helping us to honor the Lord and to honor these servants that have been sent unto us to prepare the way for the glorious coming of the Messiah, Max Zimbuge.
0: Very true. All these visitations are made to prepare the church for the entry in the glorious kingdom of God in heaven. God is not sitting around speaking. God is on a serious mission to prepare the nation to ask for the coming of the Messiah. Therefore, the message is that even I write it down in a ready, the message is that all the people prepare for the kingdom of God. This issue of the coming of the Messiah is a serious matter. It's not a joke to do. When you come to think of it, the times is not going to be a very, it's not a joke. After 3 years and all, the times are not yet begun. So, and then come to think of it, that saying the church will be there, that one day people will wake up and say that the rapture took place. So, in a ready, you can definitely know God is pleading for us, he's pleading, telling the nation that they are, please pray, prayer for the coming of the Messiah. And we have all expected right now, all of us expect to be accepting Christian injury. The Lord Almighty has given us enough instruction, we have the word, we have the miracles of the Lord. So God is telling the nation that they are, please pray, prayer the way for the coming of the Messiah, please repent in Christ Jesus. Because I've done away from sin. The Lord, even the

0: promise to be going to do wonders. We hope to be going to do wonders in, on the fast. We hope that in the first day of the conference, God is telling us that these issues require in careless. We pray to God alone. We are in the church. We don't know. We don't want to prepare to the direct of church. We don't want to be praying with the rights of the people of God. We say somebody is in church. We see the meeting with the first prophet. Somebody is in the church. We claim to be prepared in order to keep the infection, to keep the other thing. So, my God, we are going to be crazy. This issue of generalizing the holiness of God, generalizing the righteousness of God, and generalizing the darkness of God that is coming against us is in the court of law. So, therefore, the Church of Christ, yes, I don't know who is taking this church very seriously. Maybe that they, when we see all these things, they are going to be able to prepare for the coming of the Messiah. So that is the moment to get holiness, righteousness, and the repentance so that we may attain the righteous garment. And then take note of this. Let us start out with very clear that God is taking us. Time is over. And it is our responsibility to the church that we run out with the Great Commission. Run out. Then we shall reach other people. Then we will get to prepare for the coming of the Messiah. So yesterday, it is very powerful that the truth will be that we, after watching the vindication of God, after watching the wonders of the Lord, it is very serious to see the way God Almighty is able to love the church and to appreciate the Lord Almighty. Because when we went to the church, during the church service, the family service, we are continuing the family service. When all of us started, a certain new visitor came, a student came to campus, and she decided to interrupt the service. We are continuing that moment, and she said, no, for me, I want to be born again. I want to receive Christ Jesus. I don't know, because you can see that the eyes that God has put in their hearts, they are coming to church. They are running to church. They are running, trembling. They are trembling in their hearts. You can see that God might have put that something in their hearts to say that the time is over. Things are not normal. So when she came to church, she was trembling. She was saying, for me, the next point, I'm the right condition. Please help me to receive Jesus. We had to cut the service. I can say, we had to cut the service short so that we may receive the Lord Jesus Christ, so that we may give her an impression, because not many of them will be out. So it's very beautiful time to see the way the Lord Almighty is rich and prepared the face of Christ. Ours is just to go there and reach out to them so that they may come to Christ and receive Christ Jesus. So we are ready yesterday, because of the others, because of, you know, that all this is about the coming of the Messiah, we decided now to take the gap after our Sunday service. We decided to take the message at the center of the conversation. This is our Savior Father, and as the chief priest, we decided to take our instruments. We took our cocotel and we carried all our instruments, the two bodies. We carried out the top of the little worship pass. We carried all of it, and then we took there to keep me with and clean them, so that we may share the word with them. And after we did that, we were welcomed very there with you. We were ahead of the week, they welcomed us. And then we set our instruments there at the center to worship with the enemy. And it was very shocking to see the way God Almighty really had, when the Bible says, I was in Christ and he never came to me. Could the God Almighty take these things very serious? Because we found that they were waiting for us.
1: Yes.
0: They were longing for us. Immediately we played the instrument. And then we started worshiping them. It was very serious to see the way someone cried. You can imagine shedding the tears. And as they were raising their hands, the worship was very beautiful. Then we came to realize, could the worship in Jesus, it is a premium. We worship Jesus is a premium. When we worship them, we were worshiping them. Then they were pouring their hearts to the Lord, crying, weeping before the Lord, longing for the Lord. After that, we worshiped together with them. We decided to share the scripture with them. We decided to share the scripture with them abundantly. So we carried them to say that, no, the word premium is the one who is born in sin. He's the one who's born in wickedness. But for you, if you decide to receive Christ with us, you will be free, that you will be better than those ones in the church yet in sin. So therefore, when he came now to altar call, it was very serious to see the way they were running to Jesus. All of them, in their largest number,
1: yes,
0: they came after they were kneeling down. We are not telling them to just, when our pastor is in the condition of God, I will call them, just come and receive the Lord. Then they came running, that they were raising their hands, Others, they went and they were crying, yearning for the forgiveness. And then they received them alive, they're very beautiful. And to see them returning to Jesus, to see them loving Jesus.
1: Yes.
0: And then when we came to all the girls, one of the inmates asked her to give us a test. She said that I need some time to give my testimony. And when she was giving the test, she told us that she was happy that we went to visit her. Because she was telling us, but I said, when you came to visit us, we encouraged her to watch the Crown TV. We have been watching the Crown TV, and we have been following your worship, and it has been blessing our hearts. So you can say that they were even happy. God Almighty, and even the Crown TV, so they are rejuvenating from the Lord. So they too, they are preparing for the coming of the Messiah. So we encourage them to continue following the Crown TV, to also continue to receive instructions, so that they too may prepare for the coming of the Messiah. And also, tomorrow, we also get the feedback, the feedback from the inspector, who is the chaplain, in charge of the chaplaincy. She was telling us, they come again so that we may get to share with them. It was such a beautiful time to see this of the prison. We thank the Lord so much that He could allow us to get the gospel there to the inmates, we are ready to make prayer for the coming of the Messiah. We bless the Lord so much for giving us such an opportunity. We continue to reach out and to get to prayer for the coming of the Messiah. That's the Mark Zimbuge from Keith University here in Seneca region. Back to the studio, Nairobi.
1: Thank you so much, Mark Zimbuge from Keith University. Thank you so much indeed also for calling to weigh in. What a very shocking moment indeed, beloved people, when the Church of Christ is being prepared in holiness and in righteousness for the glorious coming of the Messiah. And what a way that we have seen the visitation of the Lord God Almighty in the nation of Brazil, the shocking visitation that we have witnessed in Brazil, beloved people, precious listeners.

0: As we continue, blessed people, beloved listeners, to get to hear from you, Jesus is Lord Radio. Praise the Lord.
1: Amen, Robin. Praise the Lord.
0: Hallelujah. Praise the Lord.
1: Amen. Robin, my name is Nancy Kitui. I am calling live from Tanzania, Kitale, Robin. But not a very powerful tie, a very serious tie. A time like none other in the Church of Christ. A time that we cannot compare it with any other time in the church landscape, Robin, where the Lord has stepped forward to identify the two mightiest, most glorified prophets of eternity, Robin.
0: For sure, this is such a very shocking time indeed, when the Lord God Almighty himself has decided to reveal his servants, the two mightiest prophets of the Lord, in such a very shocking and a very unique way in this generation, because we have lived to see the shocking visitation of the Lord that has just happened in the nation of Brazil there, when the servants of the Lord, the two mightiest prophets of the Lord God Almighty, walked there with the dreadful shadow of the Lord God Almighty. And then the blind eyes that were totally blind, people who are totally in the world of darkness completely, their sight was now restored, and they were now able to see for the very first time ever. Like this particular woman that was totally blind on her left eye, and she was now able to see, and even to repeat the same thing that the servants of the Lord were doing there at the ground of the meeting. Very shocking times indeed, and such are the days and the times when the Church of Christ is being prepared for the glorious coming of the Messiah, Nancy Kitui.
1: I agree with you, Robin, that this is the time when the Lord is just trying to call out the entire generation back to repentance and also to awaken the hearts of people. And remember, the Lord is doing all these things while the hearts of men that dream very far are back away from Christ Jesus. So when we witnessed the visitation in Brazil yesterday morning, that was very serious when God the Father decided to come and enter with the dreadful servants in that field of the visitation of the Lord. And we see that when the servants of the Lord entered in that field, the field was silent as a graveyard, waiting for the servants of the Lord. Nothing was happening. The pastors of Brazil were seated there waiting for the visitation. Everybody was seated there. But before we reach to the healing service, Robin, allow me to say this. What shocked me most,
0: yes,
1: is that even the Lord came out publicly to identify his servants, that the message that they gave the people of Brazil with the entire globe, it was found that message was true, and it came from God the Father. The reason, Robin, I'm saying like that, it is because the day to the pastor's conference, when the servants of the Lord were finalizing the service, then they wanted to lead us to Jesus. We saw, they ran in front to receive Jesus. That one really shocked me, because we were following and we saw, their humility in that nation of Brazil. They have a lot of humility and honor to the dreadful servants of the Lord.
0: Yes.
1: But we see even that the day of the healing service now, the Lord giving out an instruction for the 2 days, the instruction to the Church of Christ to remember that the day first of the conference, it was about the garment, that we cannot enter the kingdom of God unless we prepare our garment. But now the Lord again, the second day, coming and rebuking the practitioners at the pulpit that we need to return the message of the fear of the Lord. Just considering the death and the resurrection of Jesus, we need to give God glory. And giving the Church of Christ the entire globe instruction how we should walk, how we should conduct ourselves in a manner that we fear the Lord. That when the world looks at us, we need to be the light to that world.
0: Yes.
1: So the message was very much clear to the entire globe. And the rebuke, I should say, that was love. Then it came now the D-Day, the last day. And I remember the servants of the Lord saying, Robin, that everything that the Lord promised to happen, It is going to happen. Who can step forward with that confidence and speak such a word? But what drove it? The Lord spoke very, very carelessly, carelessly from here in Kenya until to the nation of Brazil, continuously coming to us and telling us about the visitation of God as the Father. Yes. And even the day prior the visitation of the Lord, the servants of the Lord came live on air. And just even to understand that the anointing of the servants of the Lord, they have gone very, very high. We remember in Nakuru, September, the Lord raising a totally total cripple for 4 straight years, Melody. Yes. That could not walk up, could not stand up. When you look at the dead one, you know, you just sit down and fear the Lord and his servants very much. You know, the Lord raising a totally total cripple far away, 9,213 kilometers. That is not a joke. But the command that the servants of the Lord gave from Sao Paulo in Brazil raised a totally total cripple in Nakuru, September.
0: Yes.
1: But Robin, you can imagine that if the servants of the Lord could not give out that decree. Live on air, we were tuned in. I remember before the servants of the Lord came live on air, a special announcement came. And we sent our confirmation, and all of us, the entire globe, was tuned in. And when we were tuned in, the Lord came and told us and described to us and told us that even Kenya will partake in the visitation of the Lord. Less than 24 hours, Melody from Katemba Nakuru stood up and walked away.
0: Yes.
1: Robin. That one also, it doesn't need you to go to a school to understand that the Lord is communicating and the Lord is visiting. And Robin, when the work of the Lord met Melody in the ground, you know, African people that even cannot afford a wheelchair.
0: Yes.
1: You know, even if you have an electric wheelchair, Robin, that is a wheelchair. The people of Brazil, they have electric wheelchairs because that nation is so developed. But they were still in the soil. They were still cripples. Even if you have an electric wheelchair, you're still a cripple. Even if you don't have a wheelchair, you're still a cripple, Robin. As long as you cannot walk, that is crippledness. Then wait until that, you know, command came from Sao Paulo, Brazil to Nakuru. Then raised a totally total cripple. That was a very big mine. The decree transferring, you know, the oceans, the rivers, the valleys, sent it to the nation of Kenya. Then the words of the servants of the Lord were fulfilled to the letter. Then it came the day of the healing service. Now, Robbie, we had, you know, the instruction. Then it came out the D-Day, when the Lord now came out very, very clearly in volumes. In volumes now to call a generation to repentance. When the sons of the Lord gave out a protocol, and again they worship a common song, a universal song of heaven, hallelujah. And we see, when they worship that universal song of heaven,
0: yes,
1: we see that everything, indeed, everything that was spoken when the servants of the Lord were in the nation of Kenya to Brazil, Sao Paulo, it is true, it happened. And all this that walks through the shadow of God the Father, that is a question that each and every Christian needs to ask himself. Because only God the Father can use someone that he comes from his throne. Unless you communicate with God, unless you are the confidence of heaven, unless you are the friends of God the Father. And two people cannot walk together unless they have agreed, Robbie.
0: Yes.
1: Imagine God the Father walking with the servants of God in a silent meeting. There, you see the servants of the Lord stepping forward, them alone with God the Father, and talking to God. Then God decides to come down in that field. You know, that was shocking.
0: Very shocking.
1: After a decree was made, Robin,
0: yes,
1: you see that many, many people stood up and walked away and went their own way. The Lord creating new eyes to see from the world of darkness. When the servant of the Lord lights up, you know, the blind people, their shadow that does not depend on the sun. You see a blind eye popping open. Then the Lord creating new nerves of the eye. Then we see this person now seeing. We talk about the deaf, the hard, And yesterday in our Sunday service, we sat down to witness that. But this is a cry of call, Robin, to the entire globe.
0: Yes.
1: But look on how Brazil first welcomed the servants of the Lord. Then we see that these people, from the beginning, they understood the person that had set their feet in that land. A government of the first world that is economically top. You know, but they were struck with their crippled. They were struck with their blind. They were struck with their deaf people, totally deaf ears. When you cannot hear, your ears are dead. Because even when we take you close to the speakers, you can hear nothing at all. But despite of the development of the Brazil nation, they still waited upon the servants of the Lord their God to enter there, to bring hope now and sanity back to the Church of Christ.
0: Yes.
1: That was serious trouble.
0: That one will tell you actually that only the servants of the Lord, the two mightiest prophets of the Lord God Almighty, have the authority to prepare the nations of the earth for the glorious coming of the Messiah. And only them have been sent by the Lord God Almighty to prepare everybody for the glorious coming of the Messiah. And so therefore it goes without any point of, it is incontestable that only them are preparing the nations of the Lord, or the nations of the earth, for the glorious coming of the Messiah. And they have come from the Lord God Almighty himself. Nancy Kitui. Hallelujah, praise the Lord. Amen. As I was saying, Nancy Kitui, it goes without any say that only the servants of the Lord God Almighty have been sent to this generation to prepare a generation for the glorious coming of the Messiah. It goes without say, because just based on how they have ministered with the dreadful shadow of the Lord God Almighty in the nation of Brazil, you can tell that they are the only ones that the Lord God Almighty has sent to this generation to prepare us and to prepare the bride of Christ for the glorious coming of the Messiah, Nancy Kitui.
1: And I agree with you, Robbie, that they are the only ones in the entire universe, that they have come to prepare the entire world back to the Maker. But, Robin, the only prophets again, that they know the Father, God the Father, send them to this generation. But when a welcomes a prophet, they receive the reward. And whoever welcomes a righteous person, they receive the rewards of the righteous person. That is recorded in the Bible.
0: Yes.
1: But we see that the servants of the Lord have saved many lives of people. And many people have benefited from the Lord releasing the servants of the Lord to this generation. But we see that even Brazil, just starting from the leadership, you know, they came out very clearly to honor the servants of God. So when we see the Lord ministering in that visitation, then we understand that the servants of the Lord, it is true, they walk with God the Father. But Robin, allow me also to say this. Yesterday when we were following the healing service, you know, everybody was choosing unedited photos, unedited miracles.
0: Yes.
1: You know, if we could do that miracle, the servants of the Lord could do that meeting without broadcasting it live. This is a generation that they love evidence so much. So they could come out and say, give us the evidence. But that healing service, it is unedited because it was live. Everybody was tuned in. But look, when you say the Lord came out, Apana, this one is called to repentance. This is a call for repentance. This is a call to honor Jesus. But look, Robin, who are these that walk through the shadow of God the Father? That is a serious question. No, that is something that needs to disturb us as Christians.
0: Yes.
1: Yes? They walk with through the shadow of God the Father. That's when they tell people, please line up the blind. Then they line up the blind, then they pass there. Then they totally blind eyes to a jameni. It opens. Imagine blind eyes, hearing the command of the, the command of the Lord, then they obey that command. Then inafunguka macho ya kipofu sasa inafunguka, and the woman that felt the physically, that is a physically touch of God the Father, and God opened those eyes. And we see that even the servants of the Lord, when they said, "I'm going to walk here with God the Father,"
0: yes,
1: then they hear the touch of the Lord. And we see that only the dreadful servant, the ones that they have opened heaven 32 times. In fact, ministering even in the previous mission, the wine in that was serious. Not only blind, not only deaf, not only crippled, but also tumor dissolved. And that was very, very shocking. A wonder that happened in the field of the visitation in Brazil. That was so serious, Robin. But then, who are these Robin that they have come to this generation that bring us the visitation of God the Father? In the Bible, when you read, you see that the Lord recorded that you know them by their fruit. You will know the servants of the Lord by how they minister.
0: Yes.
1: And this one, it is a matter that nobody at all can be confused about it and say that for me, I never knew that the Lord is preparing a generation. I should say I'm saying like that because the Lord is serious. When you see the servants of the Lord ministering with the shout of God the Father, then everything that the servants of the Lord, they came to tell us, then even the coming of the Messiah has drawn very near. Because the Lord is doing all these things in our hands,
0: yes,
1: to prepare our hearts. You know, at some point, we hear people saying that for me, I will be born again when my age is gone. I'll be born again when you tell us, no, please let us receive Jesus. God judges in you. Yes, I'm telling you. But Apana, for me, I will love the Lord when my age has gone. Imagine that. But when you read the book of Ecclesiastes, chapter 2, verse 14, the Bible says that after all I've been heard and said, after us sitting down and witnessing the biblical wonders, then it tells us that no, the wisest person in the Bible said, after all I've been heard and said, you please fear God and keep his commandments.
0: Yes.
1: And again, when we see the Bible also, the disciples of Jesus, they came and asked Jesus, what should we do really to enter that kingdom? Then God, Jesus recorded and said, replied to them and told them, please obey me. But here we have the servants of God as they have come from heaven. They have come from the throne room of God the Father. They come from heaven. They come and tell us that today I was in heaven. And one Sunday we interrupted our Sunday service. And they came and greeted the Church of Christ. They greet you, the Church of Christ.
0: Yes.
1: And three totally total creeper from the soul stood up and walked away. You see, in Baragoi there, 14-year-old creeper stood up and walked away. When you go in Nakuru, you get Abigail. She stood up and walked away. And when you go in Elder Retamix, we get Adasa. Coming down. But the Lord came with massive power, with all the servants of the Lord direct contact to them, not only a decree. So the Lord is coming out very clearly to do everything. That this generation may not come out and say that, now for me, I don't know that the Lord is speaking. But we are talking about a generation that is so ignorant, Robin. A generation that the Lord is doing this. You know, the Lord coming out very clearly to identify servants so that you may honor the servants of God, but the generation is ignorant. Because tell me why, when you enter into a village, any village, you get a cripple. If not a cripple, a blind. If not a blind, the deaf ears that popped open. If not those, we get someone that was infected with HIV and AIDS, but the Lord deleted HIV and AIDS from the bloodstream, and that person is living a normal life. So the Lord is communicating in volumes. When you talk about this nation, when it was undergoing a devastating drought, when the servants of the Lord stepped forward and they again called God the Father to visit the land, then now, till today, we are reducing the bumper harvest because of the decree of the servants of the Lord. But Robin tell me that, you know, Robin, we need to ask ourselves a serious question. After us sitting down and witnessing the servants of the Lord walking with God the Father, with the shadow of God the Father, are we now more holier?
0: Yes.
1: Are we now more repentant? Are we living a separated life as Christians? Are we going out and reaching out to souls? Now, those are the serious questions that for me, I always ask myself. Because we can sit down, you know, close to deliverance, it is not deliverance. And closeness to salvation, it is not salvation. Unless we surrender fully to the Lord and His servant. And also, we follow every instruction. And we submit ourselves to the Lord. Because one day, we might be the church at the door. To whom much is given, much is expected from. Because when we see the Lord doing, you know, ministering now with the shadow, and that is serious. Nobody can look and stand and say that I'm going to walk here with the shadow of God the Father, unless you have a close proximity with the holder of the shadow.
0: And we have never seen that elsewhere, really. We have never heard, we have never seen, and we have never heard anybody stepping forward and saying that I am going to walk here with the shadow of the Lord God Almighty. Not at all. Not on this earth have we ever heard such like a statement from anybody, except the servants of the Lord God Almighty that the Lord has sent to this generation to prepare us for the glorious coming of the Messiah. And when they say so, you see the fruits of the shadow of the Lord God Almighty. You see that the blind eyes now, they open and see for the very first time. We remember very well Anansi Kitui, this particular woman whose left eye was totally blind. She was blind on one eye, the left eye. And when the Lord God Almighty allowed His servants, the two mightiest prophets of the Lord, to walk there with the dreadful shadow of the Lord, it was shocking for sure to see how the Lord God Almighty opened the eye, the left eye of that particular lady, and she was able to see for the very first time, and very clearly indeed, repeating the very same things that people were doing even far away up there in the pavilion. Very shocking indeed. And we were shocked to hear also when another woman also came out and say that she has felt the hand of the Lord God Almighty pulling things from her eyes. It was shocking, and it's indeed very shocking. Personally, I'm very shocked completely at the manner in which the Lord God Almighty has allowed His servants to minister there in the nation of Brazil, and in a very fearful way. And that is the same way that even the senior pastors there were totally shocked. Look at the kind of humility. Look at the kind of honor. Look at the kind of reverence they have shown to the servants of the Lord when they witnessed these tremendous wonders of the Lord God Almighty, of the ministration, the dreadful ministration of the shadow of the Lord by the two mightiest prophets of the Lord God Almighty right there in that healing service. They went down on their knees and they asked the servants of the Lord for impartation. Look at that. It is very shocking indeed, Nancy Kitui.
1: Yes, it is true. It is shocking, Robin. It is very, very shocking. The prophet are the messenger. The prophets of God, they are the messenger. So, listening to them, it is listening to God's message. And rejecting them, Robin, it is rejecting the divine guidance of God the Father. We are talking about Brazil's education. And it has really shocked my heart too. When we see the servants of the Lord walking with the shadow of God the Father, then we see this woman that was blind on her left eye, totally blind. When we talk about blindness, it means that you are living in a world of darkness.
0: Yes.
1: But you can imagine this woman living in the world of blindness for all the time, but the Lord waiting until His servant steps in that ground. We see another woman here stepping forward and seeing that she has had the hand of the Lord, the touch of the Lord. Kumbe, when the servants of the Lord set their feet in that ground of the visitation of God, they step there with God the Father. How can someone step forward and say, I have had the hand or the touch of God the Father unless God the Father is in that meeting? And God the Father, when he entered there with the servants of God, we see many, many, many, many miracles. We see the stripes of the servants of the Lord. When you are the servant of the Lord, then step forward and open mind eyes with the shadow of God the Father. Many people call themselves servants. Many people, they call themselves just preachers, apostles. But no miracle at all. They come there, they steal money from the sheep of Christ. Then that they are waiting for the Lord to visit them. Because when you call upon a meeting that you are going to be there, then people fail to see the ministration of God the Father. Then you come out with money from the widow. That is so bad. And that is a point where the servants of the Lord came and found that out. A point where we used to buy miracles. But we are talking about free miracles. That God the Father died for us at the cross.
0: Yes.
1: When he died for us at the cross, he shedded his own blood to give us salvation. And after that, we are seeing the Lord sending us now his servants. Imagine Brazil nation. They were stuck. Most of them, they were stuck. Because tell me, Robin, why? They are black people, they were blind. But when the Father entered in that ground of the visitation of God, with the servants of God, see, who could remember this woman that was blind for the many, many years, but nothing was happening. But the senior pastors also were shocked. But do you remember, Robin, the day when the pastors of Brazil, they welcomed the servants of God, the Father, the two mightiest, mightiest, mightiest, most glorified and most revered prophets in their land, in the airport, right at the airport?
0: Yes.
1: And they came out, many of them, even children, they came out, and you saw children even clapping their hands, very jovial, clapping, they sang, giving out flowers to the servants of the Lord. My point is here, the pastors came out, the leaders of that land, they came out very clearly, that we know in the when the servants of the Lord just arrived to receive the servants of the Lord. And that's why I started by saying, whoever welcomes the prophet, they welcome the prophet to us. And whoever welcomes a righteous person, they receive the righteous person to us. So the senior pastor, right at the airport, is their leader. They receive the servants of the Lord. And when they receive the servants of the Lord, this is one thing that caught my attention, and I remember very well, that you are the only prophet of the Lord, and you are the only one that you require to be rewarded and awarded. Imagine that.
0: Yes.
1: But they are rewarding the servants of the Lord because they have served the Lord whole to the whole world, and they have been the miracles of God. Imagine that honor. And even someone to sit down and say like that to the servants of the Lord, these people understood the hour of visitation from the beginning. And we hear that even when they stepped forward, they said, we want to reward you because you have saved lives. And it is true, they have saved lives. That's my mama. Even when we are crying out of tears, people, you know, crying because they just remember the life that they were living before the servants of the Lord get there. Living in a world of darkness is not a joke. And we see them leaders, that's the order they gave the servants of the Lord. We remember the Israelites, whenever the Lord visited, whenever the cloud moved, or whenever the cloud stopped, even the Israelites stopped. Understanding your own visitation is the important thing ever. And we see that when the servants of the Lord step in their feet now to minister, in their docket now to minister to the entire globe, the entire globe, they have seen the ministration of God the Father. But we should say that the servants of the Lord indeed, they came to help people.
0: Yes.
1: They came to help families. The families in Brazil, they were stuck. Nothing was happening. Everything was so silent. In fact, even despite of their development, they could not restore sight to people because that woman, that left eye was blind because of the development of Brazil. It could be restored. Yes, they could have found, but only the dreadful servants of the Lord, they have power from God the Father. They are the confidants of God the Father.
0: Yes.
1: They walk with God the Father very closely, and they communicate to God the Father as a friend speaks to a friend. And we have seen that also the Lord has used his servants very, very clearly to this generation. And we see that Elijah, the most dreadful prophet of the Lord, they have stepped forward in on a very sunny day, many occasions when they called God the Father to visit them, even in a thick cloud, they came and visited him.
0: Yes.
1: In Kisumu, we cannot forget that. But when we talk again about the visitation of Godhead himself, the rain in the Bible, it rained once, and the entire generation, they returned to God the Father. Then you can agree with me, Robin, that God the Father is calling us to repentance.
0: Yes.
1: But even if we have hardened our hearts to this point, and the servants of God promised in the book of Malachi chapter 4 verse 5, they have appeared, and they have opened heaven 32 times, and even driest land, second driest land like Peru, then claim that they don't even have rain. Second driest, for you to be identified to be a second driest nation, to be a second driest nation, ama taifa ambalo alina alitapata mvua kama, that is, you must be indeed that nation that does not experience rain.
0: Yes.
1: But when the servants of the Lord went to Lima, Peru, they opened heaven. Imagine opening heaven in the most second test, the nation ama nchi ambayo ni ya pili kutoka kwa ukame au kupata mvua kabisa. And again, we see even now the Lord has come out clearly. Who are these that can minister also in a wild wind? Nobody at all. Some things we read in the Bible, we never knew how it happened. We never understood. But the Lord, in a fearful way, he has come out to identify servants, and the Lord has responded to his prophets.
0: Yes, yes.
1: The Lord has responded to his prophets finally. Because you can see, like in Ivory Coast, Yamasukro, the Lord coming out, the prophecy was given. After the prophecy was given, when the servants of the Lord entered in that land of Ivory Coast in Yamasukro,
0: yes,
1: the same day of the healing service, I remember very well, it was a day of the healing service. After a short prayer, then many, many cripples stood up and walked away. Then the Lord came out and visited many people. Even we remember that baby that stood up and walked away, and the mother was crying, the blind eyes opening. We see now that mama running, following the mega prophets of the Lord. I remember very well.
0: Yes.
1: You know, well, then you see this woman saying that my child was a cripple.
0: All these visitations, really, Nancy Kitu, you can really tell that they are pointing us towards the glorious coming of the Messiah, and they have one agenda of winning the souls of people, of mankind, back unto the Lord God Almighty, including even the most shocking wonder that you have just witnessed in the nation of Brazil. The two mightiest prophets of the Lord God Almighty ministering with the shadow of the Lord God Almighty himself. That's a very big shocker indeed that has ever happened in this generation. Something that has left us totally shocked completely and without words even to explain at the manner in which one can be ministering with the shadow of the Lord God Almighty. Because we know very well, wherever a shadow is, then that person must be there. Meaning that the Lord God Almighty himself was there in that particular meeting, and therefore we have encountered one that is ministering with the Lord God Almighty himself in this generation. And all this is telling us that this is now the time to honor the Lord. When we see the Brazilian pastors there, the people of the highest caliber, and the pastors there of high rank, honoring and revering the servants of the Lord and kneeling down with a lot of humility and asking for impartation, all that is telling us that also for us, we have been privileged to see these tremendous visitations of the Lord for 22 years now. We also must honor these servants. We also must choose to revere them and to follow every instruction that they have brought to the Church of Christ at this hour, and choose to honor them and prepare well in holiness and in righteousness. Because in this nation called Kenya here, they have raised many of our cripples. You just come to ICM here, you are going to meet a store that is full of wheelchairs, abandoned wheelchairs, and abandoned white canes for the blind. They are there, full in the store there. Full, completely. But the question is, have we honored the servants of the Lord? And how have these miracles, the most shocking visitations of the Lord, changed our Christian salvation as Christians? And we as Kenyans, me and you as an individual, how are these blind eyes that have been opened in the nation of Kenya here, and the people even in this nation going to universities and finishing the university and going even up to masters, how has that changed us? How has that really changed our Christian salvation as individuals? How has the healing of HIV and AIDS in this nation changed our Christian salvation, our contact as Christians, as we prepare for the glorious coming of the Messiah? Because the pastors in Brazil have really rebuked us as the nation of Kenya, Nancy Kitui. This is a very serious item of repentance that we need to be very careful, because we are the ones that have been privileged to see and to witness the biggest revival ever as a nation, Nancy Kitui. Even as you wind down kindly.
1: But Robin, I agree with you that this is a matter of repentance. But these are the days of the servants of God. I should say that this visitation need to communicate to an individual, because the prophetic timeline of God has shifted, and the Lord is now relaying a very serious information by ushering us to another season. And time has arrived, Robin, where the Lord has stepped forward and said, enough is enough. And time for obedience has arrived. Time for honor has arrived. Time for submission has arrived. And time to follow every instruction from the prophet has arrived. When we talk about how the visitation of God the Father has helped me as an individual.
0: Yes.
1: Because in this land of Kenya, we are talking about many, many cripples that the Lord has raised. And we have just said there that when we come there in ICM, we get the room of where the abandoned wheelchair, the room where abandoned hearing aid. Even when you go there, we get the bed that Mama Rosa used. So this land has even witnessed the dead being rose, and again coming out to warn us. So we cannot say that we have not had, the Lord has used every means to communicate to me and to communicate to the entire globe. If we talk about the cripple, like yesterday in our church, we heard Charlene Chepkirui in Transwaya Main Altar. We heard Charlene Chepkirui, the one that had leprosy, but the servants of the Lord in Kakamega cleansed leprosy. And Charlene is continuing with her studies.
0: Yes.
1: So when you enter into a village or when you go to a church, like yesterday or Sunday, you see that if you had no cripple, you had the blind. But the Lord has decorated our churches by the visitation of God, the obvious visitation. We also have Dixon, who was a lunatic. When we entered just here in Kitale town, you ask about Dixon. Everybody

0: close to God? Has it made you to be repentant? Has it made you now to be holy? Has it made you now to go out and to reach out to the lost sheep of Christ and tell them the Lord is ministering and the Lord is calling us back to Him? And because of this whole visitation that God the Father has allowed my wicked eyes to witness, as an individual, Robin, I have decided to serve the Lord. I have decided to fear the Lord. I have decided to submit to the Lord. I've also decided that I'll reach out to souls. I've decided that in everything I will do, I will make sure that I make it or align it with the word of the Lord.
1: Yes.
0: So that I may not be the person that will be crying at the door, that for me celebrated the open heaven, for me celebrated the cripples, I celebrated this and that. No, because the Lord is not entertaining us, and you'll agree with me with that point, that the Lord is not here with entertaining us. When we see the Lord visiting in our island, the servants of the Lord walking with the shadow of God the Father, we remember in the previous meeting, Menengai 8, when the servants of the Lord, they lined up the dead seers, and they communicated to the dead seers, and the dead seers, they had the voice of the Lord. And they sent and they became sensitive. So imagine the Lord doing all those things to communicate to my heart. So this is a matter of repentance. And this is now the time that one needs now to countercheck one's life. Because it is not now the matter of growth. It is a matter of an individual, you with the Lord. And that's why today I repent so much and ask the Lord to help me, that I may not, my wisdom may not fail me on this matter. I may not celebrate the visitation of God the Father. Then on that day the Lord rejects me at the door and tells me, away from me, I don't know you.
1: Yes.
0: I thank the Lord Jesus Christ very much for the awakening and the message that the servants of the Lord they brought to us in Brazil, Sao Paulo. That was a great awakening. Great love to me and to the entire globe, that now I may return the fear of the Lord back to my life. The Lord saw that the fear of the Lord had drifted away from my heart. Then I received that rebuke because I know that the Lord loved me so much to give us that message, even about the garment. And I ask the Lord that He may help me so much. And also thank the Lord Jesus Christ for sending us His own servant, the dreadful, two mighty prophets of the Lord, the embassies of heaven, that we indeed brought Jesus to this generation, and they have brought the visitation of God the Father to this generation. And they have also ministered with the shadow of God the Father to awaken my heart as an individual and to the entire globe. My Lord and my Father, thank you so much for coming to us, for sending, for bringing Jesus to us. Here in Trangwea main altar, we are still grateful for you, for bringing Jesus to us, and also standing forward and casting leprosy. Today, Charlene is doing very well, going to school. Even Dixon, who was a total lunatic, is now restored back to senses. In Tanzania, the Lord also has deleted HIV and AIDS. And there's many cripples. When you are in Ivory Coast, far away, far away, you raise the totally total cripple here in Tanzania. And we will never forget that visitation that you have brought to this generation. Our Lord and our Father, I choose to obey. I choose to submit. I choose to follow every instruction that you give us, because it is evident that every instruction that you bring to us is come from God the Father. Robin, my name is Nancy Ketu. I've been calling from Trangwea, back to enough to be free.
2: Thank you so much indeed, Nancy Kitui from Trans-Zoya. Thank you so much also for calling to weigh in. Thank you indeed.

0: Jesus is Lord Radio, praise the Lord.
1: Well, Bwana asifiwe Robin.
0: Hallelujah, Bwana Yesu asifiwe sana.
1: Amen. My name is Pastor Philip from Amara Bahima. And I'm also calling in to weigh in this shocking visitation that this generation was treated to over the weekend. Sine Robin, what happened in Sao Paulo has really left a great shock unto us, because the manner with which the two mega mightiest, most glorified messengers of Jehovah Yahweh ministered in one of the sophisticated nation really speaks volume. Because Robin, Brazil or Sao Paulo is not a third world country.
0: Yes.
1: Brazil is one of the fast moving cities in the world. And for the Lord to step forward and to decree a healing. Remember, Robin, before they arrived at the healing service, everything was as silent as a graveyard.
0: Yes.
1: And when we are watching it, Robin, people were wondering, when will this happen? How will this happen? Because our doctors have tried, the medical fraternity have tried, the professors and those who study have taken time to study the case, for example, the blind, the deaf, and the lame. And perhaps they wrote that, you see now, because you are blind, you will forever remain blind. You are a cripple, you will forever and ever remain a cripple.
0: Yes.
1: And that is they wrote, and they rubber stamped. And for somebody to step in forward is so calm, composed. And remember, it's also shocking the manner with which they gave the protocol of healing service. And they said, Senior Robin, that don't worry. Everything that the Lord said will happen and will forever happen. That let me sing a universal song.
0: Yes.
1: And they began with using English, they later went to Portuguese and French language. And they said, as we slowly enter into the healing service, everything is going to change now. And Senior Robin, it was really, really a short prayer. And they say, receive your healing. And Robin, one also shocking thing that I'm now sending Jesus Christ to heal you. Senior Robin, those are monumental statements.
0: Yes.
1: Those are really, really shocking statements that somebody can make in this latter dispensation. A world that believes so much in scientific and empirical evidence. A world that believes in systematic approach of doing things. And people were wondering, I mean, how possible can somebody say receive your healing and then there's no any other procedure that it began from this? It's only instantaneous. It's only within a single flash. It's only, I mean, within just a nick of time, Robin. Really, this generation, we have met a wonder. We have met an event that really is telling us that time is over. Something is really happening in the church landscape, Robin.
0: For sure. That one is a clear indication that time is indeed over for us to continue staying on this earth, and we need to prepare to exit from this earth. Because you tell me, who is this that is ministering with the shadow of the Lord God Almighty himself in this generation, and the Lord honoring him and bringing down the visitation of the Lord God Almighty himself? We saw in Brazil just recently, in the very powerful mission of the Lord that had just ended in the nation of Brazil, very shocking indeed, when the two mightiest prophets of the Lord walked there with the dreadful shadow of the Lord God Almighty himself. And then the blind eyes popped open and began to see. We remember very well this particular lady that was totally blind on the left eye, and she now was able to see just after the servants of the Lord walked there with the dreadful shadow of the Lord God Almighty. This is very shocking and very serious indeed. And it has shocked us very much, even from the first-hand eyewitness account that we had this past night. When they came live on air here, live here on Jesus is Lord Radio, and they told us how even the senior pastors there in Sao Paulo, in Brazil, were very shocked at the manner in which the two mega mightiest prophets of the Lord are ministering there with the dreadful shadow of the Lord God Almighty. Then, how about us that have been privileged to see and to witness this tremendous wonder many times indeed in this nation here? It has shocked us very much, and it has brought us to a serious cause of alarm and a serious item of repentance indeed, Pastor Philip.
1: Robin, some things are really perceptible in human perspective. Because how possible can somebody just minister with a shadow? And Robin, it was at night. Maybe in our understanding, we may thought that this shadow is going to happen just by the scientific appearance that they must block, somebody must block light somewhere, and then your appearance may be on the other side. But think of it, Robin. Then this is a spiritual shadow that does not depend on the human perspective, that yes. does not really must depend on where you are blocking the right flow. And I remember Senior Robin, they said, this shadow can either be on the left or the right, does not depend on our physical shadow. Then that really tells us that no, this is not a normal shadow. It is God the Father who is walking with his confidant.
0: Yes.
1: It is God the Father who has stepped down in this generation, and the God the Father is really preparing the church himself. Because, Robin, if you come to think of this reality, that before they came to this landscape called Earth, we had all manner of, I can say, the church wickedness, where the pastors, our bishop, our preachers, who tell us all sorts of things, that by this I'm going to get your healing, that I'm coming there, I mean, just buy this handkerchief, just buy this man, just invest, liter 310 in Pandambegu. It was all over in the market. It was the order of the day. And then somebody just stepping in through this landscape called Kenya and said, no, that is not the correct. The God is really coming to prepare and take a holy church. We really have to change. And for somebody, Robin, just to make a decree, all the way from Sao Paulo, over 5,000, and now we have a shocking testimony all the way to September. It means that agency must be working very, very tight with God the Father. Then yes. that person must have been having a tight relation. Because, I mean, look at what they say there, Senior Robin, that I'm now sending Holy Spirit to heal you, I'm sending. I mean, it's like he's ordering that go and do this and this, and then that agency is just composed in the pulpit, just singing a universal song. Senior Robin, this shocking healing really is speaking volume to us as a generation, as the people of Christ. But number one, we have lived, we have tasted the heavenly visitation. Something that for a long, long time, the generation longed to partake. Something that we used to read in the Bible, that Jesus healed a leper, that Jesus healed a blind man. We used to read it in the Bible. And by so doing, Robin, Jesus was preparing the church for the coming, for his coming. Jesus was telling them, no, I am the Messiah, and I'm God the Father, I'm the Son, the God the Father. And I'm here telling you in the times of the Bible that, look, you don't belong here. Because for you to prove that you don't belong here, I'm working with God the Father, my sender. And therefore, this generation, a great prophet has appeared. He's also walking amongst us. He's healing our sick. Right now, there's a stockpile of all the wheelchairs. There's a stockpile of all the blind sick. We have lost count of the blind. We have also lost count of the entire... We have lost count even for the blind and for the lame. Remember, Robin, one of these healing service, they just stepped in and the Lord healed in bunches. And that will speak volume that time has really tickled down so much that any moment the judge is at the door, he can step in and take the chance. That any moment the Messiah can come in, and the manner with which the rapid within which the nation are being prepared really must awaken us as the body of Christ. On a daily basis, that now that I partake the healing, now that my wicked eyes used to see a single decree, now that every village in this nation called Kenya, there is a visitation, now that everybody have seen and witnessed the healing, the heavenly visitation, the heavenly oracle, what is the message? Senior Robin, the message is one. But number one, that this nation of Kenya, we have no excuse whatsoever. Because on a daily basis, they do come live. They do give us endless heavenly instructions. They do heal our sick. They really step intercede for us. And therefore, in this nation called Kenya, we have no excuse. Remember, if you look at the just concluded Brazil visitation.
0: Yes.
1: They take maybe 1 or 2 hours, then they have left the nation. Take, for example, the healing service. Less than 3 to 4 hours, they are done. But when they step into this nation, Kenya, they give us the maximum, the entire day, the entire night. The other day, they taught us for 3, 4, 5 consecutive nights with heavenly instruction how to prepare for the day, the visitation, the message, the instruction. And therefore, this generation, Robin, we really don't have any excuse whatsoever when it comes to the matters of eternity. And then that reminds me, Robin, that whoever is given much, whoever is given much, more is also expected from him.
0: Yes,
1: and therefore,
0: yes,
1: the Lord really expects us to be on the forefront. The Lord expects us that now that we have seen and tasted all this, we must reach, or we must behave in a manner that people that have been visited, Robin.
0: Just like the nation of Brazil has really taught us a good example when they just witnessed the tremendous and shocking miracles of the Lord God Almighty there, we have seen how they have honored the servants of the Lord God Almighty, behaving like people who have been visited and recognizing their hour of visitation. You see the senior pastors there coming out and kneeling down before the servants of the Lord God Almighty and asking for impartation. You can imagine that kind of humility and that kind of knowledge, wisdom that the Brazilian pastors have, that they can honor the servants of the Lord that are ministering in this generation in such a very dreadful way, ministering with the dreadful shadow of the Lord God Almighty. This is very shocking and a very serious lesson to get to learn from that as well. Pastor Philip, really, you can tell that the Lord God Almighty himself has now decided to reveal his servants, the two mightiest prophets of the Lord, to the nations of the earth, using the nation of Brazil, and teaching us that this is how we need to honor the servants that have been sent to prepare the nations of the earth for the glorious coming of the Messiah. Pastor Philip.
1: Robin, Brazil has really sent the nation of Kenya back to the drawing board. Brazil has taught Kenya on how to receive the Lord. because for the close to 22 years, they have ministered into this our landscape called Earth. We are the greatest beneficiary. No nation has got a record healing of HIV, for example, that we're having over 50 classical HIV cases that the Lord has cleaned from the blood mainstream among the people of Kenya. And yet, we have never honored them. We have never given them due glory. We have never really understood who they are. We have never stepped back and say, wait a minute.
2: Yes.
1: Somebody who is healing our HIV is a global pandemic that the scientific are really taking huge sums of millions of years in research. And yet, we have not honored them. Because while Senior Robin, it is this nation that have publicly in the media contested the healing. Very abhorrent thing. It's disgusting, this nation of Kenya. Yeah. I mean, it's something that we can't explain how. I mean, how do we contest the medical verifiable facts of the healing HIV case? But instead for us to honor them, instead for us to give them due glory, instead for saying no.
2: Yes.
1: Go back, we do our own things, and most likely, Senior Robin, we go ahead and make that unquestionable. Really, that is a repentant item into this nation, Kenya. And the Brazil reception, Anna with which the senior club stepped forward, the manner with which Robin, the
2: yes, please. Okay, I see I lost you right there on the line, but thank you so much indeed, Philip, calling from Imara Daima. Thank you so much indeed also for calling to weigh in on this very shocking visitation of the Lord God Almighty that we have witnessed in the nation of Brazil. The Lord God Almighty revealing his servants, the two mightiest prophets of the Lord God Almighty, in a very shocking way. And we have witnessed the tremendous and shocking visitation of the Lord in such a very fearful and a very shocking way indeed, beloved people, precious listeners.

have received your message here. This is Ivy. You're writing from Kirinyaga University, and you say you want to thank the Lord God Almighty so much for the tremendous visitation of the Lord God Almighty, that he has allowed his servants, the two mightiest prophets of the Lord, to bring to the nation of Brazil. And you say you also want to thank the Lord God Almighty for loving a generation and for bringing to us such a very dreadful visitation, that we may choose to honor the Lord and we may choose to fear the Lord on what, according to what he has done in this generation. Thank you so much indeed. That is Ivy writing from Kirinyaga University. Thank you so much indeed. Deputy Archbishop Cynthia, I've also received a message here. You're writing from Gumo, Philadelphia, Alta, and you say, a very serious what we witnessed in the just concluded healing service. And you say, in the first world country, Brazil, with top-notch technology, but the ancient holiest prophets of the Lord ministering with the ancient shadow of Yahweh himself and the holiest blood of Yahweh. You say, and indeed, this underscores the efficacy of the eternal blood of Jesus. And personally, you say, you repent very much. You repent very, very much. And you surely do not deserve to witness what you have witnessed in the nation of Brazil. Thank you so much indeed. That is Deputy Archbishop Cynthia, writing from Gumo, Philadelphia, Alta. And indeed, beloved people, precious listeners, this is the moment to repent, because all these visitations are pointing us towards the glorious coming of the Messiah, that we ought to use these tremendous and shocking wonders to prepare in holiness and in absolute righteousness for the glorious coming of the Messiah.

0: It was such a very shocking time indeed, beloved people, precious listeners, and very awesome times when the Church of Christ is being prepared for the glorious coming of the Messiah. But Pastor Philip, just as you are saying, and even as you are winding down kindly, because the Lord God Almighty has loved us very much as a generation, and He has sent His servants, the two mightiest prophets of the Lord, to minister in this generation with the dreadful shadow of the Lord, to tell us that this is the moment to prepare in holiness and in righteousness for the glorious coming of the Messiah. Pastor Philip, as you wind down kindly.
1: Robin, really, the visitation of the Brazil Sao Paulo really speaks volume, as I was saying before, the technical hitch. And the leadership and the senior clergy of the nation, the blessed nation of Brazil, has really taught us a painful lesson. But look, you, the nation of Kenya, you have been receiving the greatest portion of the healing. You have been receiving the greatest portion of the visitation. But the Lord has favored the two mega mightiest prophets of Jehovah Yahweh to reside in the nation of Kenya. But yet you have never welcomed them. And Robin, that really is a sharp rebuke that as a nation of Kenya, we need to wake up from our slumber. We need to wake up from our childness and give God due glory and honor. Robin, Asimara Daima, we will forever and ever hearken unto their voice. We will forever and ever follow their instruction. We will forever and ever obey and listen to their instruction, because we know that their instruction comes from God the Father. Their instruction really reminds the church that, look, time is over, the Messiah is coming. And last remark, Robin, the visitation that we have received must leave a long-standing mark into this generation, that only the eternal blood of Jesus Christ has sufficient power,
0: yes,
1: to save this generation from her worst condition. This generation has suffered from crippleness. We have suffered from HIV/AIDS. We have suffered from all manner of conditions. And therefore, if we embrace the blood of Jesus, then our worst condition, the Lord, the blood of Jesus Christ, will cleanse. As I hand it over back to you in our studio, Robin, Asimara Daima, we will forever and ever hearken unto their voice, and we will listen to their instructions that they are giving us. Because if we miss it, Robin, as a nation of Kenya, we have no any other hope. That just by the rapid, shocking fulfillment of the prophecy,
0: yes,
1: even the prophecy of the coming of the Messiah must be fulfilled. The judge is at the door, and any minute, any moment, he can be ushered in to take the holy church. Asimara Daima, we will forever and ever hearken unto their voice, because we have tasted their message. We have tasted the visitation they bring unto us. We are the greatest beneficiary. Back to you in our studio, Robin. This is Pastor Philip calling in repentance and humility to ring in the most shocking and dreadful visitation that this generation have witnessed with our wicked eyes all the way from Sao Paulo. Back to you in our studio once again. This is Pastor Philip calling from Imara Daima.
0: Thank you so much, Pastor Philip calling from Imara Daima. Thank you so much indeed also for your contribution, and also calling to weigh in on this very powerful and very shocking visitation of the Lord God Almighty that we have witnessed in the nation of Brazil. Thank you so much indeed from Imara Daima. But what a very shocking and a very, very astounding visitation, beloved people, that we have witnessed in the just ended mission of the Lord in the nation of Brazil, and the manner in which even the senior pastors over there in Brazil have honored the servants of the Lord, the two mightiest, mightiest, most glorified prophets of the Lord God Almighty, beloved people. This is very shocking and very astounding indeed. We need to prepare in holiness. After witnessing such a very dreadful visitation of the Lord and a very serious ministration, when the servants of the Lord God Almighty ministered there with the dreadful shadow of the Lord, we must choose to honor the Lord, and we must choose to fear the Lord and to fear the servants of the Lord that have been sent to this generation to prepare the Church of Christ for the glorious coming of the Messiah, beloved people, precious listeners. Very shortly, I will be praying together with all of you who want to receive the Lord, even as we come to the end of this program, beloved people.

And so, beloved people, precious listeners, as we come to the end of this wonderful program, I just want to give you an opportunity. If you are there and you want to receive the Lord, I just want to give you this moment that you may also get to receive the Lord in your life, beloved people. And so could be you are there and you want to renew your salvation, you want to receive our Lord and blessed Savior Jesus Christ in your life, please repeat this prayer after me. Say, mighty and precious Lord Jesus Christ, Lord, I humble before your holy presence this morning. I acknowledge that I am a sinner before you. And Lord, I repent of all the sins of my life. Father, I plead with you that you may please forgive me and wash me, Father, please, with your precious blood, the blood of forgiveness and the blood of sanctification. Today, my Lord and my blessed Savior, I choose to forsake all wickedness in my Christian life, and I pray that you may please allow your mighty and precious Holy Spirit to come and lead me on the path of righteousness and help me to overcome all wickedness in my life. This wonderful morning, my Lord and my blessed Savior, Lord, I plead with you that you may please write my name afresh in the Lamb's Book of Life. And please, Lord Jesus, help me to abide in your word. In the mighty name of our Lord and blessed Savior Jesus Christ, today I am born again. Amen. 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
you are now born again, make sure that you don't go back to sin, but you now look for a church that will prepare your heart for the glorious coming of the Messiah and will prepare you in holiness and in righteousness for the glorious coming of the Messiah, beloved people. You can kindly write to us right in the studio on 07 27 503 0 30, and you can also send us an email on jesusislaw.fmradio@gmail.com, and for us, we shall direct you to the nearest altar that you may be baptized by full immersion to fulfill all righteousness, beloved people. It has been a humbling privilege to be a host anchor in this program, beloved people. My name is Robin, but keep it right here on Jesus is Lord Radio for the next programs that you have lined up for you this wonderful morning, as we continue to celebrate the very powerful visitation of the Lord God Almighty that we have witnessed in the nation of Brazil, beloved people, precious listeners. Thank you so much, and may the Lord bless you, beloved people, precious listeners.

to him. It's the same melody over and over, just with different words. So we're going to sing the first verse for you. It goes like this.

Very well, blessed people, beloved listeners. It is now 21 minutes past 5 a.m. East African time. You are tuned in to Jesus is Lord Radio, broadcasting live from Nakuru, Kenya, on 105.3, 105.9 FM. And you are also getting us globally on jesusislordradio.info. A very blessed morning to you, wherever you are tuned in from, beloved people. Maybe you're getting us this morning as you begin to prepare to head to your place of work. It could be you're getting us this morning as you're still finishing up on your night shift, where you've been up the entire night. Probably you're tuned in, beloved people, precious listeners there at home, as you've probably woken up as a mom to prepare your children for school. Maybe you've woken up, beloved people, there as a teacher to prepare yourself to head to school. Maybe you're getting us this morning, beloved people, as you're there as a long-distance truck driver. Maybe you're just now preparing that you may begin your journey to head now to the border. It could be you're getting us as you're making your way to the port, probably making your way to that ferry to cross over to the other side and continue with your daily work. Maybe you're getting us, beloved people, as an engineer, as you're probably preparing to head to that construction site. Wherever you may be, beloved people, maybe as a sick person in the hospital, probably you're tuning in as you're preparing to head to the hospital as a nurse, as a doctor, or maybe just as a person going to visit your loved one that is admitted there. A very, very blessed morning to you, beloved people. What a very, very serious and a very critical time in the life of the church that the church has finally entered to, beloved people, where the authority of the power of God Almighty, Jehovah Yahweh, that He has bestowed

0: upon his mightiest prophets, as the Bible says, beloved people, in the book of Revelation 11, has been opened and made clear for all the earth to see, beloved people. What a very, very serious time that one can stand before an entire generation tuned in through global cameras, beloved people, and ask the Lord Jesus and tell the Lord Jesus that I release you now, Lord Jesus, to come and touch your people and to heal your people. And beloved people, at that exact instant moment, the healing anointing of the Lord strikes that healing service like a bomb, beloved people. And you see all manner of conditions healed, beloved listeners, all from all sides, from all corners of the venue of the healing service, people coming forward until it is holy chaos, beloved people. People coming forward, closing their totally deaf ears that were totally deaf, but they have been popped open, very sensitive. Others coming forward that they could not walk, but now they are walking, beloved people. You see them running, you see them doing things. Others coming forward, totally blind eyes have been popped open, and a massive power of God and a massive healing, beloved people, ensues over there in Brazil, in the alpha modern city of Sao Paulo, beloved people. What a very serious time to live to see one ministering with the shadow of God, Jehovah, Yahweh himself, beloved people, that as he just walks between the totally blind lined up and the totally deaf lined up, you see the Lord touching his people, beloved listeners, opening the blind eyes, opening the deaf ears. And it is a mighty glorious situation in an alpha modern nation, beloved people of Brazil. This is a very serious hour that the church has entered into, beloved people. If the Bible promised the latter rain that it would be greater than the former rain, beloved people, and all that we can see today, we don't read it anywhere else in the Bible, beloved people, then the latter rain is here with us, beloved people, to mature the crop, to mature the body of Christ, and to prepare her for eternity with God in heaven. If the Bible promised Elijah in the book of Malachi chapter 4 verse 5, beloved people, and we see one standing in front of an entire generation and releasing God himself to come and heal his people, and the Lord indeed comes and heals his people, and you hear there people are feeling the physical touch of God himself, live, beloved people, and the next moment they are fully restored. If beloved people, wounds that came in totally wet, beloved people, are dried up instantly, and tumors dissolve, beloved people, then Elijah is here, beloved listeners. But what a very serious hour indeed to prepare for the glorious coming of the Messiah. When the signs of the end time, the signs of the latter rain, beloved people, they are here with us, and everything is pointing a generation that the Messiah is coming, beloved people. We welcome you again this morning, that we may continue to talk about this most historic wonder that we just witnessed in Brazil, Sao Paulo, beloved people, in the mission of the Lord, as we continue to look at the massive healing anointing that the two most dreadful prophets of heaven commanded to fall into that healing service, beloved people. And as we continue to look into, beloved listeners, the message that these visitations of God the Father, Jehovah Yahweh, portend to us in our Christian lives, beloved people. My name is Elizabeth. We are together with Caroline. Welcome very much this blessed morning as we journey together and continue to celebrate the wonder-working blood of Jesus, beloved people. Caroline, please.
1: Thank you very much. Indeed, it is such a very serious time and a very serious hour, beloved people, as we see the dreadful move of God from one nation to another, and as we see the two most dreadful prophets of heaven shepherding the nations, beloved listeners, reaching out to the nations, and you see the hunger, the palpable hunger and thirst for the Lord, beloved people, the leaders, the pastors, the presidents of pastors coming out, beloved listeners, to see whether there will be any visitation, a miracle, beloved listeners. And once the Lord does it, beloved people, then you see them coming out to the invitation letters. They were ready, beloved listeners, with their flags. They were ready there. But they just wanted to see if it is going to take place, if there will be miracles that will take place, beloved listeners. But to see how the Lord is operating with his two most dreadful and the most glorious prophets of heaven from one nation to another, and in the alpha cities of this world, beloved people, precious listeners, nations that had everything, but the only thing that they lacked was the Lord, beloved people, was the shepherd, beloved listeners, precious people. And now you see the two most dreadful prophets of heaven entering into those cities and bringing a difference. It is very, very serious, blessed people. And this also talks to us about the time that we have entered in, beloved listeners. Mpeno msikilizaji, karibu sana mahali popote ulipo. 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
1: 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Blessed people, precious listeners, indeed it is such a very very serious time and a very critical time, beloved listeners, to see the hunger, the thirst, to see the humility of the people of Brazil, beloved listeners, to see how honorable their pastors are, beloved listeners, their leaders are. And beloved people, you get a picture of a nation that is so modern, a nation that went on ahead in technological advancements and advancements in all areas and all cadres, beloved people, precious listeners. But you see a people that have not encountered, they do not know how the Lord works, beloved listeners. And therefore, you are not even shocked, beloved people, at that entire nation. The devil came and discipled them and plunged them, beloved listeners, into all these abominations of homosexuality and wickedness, beloved people. But finally, to see the Lord send his messenger, beloved listeners, the one he promised in the Bible that he would come. And then he enters into such a nation, beloved listeners, with a modernity, beloved listeners, precious people, but entering there, beloved listeners, and delivering such a massive, massive visitation, beloved people. And you see a people and a nation that was just waiting for just the day that the Lord would send his messenger, beloved people. Just the day when the Lord would send his servant, beloved people. The day when the Lord would remember them and open their blind eyes. Pop open their deaf ears, beloved listeners. The day when they will see the miracles, beloved listeners. And you can imagine the senior-most pastors there, beloved listeners. Senior-most pastors with many, many churches under them, with many, many congregations under them, beloved listeners. You see there the presidents of pastors, presidents of entire churches, beloved listeners, even big, big churches, beloved listeners, the biggest churches there, the assemblies of God, beloved listeners, in the nation, in the entire nation of Brazil. But to see their humility, to see them, beloved listeners, finally just sitting there and watching as the visitation of the Lord unfolds, beloved people, as the Lord is working, as the two most dreadful prophets of heaven are working there with the people of God from one case to another, beloved listeners. You can see a people that they tried everything they could, beloved listeners, but you need the power of God, beloved listeners, to serve the Lord. And then finally, when they see that, you see them, beloved listeners, running to the two most dreadful prophets of heaven with the invitations, beloved people, with a letter to invite the most dreadful prophets of heaven to their cities. Because, beloved listeners, precious people, you can imagine, the healing service had been going on for quite some time, beloved listeners, the Lord touching the people of Brazil and healing them and setting them free. But kumbe, inside there, beloved listeners, at the altar there, the pastors were there with envelopes, with letters, to welcome the two most dreadful prophets of heaven to their cities. But they were just waiting to see if it is true that the miracles will take place as the most dreadful prophets of heaven had said. And once the miracles took place, beloved listeners, they all came out with their flags, came out, beloved people, with their letters to tell the two most dreadful prophets of heaven that everything is ready. Just come to our city, crying for their people, beloved listeners, crying for their nation, beloved listeners. Surely what a challenge to see the humility at the end of the healing service there, coming and kneeling down, beloved listeners, and pleading and asking the two most dreadful prophets of heaven for impartation, to lay their hands, the hand of the Lord, on them, beloved people, because they have seen the anointing, they have seen the visitation, beloved people. This is very, very serious. And also, it is a serious challenge to us as the nations of the earth, beloved people, that, beloved listeners, we have seen what the two most dreadful prophets of heaven have done. We have seen how, beloved listeners, the most glorious prophets of heaven are operating with the shadow of God, with the Lord himself, beloved listeners. Have we run to them to receive the instructions of Yahweh? Write to us here on 0727-503030. You can also write to us on email, that is jesusislaw.fmradio@gmail.com. Let me also get to hear from you what you saw, beloved people, and how this massive, massive visitation has touched your heart, even to see the humility of the pastors, to see the disposition of the hearts of the Brazilians, beloved people. Write to us here, wherever you are, beloved listeners, as we welcome you on board and invite you to join us in this very, very serious conversation that, beloved people, has become the number one conversation globally, beloved listeners, precious people, having seen what the Lord has done, beloved people, precious listeners.

You are awesome in this place, mighty God. Indeed, He is awesome, beloved people. He is mighty, beloved listeners, precious people. To see at our beloved listeners, the Lord God Almighty, out of His love and mercy and grace, beloved listeners, not wanting any nation to be left behind, not wanting anyone to slide into the lake of fire, beloved listeners. And then you see how the two most dreadful prophets of heaven, beloved listeners, having been sent by the Lord and coming, beloved listeners, and delivering the visitations of God. Beloved people, precious listeners, these nations like Brazil, nations that were so advanced, they just needed to see the power of God. And you see them coming, literally running, beloved listeners, running to receive the Lord, running to receive the tomb, to receive the most dreadful prophets of heaven to their nations, to their cities, beloved people, precious listeners, and running to the Lord, that, beloved listeners, they may be under the covering, under the leadership, the shepherding of the two most dreadful and the most glorious prophets of heaven, beloved listeners. Very, very serious and very, very shocking indeed, beloved people. But, beloved listeners, isn't this what the Lord intended, beloved people, when He sent His two most dreadful prophets of heaven, that we may see through them, beloved listeners, the power of God, and that we may run to them to receive the instructions of God, that we may be prepared for the coming of the Messiah, blessed people, precious listeners. Well, right away, nimepata ujumbe wako hapa, huyu ni Joanna Ndeso, ukituandikia kutoka Oman, na unasema ya kwamba ni jambo gani alilopewa Yesu likamshinda. 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
1: 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Beloved people, what a very, very serious time in the life of the church. The hour now to focus on the glorious coming of the Messiah. Because, beloved people, when you look at what the Lord has already done over there in Sao Paulo, Brazil, all the Lord has been doing through His mightiest prophets in the landscape of the church, it is a challenge to us, beloved people. 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
2: Forgive us for our disobedience and apathy. We don't want to miss out on what you're doing, and neither do we want to be spectators, but we want to be participators in the demonstration of your glory and power that's being shown in the earth. Lord, we've heard of your fame. We stand in awe of your deeds. Renew them in our day, in our time. Make them known. Hear our cry. Hear our cry.

0: renewed them in our days. Indeed, he has renewed his love, his mercy, his visitations in our days, beloved people. What a very, very beautiful time to be a Christian, beloved people, and to have this assurance that our God is alive, our King is alive, and he is coming back, beloved people, precious listeners. I have received your message. This is Pastor Brian Shikunye. You are writing to us from Uthiru Zion Altar, and you say what we witnessed in the nation of Brazil was very mighty and fearful. You say this level of anointing upon the mightiest prophets of the Lord and the kind of revival they have set up for the Lord in the nation of Brazil, you say that it is really very shocking. You say from the powerful message, the dreadful healings and miracles, you say the children and the senior president of pastors kneeling before the Lord after seeing the visitation of God, you say considering that Brazil is a developed nation, you say it is very, very serious. You say surely these are very dreadful moments we are in as the Church of Christ. Very, very serious indeed, beloved people. What the Lord allowed us to see on Saturday, beloved people, waking up to Sunday night, was a shocker, was a lesson, a classroom to each and every one of us, beloved people, that our wisdom may not fail us, beloved people, that these miracles, these wonders that the Lord has done in our midst by sending his most dreadful prophets to us, they are not an usual occurrence, beloved people. You can read the history books. No other generation has been visited the way we have been visited, beloved people. It's time to come to our senses and honor the Lord, beloved people, and allow these miracles to bring change, bring revival, bring the true salvation and transformation of God into our lives as you prepare for the coming of the Messiah. Also, as you read to us, include how these miracles have transformed your life, beloved people, how what we saw, beloved listeners, on Saturday has changed you as a person, as a Christian, beloved people. I've also received your message. This is Oworo Tet. You are writing to us from Doha, Qatar, and you say the visitation of God in Sao Paulo, Brazil 2026 is a stunner. You say it's not about modernity and it's not about technology, it's not about money. You say the Lord, through his mightiest, the mega ancient prophets have made it clear that the blood of Jesus is still alive and it is our only hope. You say you are tuned in from Doha, Qatar, as you are traveling to the city of Alcor, and you say you give glory to the Lord, and you say for you, you choose to rely only on the mighty blood of Jesus. Thank you very much indeed there, Oworo Tet, tuned in from Doha, Qatar. Indeed, beloved people, what a stunning healing service that was, to see how, beloved listeners, everything changed when the two most dreadful prophets of heaven just stood and decreed the eternal wonder-working blood of Jesus. We heard the reports, beloved people, from the first-hand eyewitness accounts, how, beloved listeners, the meeting was as quiet as a graveyard. The pastors had come and sat down. The sick of the Lord had come and, beloved people, being documented by the doctors, given the tags and shown where to sit. Everybody was there and everything was quiet. Until the moment the two most dreadful prophets of heaven entered, walked into the healing service, beloved people, and decreed the eternal wonder-working blood of Jesus and told the Lord Jesus that I release you to come and touch these people and heal them. And instantly, oh, the wonders, the miracles from every corner, breaking loose, beloved people, as though a bomb had been struck, beloved people, beloved listeners, a bomb had been struck into the healing service. From every corner, every side, the blind, the deaf, the crippled, coming out, beloved listeners, giving and putting away their crutches, beloved listeners, putting away their walking aids, walking. The deaf removing, beloved people, the hearing aids and surrendering them and going back home now hearing. What a wonder, what a stunning display of power and authority that was in Sao Paulo, Caroline.
1: A very, very serious wonder. And to just look at the unfolding from the very first minute, from when the two most dreadful and the most glorious prophets of heaven entered into the ground of the meeting, into the venue of the meeting, to the very last minute, beloved people, the Lord continued to visit his people again and again, beloved listeners, and touching them and delivering them from their conditions, beloved people. But the manner in which the Lord was visiting is very shocking, beloved listeners. I remember this daughter of the Lord who came there with an open wound, beloved listeners, two fresh beloved people, precious listeners. And then, beloved listeners, as the healing service was going on, she came out and saying that the wound has dried up. And right there, beloved people, precious listeners, you could see the before healing. Fresh wound, beloved listeners. If there is something that the Lord has done in this generation, it is to show us the power and the authority of the eternal blood of Jesus Christ. And beloved listeners, remember, all this was happening free of charge. Free of charge, beloved people, precious listeners. What a generation and what a visitation, beloved people. I've received your, nimepata ujumbe wako hapa. 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Your prayer request here, this is Pastor Brian Chikunye from Udhiru Zion Altar. And you say, we witness such a very, very serious visitation in Brazil. And also, I've received your prayer request, your message here. This is Victor Macharia from the University of Nairobi, and he say, what we witness in Brazil is very monumental, and to see at the decree of the eternal blood of Jesus Christ by the two most dreadful and the most glorious prophets of heaven, the astronomical wonders that happened live on global cameras, you see these miracles are trumpeting the glorious coming of the Messiah. And he say, for you, you repent so much and you fear, and you say you plead the Lord to help you that you may prepare well. Thank you very much there. Victor Macharia writing to us from the university.

0: be glorified. Your message here, Senior Deputy Archbishop Mirindo from Greater Ugenya, in, you say, Greater Ugenya region, you say, you also got the privilege to follow and partake of the visitation of the Lord in Sao Paulo. And you say, from what we saw, you only come up with one conclusion. And you say, the Lord Jehovah Yahweh is making a statement that the mightiest prophets of heaven are his servants, and that all must listen to them for their entry into the glorious kingdom of God in heaven. Indeed, blessed people, because look at such a nation. Let us just look at, beloved listeners, the nation of Brazil, beloved people, and also the city of Sao Paulo, beloved listeners. You see, this is a nation that has it all together, beloved people, a modern nation, beloved listeners, precious people. They have everything that they need, beloved listeners. They feed 10% of the planet, beloved listeners, precious people. They have everything they need, beloved listeners. They have the best, among the best of the medical facilities, medical care, beloved listeners. Then people have everything, beloved listeners. But in all that, beloved listeners, you get to see what the two most dreadful and the most glorious prophets of heaven have always said, beloved listeners, precious people, that all this modernity and all these advancements, beloved people, without the Lord, it is all in vain, beloved people. Because you see, a nation that was going down in homosexuality and all these abominations, beloved people, you see a nation that even the church, beloved listeners, had lacked power, beloved people, and people that were succumbing into depression, beloved listeners, and everything, beloved people. But you see, it only takes one to see the power of God. It only needs one to see the power of God, and then, beloved people, that person will believe in God and prepare, beloved listeners, to see the two most dreadful and the most glorious prophets of heaven. Now, taking their time to go into these nations, beloved people, and help the nation right from down there, beloved people, precious listeners, and going down to their level and helping them, beloved listeners, teaching them the word of God, the instructions of Yahweh, beloved people, announcing to them the glorious announcement of the glorious coming of the Messiah and how to prepare. And then, beloved listeners, the Lord confirming and affirming their words with these mighty and powerful miracles and visitations of God. You can tell the Lord is calling a generation to now look and see that the Lord, he has sent his servant, and now this is the time to run to them, beloved people, precious listeners, to get the instructions of the Lord. Your message here, this is Brian Tobiah from Masinde Muliro University, and he said, indeed, what you witnessed yesterday, what you witnessed is the power and authority of the eternal wonder-working blood of Jesus Christ, working real time. And you say, indeed, it was made free for all of us. And you say, you really repent as a nation of Kenya, for our familiarity. And you say, may the Lord help us that we may guard and preserve what we have. Indeed, may the Lord help us, beloved people, because, precious listeners, blessed people, when you see now the nations awake, when you see, beloved people, precious listeners, the honor that the nation of Brazil has given to the two most dreadful prophets of heaven, you can tell, beloved listeners, that the Lord, he looks at it, beloved people, precious listeners, and he looks at the nation of Kenya, beloved people, that is trying to harm the most dreadful prophets of heaven, beloved people. And you can tell, beloved listeners, what the Lord thinks of us. I think this is the time now to repent, and genuinely repent, beloved people. We cannot continue seeing and seeing how nations are honoring the most dreadful prophets of heaven, how the nations are running to the most dreadful prophets of heaven, and continue the same, beloved people, in our familiarity, in our blackmail. Not at all, beloved listeners. I think this is the time now to have this discussion, this reality check once and for all, and decide to return to the Lord in genuineness, beloved people. Precious listeners, Pastor Elizabeth, please.
1: That is right indeed, blessed people, beloved listeners. There comes a time when the Lord has visited, beloved people, and the message is clear that we must now transform our ways, change our ways, and return to the Lord, blessed people. Mepokea jumbe wako hapa, huyu ni

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On this side also, I have received your message. This is Grace Omondi. You're writing to us from Ndege Altar, and you say the end time revival has been manifested in the nation of Brazil in a very shocking way. And you say it calls for total humility before the Lord and before the mega mightiest prophets of heaven. You say because no one can command a deaf ear and blind eyes to pop open and they obey unless he's walking closely with the Lord himself. You say you witnessed the power of God. After a very short prayer, the miracles broke out, the cripples stood up and walked away, the blind saw, and many conditions were healed. You say the Lord is doing all these miracles, and he's reminding us that our hope is not in this world. Rather, we have to focus heavenly, because that is where our hope lasts forever. You say the Lord has sent his most dreadful prophets, who have brought us the hope of Jesus, and you say you thank the Lord for helping us as a generation. Indeed, beloved people, precious listeners, this is the time to focus on Jesus and to prepare for the glorious coming of Jesus, beloved people. When you look at the nation, the kind of nation that Brazil is, beloved people, when you look at the kind of infrastructure, technology, everything they have, beloved people, if the things of this world were to save, then they will not have a single sick person in their nation, beloved people. But on this other side, you see, beloved listeners, that they still need the Lord, and desperately so. Their hearts are so open, longing for Jesus. To see the daughter of the Lord, when she came forward with a lot of hunger, a lot of longing for Jesus, and she came forward in tears saying, I want to receive Jesus, I want to receive Jesus. Beloved people, after seeing just one healing service, just the miracles done there, beloved people, have we gone back to the Lord? Have we ran to the two mightiest prophets of heaven and told them to lead us to Jesus, his sender, beloved people, after seeing the miracles of the Lord? Indeed, it is a moment to evaluate our lives, evaluate our walk, and evaluate how we have handled the visitations of God and the miracles of God in our midst, beloved people. Because the Lord cannot be doing this to entertain a generation, not at all, beloved people. It cannot be just in vain that the Lord is doing it just for the sake of it, not at all. There is something that the Lord wants, beloved listeners, to come out of these visitations to affect our hearts, affect our lives, affect the way we relate with the Lord and with his dreadful prophets, beloved people, that we may be transformed, that we may prepare the way for the coming of the Messiah, beloved listeners. But what a time. The latter rain, the latter glory, it is here with us, beloved people. We've been given the instructions on how to prepare for the glorious coming of the Messiah. We have literally everything that is needed for us to look to Jesus, to prepare the way, and enter heaven, beloved people, because as we have heard it openly and clearly, that ahead it will be unbearable. Therefore, let us be careful, let us prepare the way.

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From Siaya, this is Kevin Alinyo. You say you are humbled before the Lord because what you saw happening in Brazil was very, very shocking. You say, indeed God walks with his servants, the holy prophets of heaven. You say how you cry and plead to the Lord to heal you. Thank you very much indeed. Thank you. You say to heal you from the disease of sin, and you say you're pleading with the Lord to help you. The Lord is very, very faithful, and he is able, beloved people. When you see how he has intervened in the nation of Brazil, how, beloved people, all this is to call us to return to the Lord. How everything that he has done in our midst, beloved people, is to rescue us, that we may be set free, beloved people. Indeed, it is a time to focus on Jesus and to wait upon the coming of the Messiah, beloved people. And go to the Lord is faithful. One time the two most dreadful prophets of heaven say that if we go to the Lord, even in sin, he is able to totally deliver us, beloved people. And we have been given the gift of repentance, that, beloved people, the Lord is able to set us free and transform us and fill us with his Holy Spirit to help us to be holy as we prepare and wait for the glorious coming of the Messiah, beloved people. Your message here, this is Redemptor Coach. You're writing from Tebole, Togomen, and you say you're following the morning worship, and you say what we witnessed in Sao Paulo, Brazil was very, very mighty. You say from the 2 days of conference on the glorious coming of the Messiah, and you say you heard that the Lord left his power at the pulpit. You say that is why the Lord is calling upon the preachers to restore the original message, the original gospel at the pulpit. And you say to affirm the power the Lord left at the pulpit, we witnessed what happened during the healing service. You say it was evident that the Lord literally walked

0: Surely, this is the hour to evaluate our walk with God. You say these are not entertainments at all. They are a solemn call to the church to prepare. That is true indeed. The Lord is not entertaining a generation, but is calling each and every one of us in a very, very special and very mighty way that we may return to the Lord in repentance and prepare for the glorious coming of the Messiah. Your email, this is Juliet Ekidot. You're writing from Ruaka, and you say you are really being blessed by the beautiful songs this morning as you worship our Redeemer for the tremendous wonders he did at the healing service in Brazil, even as you set out for the morning evangelism at the Ruaka stage. You say what you saw in that healing service is indeed the raw power of the eternal blood of Jesus. You say when the mega prophets of heaven made a decree that everyone may receive their healing, you say you saw an explosion of miracles from all sides. You say the Lord began touching many deaf ears at once. You say at one point, three deaf people who had been healed were coming at the same time. You say it was extremely powerful because that command that the mightiest prophets of the Lord made, it totally changed the situation of the entire meeting. You say that has really made you to fear and honor the Lord on another level, because it was because of his humility on the cross that you have these mighty miracles, and these mighty miracles are happening in our eyes in such a wicked generation. You say, may the Lord help you to use these miracles even in reaching out to the souls out there. Indeed, this is the time to use these miracles, these wonders. They are weapons that the Lord has placed in our hands, and we can use them, beloved people, to go out and harvest souls for the glorious kingdom of heaven, beloved people. A very, very serious hour, beloved listeners. The hour of revival, the hour of power in the house of the Lord. Thank you very much indeed there, Juliet Ekidor from Ruaka. Caroline, please.
1: Thank you very much. 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

worldwide web stream on JesusIsLordRadio.info. Beloved people, precious listeners, having joined us, probably you have joined us this morning, beloved people, from your place of work, or maybe you have just joined us from home. Beloved listeners, we are talking about the very, very serious visitation of the Lord, the very, very massive revival that we have witnessed in the nation of Brazil, beloved people, courtesy of the two most dreadful and the most glorious prophets of heaven, and the powerful and very, very powerful massive healing anointing that befell the healing service there in Sao Paulo city, in the nation of Brazil, beloved people, precious listeners. And the question, beloved listeners, becomes, beloved people, what can we learn from this, beloved listeners, looking at the hearts of the people of Brazil, beloved listeners, right from their leadership, right from their pastors, beloved people, just seated there at the altar of the Lord and waiting and looking and seeing, beloved people, the wonders of God unfolding in their eyes, beloved people, seeing the blind eyes popping open after the decree of the eternal blood of Jesus Christ by the two most dreadful prophets of heaven, and seeing the most glorious prophet of heaven ministering with so much authority, beloved people, precious listeners. Tell me, beloved people, in this entire generation, who have you seen all over, world over, beloved people? Who have you seen step forward with so much authority, beloved people, by calling the Lord Jesus, that mighty Lord Jesus, I now release you to go and touch these people. And for sure, beloved people, even before end of that sentence, before end of that decree, beloved listeners, then you hear many, many miracles breaking out, beloved listeners, the Lord touching his people. Who have you seen, beloved people, walk with so much power and authority and say that I am walking

0: Brazil at the healing service, and the massive astronomical, you say you witnessed the massive astronomical power and anointing that hit that nation. And you say also the spontaneous healing sprouting everywhere in the meeting. And you say what struck your heart so much is to see the Brazilians yearning, thirsting and longing for Jesus, even in the 2 days of the conference. And you say surely the nations are ready for the end time revival. And you say indeed, the two mightiest prophets of heaven are a treasure, and we must honor them for sure, blessed people, to see the thus, to see, you know, from the pastors, beloved people, even to the sheep of Christ. Remember this daughter of the Lord who came running, beloved listeners, to the two most dreadful prophets of heaven. And not only her, beloved people, but throughout the entire service, beloved listeners, remember these are people who are experiencing the visitation of God for the first time, who are seeing the visitation of Yahweh for the first time. And you see the Lord touching them, popping open their deaf ears, their blind eyes. And the first thing you see them, they are kneeling down, crying, beloved listeners. And you see them shedding tears, beloved people. Surely this is a nation, beloved people, that is such a special nation. You see their hearts, beloved people. They are all out to the Lord. Even how they are coming and running to the two most dreadful prophets of heaven and describing their situation, surrendering their people to the Lord, beloved people, and asking and pleading with the two most dreadful prophets of heaven to remember their people, beloved listeners. It is so awesome and very, very powerful. No wonder the Lord has remembered them in such a mighty way, beloved people. Precious listeners, Pastor Elizabeth, please.
1: Indeed, blessed people, beloved listeners, to see the treasure in having a heart open and responsive to the Lord, beloved people. How he comes in a mighty way, in a mighty visitation, beloved listeners. This is indeed a big lesson to us, beloved people, on how to, beloved people, handle the visitations of God the Father, Jehovah Yahweh, and handle the most dreadful prophets of heaven that the Lord has privileged us to have in our midst, beloved people. I've received your message. This is Pastor Alfreda Kemunto. You say you are tuned in from Dubai, UAE, and you say what we saw in Brazil, the healing service, was a wonder of our times. You said the blood of Jesus healed and dissolved tumors, opened blind eyes, dried up wounds, and you say these miracles are meant to draw us closer to Jehovah, to obey the holy instructions given at this critical hour. You say you have learned that only the religion of the blood and the cross of Jesus is the true religion. Indeed, I agree with you. And the power that the Lord has sent us in this age to prepare this generation for the glorious coming of the Messiah, he has only localized it on his two most dreadful prophets of heaven. Because you see, the many, many very senior, very, very senior pastors and presidents of pastors' associations, even the pastor in charge of the biggest church in the entire of Brazil, coming forward, but they have been in the church even with these people that were healed. But beloved people, the Lord has not given them such anointing. But you see the Lord sending his most dreadful prophets, the ones that he promised in the Bible, that he would send them, beloved people, again. And you see how they're ministering with power, releasing the Lord Jesus to touch God's people and heal them. It is a wonder. And beloved people, it is also a wonder to see how the pastors in Brazil behave with a lot of honor, that instead of behaving like the Kenyan

the nation of Brazil. He said we saw a very big visitation of the Lord to the people of Brazil, and how many, many people were set free by the blood of Jesus. You say at one instant moment, the miracles broke out from every corner of the meeting. Deaf ears popping open, the blind eyes popping open and seeing light for the first time.

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I've received your message. This is Festus Mutai. You're writing to us from Chepsoen, Main Altar. And you say you watched the visitation of the Lord that took place in Brazil, and you say it was very shocking and very dreadful. You say the Lord is indeed using his mightiest, most fearful prophets in a mighty way. You say for sure the nation has been visited and the Messiah is coming. You say it shocked you so much, and you're pleading with the Lord to now help you to prepare well. You say that you're thanking the Lord for sending his most dreadful prophets to come and help the church and the nation. Thank you very much indeed there. Festus Mutai, writing to us from Chepsoen, Main Altar. Indeed, it is fearful what the Lord did. Even beloved people, to hear the words that the two most dreadful prophets of heaven were speaking, that Lord Jesus, I release you now to come and touch people here and heal them. And instantly you see a massive, massive healing anointing striking the meetings like a bomb, beloved people, and exploding, and from every corner people coming forward, they have been healed. That is very, very dreadful and fearful, beloved people.

0: My heart will trust in you. Indeed, what a moment to trust in the Lord Jesus Christ and to wait upon him and to take heed of his word and prepare for the glorious coming of the Messiah that has been announced to us with massive power, with glory, with tremendous authority and healing anointing, beloved people. This is indeed the moment to trust in the Lord Jesus. Senior Bishop Felgona of Boya Yoyo region, I see your message here. And you say, surely the earth and its fullness belongs to the Lord. You say Jehovah is sending a vivid statement to humanity that only the blood of Jesus shed at Calvary has power to save, redeem, and set completely free. You say the nation of Brazil met the authority and the power of Jesus, something that is beyond the sophistication, modernity, education, and the wealth of this world. You say none of these things have ever opened blind eyes, opened deaf ears, or strengthened the feeble legs of a cripple to make them walk. You say in repentance, you glorify the name of Jesus Christ, and you thank him for the cross and the blood. You say that you also thank the Lord for sending his mightiest prophets who have exalted the glory of the Messiah powerfully, even to the ends of the earth, prior to his majestic coming. Thank you very much indeed there, Senior Bishop Felgona of Boya Yueyo. What a time for the Lord now to confront humanity with the true massive power of Jesus and to show us that in all of these things they are passing, but those who trust in the Lord, indeed they will never be ashamed, because we have seen that those who ran to Jesus when the modernity, the sophistication, the technology of this world failed them, beloved people, like the daughter of the Lord Rosemary, after 3 surgeries and 10 years of blindness, when she ran to the Lord, beloved people, today she is seeing, beloved listeners. What a very, very tremendous time indeed. 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
1: 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Nimepata ujumbe wako hapa, huyu ni mchungaji. I've received your message here. This is Pastor Melody Tor writing to us from Ruaka, and you say you are still meditating on the massive visitation that we witnessed yesterday when the most dreadful prophets of heaven stepped forward and spoke to God and decreed the eternal blood of Jesus Christ and the mighty, mighty visitation that befell the nation of Brazil. And you say you saw tumors dissolving, pain in the waist disappeared, and many conditions that were brought before the Lord were healed. And you say all this is to prepare our hearts for the glorious coming of the Messiah, and that only the anointing makes the whole difference. And you say you ask the Lord Jesus to thank the Lord Jesus and God the Father for loving this generation so much that now we can receive the healings of Jesus free of charge, because the authority and the anointing of the eternal blood of Jesus Christ has been restored. And you say you appreciate the two most dreadful prophets of heaven for coming to us. Blessed people, precious listeners, indeed, where would we be, beloved people? Where would nations like Brazil be, beloved listeners? How many people, how many generations lived here on earth waiting for their moment of visitation, waiting, beloved people, for when the Lord will send in his messenger, for when the Lord will fulfill the Bible? And they went like that, beloved people. They died waiting, beloved people. When you look at the caliber of the pastors in Brazil, beloved listeners, you see there are pastors who have been in ministry for many, many years. Everyone has been waiting for this moment, but when it comes, beloved people, shouldn't we now use it? Shouldn't we now treasure it, beloved people, precious listeners? Because this is not happening anywhere else, only here, where the two most dreadful and the most glorious prophets of Jehovah Yahweh are, beloved people, as we get back to worship this morning.

0: Natabwana tutete mpeno msikilizaji, kiwa sasa ni dakika 14 zimesalia kutimu saa 2 asubuhi majira yetu ya Afrika Mashariki. 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And the most glorious prophet of heaven decreed the eternal wonder-working power of the blood of Jesus to heal and set free the people of God. When you say, what we saw next was the power of God that struck the meeting in the most shocking and dreadful way as they ministered to the shadow of God, and many blind people began to see and deaf ears were popped open. And you say, we must fear the Lord and choose to forsake sin and embrace holiness, because the Lord is doing all this to get our attention for His glorious coming. Indeed, blessed people, it's not in vain. The Lord is not doing this to entertain our eyes, beloved people. It's all a call to repentance, a call to return to the Lord, beloved people. But blessed listeners, the question is, beloved people, whom have you seen walking, beloved people, with so much boldness and confidence, beloved people? Even how the tomb was dreadful and the most glorious prophet of heaven entered into the venue of the healing service, beloved people. Already the gate one was operational, beloved listeners. The doctors, the senior doctors of the nation of Brazil, very busy there, recorded the sick, beloved listeners, documented everything. And we had also, beloved listeners, that they are very thorough, beloved people, documenting at the gate, and also again, beloved people, in the venue of the healing service. And then, beloved people, precious listeners, the pastors, the senior most presidents of pastors and the principal pastors with many, many churches and many sheep of Christ under them, beloved listeners, seated there at the altar and waiting for the moment when the most dreadful prophet of heaven will come, beloved listeners. Everything was ready. Everyone was waiting. There is no one, beloved listeners, in the midst of all that, beloved people, no one stood up, beloved people, before the two most dreadful prophets of heaven arrived. No one stood up, beloved listeners, and even attempted to decree the eternal blood of Jesus Christ. Beloved people, nobody stood up, beloved people. Every one of them, everyone, from the senior most pastors to the congregation to the sheep of Christ, everyone was waiting for the most dreadful and the most glorious prophets of heaven to enter into the ground of the meeting. And when, beloved people, the greatest messengers of Yahweh entered there, beloved listeners, look at the amount of power. But to see the confidence, beloved people, just entering there, and beloved people, not in panic. They were not in panic. No, beloved listeners, entering there and laying for the protocol of the visitation of God and worshiping the Lord, beloved people, you can imagine what was going on in the hearts and the minds of the senior pastors there and the presidents there, and beloved people, the more than 200 pastors that were in the congregation there, and also the entire body of Christ, the sheep of Christ there. You can imagine what was going on, beloved people. You can imagine, beloved listeners, precious people, what was happening in their minds and wondering, how is this going to unfold, beloved people? How is this going to happen? Probably they have seen, some of them, they have seen how the most dreadful prophet of heaven decree, beloved listeners. But beloved people, to see the most dreadful prophet of heaven entering there and begin by worshiping the Lord, beloved people, and laying for the protocol of the visitation, not in a hurry, beloved listeners, that must have struck them. And I think, beloved people, going to what we witnessed in the nation of Brazil, we need now to focus on the coming of the Messiah, to take this visitation and use it, beloved people, to prepare in holiness and in righteousness. Vivian Akelo, a student at Kisi University, you say you follow the healing service in Brazil, and you say indeed it was massive, tremendous, and shocking. And you say, therefore, you choose to fear and obey the Lord, and obey the Lord, and fear and honor the most dreadful prophets of heaven, who are also coming to us, bringing hope where there was hopelessness. And you say you bless the Lord so much for sending them to us as a generation to prepare us. And you say the Lord is drawing our attention that you may indeed prepare in holiness for the glorious coming of the Messiah. Yes, indeed, beloved people, it is all about the coming of the Messiah. It is all about running to the Lord. It is all about preparing for that day, beloved people. Precious listeners, Pastor Elizabeth, please.
1: Indeed, this is the moment to focus on Jesus alone. This is the moment, beloved people, to hearken to every instruction that comes to us from the two mightiest prophets of heaven, and prepare very well because the King is coming, the Messiah is coming, blessed people. I've received your message. This is Steve Mukolwe. You're writing to us from Kakamega, and you say this morning you're still meditating upon the glorious mission of the Lord that took place in Brazil. And you say, the Lord, through his mega prophets, doing classic miracles before the global cameras, after the powerful decree of the eternal blood of Jesus by the two mega mightiest prophets of the Lord. You say, as for you, after seeing these humongous visitations of the Lord, you choose to repent very much that the Lord may remember you. Thank you very much indeed. There, Steve Mukolwe from Kakamega. Indeed, this is the moment of repentance, beloved people. The Lord is not doing these wonders to entertain us or just to see and celebrate and move on. No, they are geared towards preparing the glorious way for the glorious coming of the Messiah, beloved people. May we prepare even that way in our hearts and in our lives, beloved people. I've also received your email. This is Pastor Brian from Kilimambogo Yata region. You say you are tuned in this morning to the worship program as you continue to ponder on what the Lord did with his servants, the two mightiest prophets of the Lord. You say that you are deeply humbled by the mighty manifestations of the power of God. The cripples got up and walked away, throwing away their walking aids. You say the blind eyes were popped open, the deaf ears popped open and heard. You say all manner of diseases under the sun were healed at a single decree by the two mightiest prophets of the Lord through the power of the eternal blood of Jesus. You say one message came out clearly, that it is the anointing that makes the difference. You say yesterday, after witnessing what the Lord did in Brazil, you took the testimony and the miracles of the Lord to the people of Muguga, and you said they followed keenly, and as a result, you prayed with them, leading many to receive Christ Jesus. You say it is your prayer that the Lord may remember you when he comes for his holy church. Thank you very much indeed there, Pastor Brian from Kilimambogo Yata region. Indeed, what a moment, beloved people, of reality, that it is only the anointing that makes the difference, beloved people, that you can have titles, have gone to the best theology schools, beloved people, on the face of the earth, but if the Lord is not with you, the anointing of the Lord is not with you, then it is zero work, beloved people. Look at how the two most dreadful prophets of heaven just came forward and asked the Lord Jesus to come in and touch the people of God, and what followed is a shocker. We are still shocked until today, beloved people. It is very, very serious, the days we are living in, beloved people. These are the days to focus on the glorious coming of the Messiah and prepare very well, beloved people, using these miracles to keep us focused on Jesus and to honor and obey the two mightiest prophets of heaven and every instruction they bring to us from God the Father himself, beloved people.

0: This is blood. It is our victory, beloved people. The blood that sets us free from sin, from every disease on this life, beloved people. We have seen that just one decree from the two mightiest prophets of heaven, then everything changes, beloved people. What manner of power and authority that is in the blood of Jesus, beloved people, precious listeners, that all of us can trust in the Lord and wait upon the Lord, beloved people, and also focus on His glorious coming, because indeed He is coming. And all these wonders, this revival we have lived to see, it is a confirmation that Jesus is coming, beloved people. Therefore, let us use these miracles, wonders, to prepare our hearts for the coming of the Messiah. I've received your email. This is Pastor Chris Getoy from Machakos. You say you are tuned in to this powerful worship program as you're preparing to go to the Shamba. You say indeed you agree that the two mightiest prophets of glory brought us a good thing as this generation. You say even as a nation of Kenya, we have been more blessed. You say a student like you in Machakos University, you are privileged to hear this message of eternity, of the glorious coming of the Messiah, and it changed you totally from another denomination, and you joined the ministry of the Lord. You say you have been taught the ways of preparing for entry into the kingdom of heaven. You say the Lord has helped you to use these miracles to evangelize, and in a period of less than 1 year. Thank you very much indeed. You say as Kenyans you have been rebuked by the Brazilians. You say what the leadership of Kenya has not done, the nation of Brazil has done it. You say the topmost leader stepped forward and received the servants of Yahweh. You say for you, you cry and tremble that the Lord may help you and not lock you out of heaven. Thank you very much indeed there, Pastor Chris Getoy from Machakos. Indeed, what a great challenge to see that for 22 years we have received the most benefits from this mega mission of God to preparing the church and the nations for the coming of the Messiah. But as Kenyans, we are now being taught by a nation as Brazil that the times they have been visited, you can literally count, beloved people. Indeed, this is the moment to fear the Lord and honor the two mightiest prophets of heaven, and to now, beloved people, be transformed to use these miracles and wonders to prepare for His glorious coming, because the King is coming. Vivian Akello, a student at Kisi University, you say you followed the healing service in Brazil, and you say it was massive, tremendous, and shocking what the Lord did through the decree of the power of the eternal blood of Jesus. And you say the Lord is doing this to draw our attention, that we may indeed prepare in holiness for the glorious coming of the Messiah. You say you choose to fear and obey God and to obey His mightiest prophets, who are also coming to us, bringing hope where there was hopelessness. You say you bless the Lord so much for sending His mega prophets to us as a generation. Thank you very much indeed, dear Vivian Akello, a student at Kisii University. Indeed, what a lesson in obedience, obeying the Lord and fearing the Lord and His mightiest prophets, because you see, that is the way that the Lord has opened for us, beloved people, that we may indeed be prepared for the coming of the Messiah. How can we then take the message if we have not obeyed and feared the one whom the Lord has sent and testified that He has sent Him with so much power and authority, shocking authority and power, beloved people? Indeed, it is a moment of turnaround in the life of the church. 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
1: 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Your message here, this is Pastor Peter Matebe from Vigio Bethel Altar, and you say what you witness from Sao Paulo, Brazil is a wonder and a shocker. And you say we remember how the words of the two most dreadful prophets of heaven traveled many kilometers and crossed mountains and oceans and touched Melody, who was a total creep on the dust on the soil. And he said, and again to see the dreadful visitation of the Lord in Sao Paulo, this city has shocked you very much, and you choose to surrender to the Lord Jesus and to cry to the Lord to help you to prepare in holiness. Indeed, blessed people, that is the purpose for this visitation, that when we see beloved listeners, we may now consider our eternity and prepare well, beloved people, precious people.

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1: 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You say you're meditating on the visitation of the Lord that happened in Brazil, and you say indeed the promised prophet of the Bible, Elijah, has come to restore all things, and now our own cripples are walking. You say indeed these miracles are to draw us to Jesus that we may live a holy life and focus on the coming of the Messiah and also prepare others through evangelism. You say as a youth you choose to honor the Lord and his mega prophets, and you plead for the Holy Spirit to help you to live a holy life. Thank you very much indeed, dear Faith Felicia from the Nakuru main altar. Indeed, this is the moment to honor the Lord, to fear the Lord, and to consider our eternity at every moment, beloved people, that when the Messiah comes, he may find us ready, beloved people, that we may live with a heavenly perspective, not just living on the face of the earth, beloved people, but living focused on that day when the Lord Jesus Christ has promised us that he will come and take us home, beloved people. A very, very powerful time, a very awesome time, beloved people that we are living in. The time now to worship Jesus in truth and understanding. The hour now, beloved people, to order our lives and carry out our lives on a daily basis, focused on His glorious coming, beloved people. When you look at what happened in Brazil, it is a shocker, it is a lesson, beloved people, that these same mightiest prophets of heaven, the same way they called the Lord Jesus and told the Lord Jesus that I release you, mighty Lord Jesus, to now touch your people and heal them, is the same way that they will call the Messiah to come and rapture the church, beloved people. This is the moment to be careful and to prepare the way, because the King is coming, beloved people, as we get back to the worship.

Hallelujah. Hosanna to the Lord. I've received your email. This is Pastor Wasike. You're writing to us from the Juja main altar. And you say you are tuned in to the worship session this morning and you thank the Lord for the tremendous miracles he performed in Brazil. You say that yesterday at the Juja main altar, when you watched the visitation of the Lord in awe, as you saw how the two mightiest prophets of the Lord Yahweh upon one decree opened blind eyes, popped open the deaf ears, and raised crippled the lame from the dust at the decree of the eternal wonder-working blood of Jesus. You say what manner of love that the Lord has privileged us

0: pleased to see these days that were spoken about by the ancient prophets of Yahweh, the days when the heavens are open and there is constant live communication between heaven and the two mega mightiest prophets of heaven that are ministering on the earth. You say this is such a golden moment to repent all of our sins and prepare for entry into the glorious kingdom of heaven. You say that you thank the Lord so much for sending his mightiest prophets of heaven, and you say you thank the mightiest prophets of the Lord for coming to us and literally bringing us God. You say for before they came, there was totally no presence of God in the church, no healing and no hope. You say the church was wallowing in sin. You say, but now we have seen the light and the tangible power of the blood of Jesus, and you say we have all it takes to prepare well and enter. Thank you very much indeed there, Pastor Wasike. From the Juja main altar, indeed the Lord has given us all that we need that we may prepare well and enter the glorious kingdom of heaven, beloved people. When you look at the tremendous power of Jesus, beloved listeners, the one that we saw just, beloved people, one day ago on Saturday, that is massive, massive, a confirmation that the Lord has indeed sent his prophets, beloved people, in the landscape of the church to help us and to prepare us for the glorious coming of the Messiah, beloved listeners. What a moment now to be awake, beloved listeners, in our spirit, in our hearts, to be alert all the time, preparing and waiting. Because remember, I heard in the conference that the day of the coming of the Messiah, nobody knows the day or the hour. But the signs we can see, we can look at Israel in our news, we can look at how the two most glorious prophets of heaven, they have activated the Olivet prophecy of the book of Matthew 24, beloved people, with the earthquakes, the judgments of God on the earth, and know that surely that day is near. And therefore, use these miracles, use this moment, beloved people, to repent, to prepare our hearts for the glorious coming of the Messiah, beloved listeners. I've also received your message. This is Lucy Njoroge. You're writing to us from Arvis, and you say the morning worship is blessing your heart so much as you continue to reflect on the powerful, just concluded, super glorious mission of the Lord in Brazil. You say what you saw was a wonder, to see how the Lord God decided to introduce his servant in a very dreadful manner. You say just by one command of the blood of Jesus, all manner of diseases and conditions under the sun listened and obeyed to the Lord. And you say, for sure, all these are helping us to prepare the way for the glorious coming of the Messiah. That is true indeed. Thank you very much there, Lucy Njoroge from Arvis. Indeed, the Lord has given us the best what we need, beloved people, to prepare the way and enter heaven. No other generation has ever been prepared, beloved people, the way you and I are being prepared. No other generation has seen God coming down in his thick dark cloud, beloved people, the cloud of the Bible. No other generation has seen the magnitude and the multitude of miracles that we have seen as a generation, as a people, beloved listeners. What excuse shall we ever give the Lord if Jesus himself judged Capernaum to the lake of fire instantly for failing, beloved people, to repent at just a few miracles that were done in Capernaum? What about us? What shall we ever tell the Lord when the miracles are all over the face of the earth, beloved people, in every nation, beloved people? This is the moment to be careful. This is the moment to prepare, because the King, indeed, he is coming. And he's coming, beloved people. One of the scales of judgment is that he will look at the amount of grace that we have been exposed to, beloved people, and judge accordingly. Let us be careful and prepare, beloved listeners. Pastor Caroline.
1: Indeed, let us prepare, because we have seen the light, beloved people. We have seen the power of God, the power of the eternal blood of Jesus Christ. We have seen how the Lord is reaching out, beloved people, to us as the nations of the earth. And all these, beloved people, I heard the two most dreadful prophets of Jehovah Yahweh in the conference read for us the book of Peter, 2 Peter chapter 3, verse 9, beloved people, that the Lord is not slow, beloved listeners, to fulfill his promises. Oh, blessed people, precious listeners, the delay, he is delaying, beloved listeners, to come so as to give each and everyone an opportunity to prepare for the coming of the Messiah. Are we preparing, beloved listeners, as you see all these visitations, mighty, mighty and powerful visitations taking place? Are we really preparing, beloved people? Kimutai Benjamin from Masai Mara University, you say, as an individual having witnessed the Brazil visitation, you say you can conclude that the seasons have changed and now we are living under the ministration of Elijah, the promised prophet of Malachi, and you say, may the Lord help me so much. Indeed, blessed people, precious listeners, the seasons have changed. Everything has changed, beloved people. It's not like a few years ago, beloved listeners, where nothing was happening in the church. No, no, no. We have been loved, beloved people. We can see how the Lord has put so much effort to help this generation. But it doesn't matter whether it's a homosexual generation with hardened hearts, beloved people. But the Lord is doing everything possible in patience, beloved listeners, to help us that we may get to see this and our hearts may be softened and that we may receive the Lord, beloved people. Collins Kiprotich, you say you are tuned in from RV's main campus, and you say, what a time and what an hour to be in when the Lord God Almighty is revealing His servants in the most shocking way in the nation of Brazil. And you say, when the Lord healed, you say for sure, this all tells us that the Messiah is coming soon, that time is over and we must be ready. And you say, you still remember when the mightiest prophet of heaven came live on air and say that they have seen a cripple walking in the nation of Kenya, and 24 hours did not end. Melody, who was totally crippled on the dust of the soil, 4 years, stood up and walked away for the first time. And he said, this is a big wonder. And he said, for you as RV's main campus, you choose to repent from all sins, and you choose to appreciate the Lord and honor the Lord. Indeed, blessed people, we cannot see these visitations and fail to prepare, beloved people. But blessed people, you can imagine, beloved listeners, the caliber of messengers that the Lord God Yahweh has sent, beloved people, to this generation. And for sure, beloved people, precious people, this generation really, really, you can agree with me, it needed such massive and powerful messengers, beloved people. Because blessed people, this is a generation that has been provoking God, a generation that has been in deep sin and wickedness, a generation that became modern, beloved listeners, and they forgot about the Lord and they saw no need for the Lord, beloved people. But kumbe, in all this modernity, beloved listeners, and all these advancements, beloved people, they did not help them, beloved listeners, because there are still cripples among us, this generation, beloved listeners. When you look at the nation of Brazil, there are still people on their wheelchairs. There are still people with cancer, beloved people. There are still people suffering, beloved listeners, precious people. But to see, beloved listeners, the most dreadful prophet of heaven enter into such a modern nation, an alpha nation, beloved people, an alpha economy, and turn things around, beloved listeners, then surely the Lord, He is God, and He has really remembered us as a generation. Jeril Vanessa, writing to us from Kisi University, you say you are tuned in this morning, and you say, indeed, it is a very serious time and dreadful hour in which we are living in as the Church of Christ, where we have witnessed the Lord Jesus come down and heal incurable diseases, including the deaf, the blind, together with chronic tumors in the nation of Brazil, all courtesy of the mightiest prophet of heaven. And you see, all this is happening as a fulfillment of the biblical prophecy of the latter revival, and therefore bringing an assurance that also the Messiah will come, and hence we must prepare in holiness and absolute purity. You say you choose repentance this morning, that you may not see these mighty miracles and fail to enter. And you say you appreciate the Lord Jesus Christ so much for coming and dying for us on the cross, and now we have salvation, and for sending His holy prophets to come to us and help us. Indeed, blessed people, precious listeners, the Lord has been so good to us, beloved people. When you see, beloved listeners, even the nation of Brazil recognizing the hour of visitation, beloved people, and you see how, beloved listeners, their own pastors, you see how, beloved people, the sheep of Christ, the entire congregation, having seen, beloved listeners, what the Lord has done, they all came running to the two most dreadful prophets of heaven. They were coming with their conditions, surrendering and presenting their children, presenting their families, presenting their grandchildren, presenting their people, beloved listeners, to the Lord, who are suffering from the afflictions, beloved people, of diseases and illnesses of this world, beloved people, precious listeners. But blessed people, another thing that really touched my heart is to see how the two most dreadful prophets of heaven, they not only, beloved people, precious listeners, decreed the eternal wonder-working blood of Jesus Christ and deliver the people, beloved listeners, from their various situations and conditions. But blessed people also, the two most dreadful and the most glorious prophets of heaven, you see them shepherding the people of Brazil. I remember, beloved listeners, this family that father brought his two daughters, beloved listeners, and they were in pain, beloved listeners. One of the daughters there cannot even lift her hands, and the most dreadful prophets of heaven decree the eternal blood of Jesus Christ, and before even the end of the healing service, the daughter, the family stepped forward again, crying, beloved listeners, the father crying there and saying, we ran here because the streaming was late, beloved listeners, in their nation, and they ran to come because they had seen what the Lord was doing with his two most dreadful prophets of heaven. And beloved listeners, the Lord remembered them, beloved people. And then right there, beloved listeners, I also remember this family who came, the father, the mother, and their children, beloved listeners, precious people. And they had not been to church for quite some time. They had not been in the house of the Lord for quite some time, beloved people. And you see the two most dreadful prophets of heaven right away holding the husband there, beloved listeners, the husband to the lady, beloved listeners, and holding his hand and leading him directly to the pastor who will now bring them to the house of the Lord. Not only physical healing, beloved people, but also spiritual restoration. And you see how the Lord cares, beloved listeners, not only about life here, beloved people, and setting them free from the afflictions of this world, beloved listeners, but also caring about their eternity, caring that they, after seeing all this, they may enter the kingdom of God, beloved people. What a shepherd, beloved listeners. You see the heart of the Lord right there, wanting everyone, that all may enter the kingdom of God, that none may perish, beloved people. Then the question becomes, having seen all this, are we preparing, beloved listeners? Are we touched, beloved people, to be able to change our lives? Are we awake enough, beloved listeners, to see all this and change our lives and begin to prepare for the glorious coming of the Messiah, beloved people? Precious listeners, that is the question that we ask ourselves.

0: Take my heart and transform it. Take my will and conform it to your will. Blessed people, precious listeners, this is the hour and this is the time now to ask the Lord, to cry out to the Lord, beloved people, that He may change us, that He may help us, beloved people, that He may prepare us for the glorious coming of the Messiah. Because, beloved listeners, you can tell that we will have no excuse. If anyone fails to enter the kingdom of God, we will have no excuse. If a nation like Brazil, beloved people, a nation so modern, they did not give excuse of modernity. They saw, beloved listeners, precious people, what the Lord has done. They heard the instructions of Yahweh and ran to the Lord, beloved listeners, to receive Jesus, crying, beloved listeners, in humility, beloved people. Then, beloved people, what excuse will any nation, will anyone ever give to the Lord? I have received your message here, Irene Mainge, writing to us from Nairobi main altar, and you say Brazil has discovered one whose only motive is to win people for Jesus and take them to heaven. And you say, after seeing and experiencing the mighty miracles that were offered free of charge, you say they were deeply compelled to resign and to resign to this latter revival. And he said, then they came out to plead with the mightiest prophets of the Lord to visit their churches, to visit their cities. And he said, how powerful that was. Even in Brazil, victory belongs to Jesus. Indeed, blessed people, precious listeners. But to see such a nation, so mighty, beloved listeners, and such modern nation, having the heart for Jesus, beloved listeners, precious people. You can see it's only that they did not have anyone to direct them. They did not have anyone to show them the power of God, beloved listeners. That's why, beloved listeners, many of them were succumbing and drowning in sin and wickedness. But now, finally, the Lord has sent His own messengers from His throne room in heaven, beloved people, with maximum power and authority. And now look, a nation visited, beloved listeners, precious people. Your message here, this is Alfred Bett writing from Masai Mara University, Masai Mara National Reserve. Again, Alfred Bett writing from Masai Mara National Reserve. And you say you are tuned in to the End Time Revival Radio. And you say, indeed, we are in the season of where Elijah, the most dreadful prophet of Mount Carmel, is ministering. And you say you choose to repent because you have seen the latter glory, and you ask the Lord to forgive you that you may not see this and fail to enter the kingdom of God. Beloved people, precious listeners, may the Lord help us indeed. Because this is not a joke, it's not a film that the Lord is showing us, beloved people. 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
1: 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I've received your message here. This is Alfred Bett. You are writing from the Masai Mara National Reserve, and you say you're tuned in and the worship is blessing your heart. And you say, indeed, We're in the season of where Elijah, the mega prophet of Mount Carmel, is ministering. You say for you, you choose to repent because you have seen the latter glory, and you ask the Lord to forgive you that you may see the kingdom of God. Thank you very much indeed. Alfred Bett, writing from the Masai Mara National Reserve. Indeed, blessed people, blessed listeners, what a moment now to focus on the glorious coming of the Messiah, that when the Messiah comes, we may be found ready, beloved people. It is a glorious time, a critical hour, beloved people. Let us focus and wait for the coming of the Messiah. James Ocheng from Kimumu Main Altar in Kimumu Region, you say you are tuned in to the powerful soul nourishing worship this morning, and you say you are still shocked and amazed by the fearful and most dreadful visitation of biblical proportion that took place in Sao Paulo, Brazil, at the command of the two mightiest prophets of Hashem to restore the true worship of the blood and the cross of Jesus in the church. You say in the midst of modern technology and advanced medical science, the prophets of God just walked to the dreadful shadow of God and blind eyes popped open, deaf ears popped open, shriveled hands were stretched among other many conditions that were healed. And you say all this is to prepare the nations of the earth for the glorious coming of the Messiah. Thank you very much indeed. There you say for you, you choose to pledge your allegiance to Him alone, and forever you are grateful and indebted to Him, together with His two mightiest prophets of eternity. Thank you very much indeed there, James Ocheng from Kimumu Main Altar. Indeed, the way that Elijah of the Bible that was promised and is now back in the landscape of the church, the way he's carrying out this mission of restoration, restoring the church to God the Father and restoring the true worship and the true message, the true pulpit of God in the Church of Christ in the midst of the modernism that had marooned the body of Christ. Indeed, it is amazing. It is full of power, authority, beloved people, and shocking, shocking visitations, beloved listeners. When we see all these beloved people, we know that the Messiah is coming. Therefore, let us prepare, let us focus, beloved people, and wait for the Messiah, blessed people. Well, it is 12 minutes to the top of the hour, 9 a.m. East African time. As we get back to worship, let us worship the Lord, beloved people, because He has done mighty things in our midst, beloved.

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Mpeno msikilizaji, mepokea, I have received your email here. I have received your message. This is Mercy Chebet, a first year student from the University of Kabianga. You say, even as you listen and enjoy the ongoing worship after the just concluded Brazil mission, you say that you really ask the Lord to remember you and help you so much, because indeed the Lord has left a message of repentance, and that this is indeed the time to go back to the Lord in genuine repentance, because even the level of Brazil welcoming revival alone has a lot of gravity. You say you ask, you thank the Lord for sending his mega prophets to us. Thank you very much indeed there, Mercy Chebet, a student, a first year student at Kabianga University. Indeed, what a lesson, beloved people, on how to embrace the hour, the moment of our visitation, that it may not pass us by, beloved listeners. And when we look at all the Lord has done and has been doing, beloved people, in the life of the church, beloved listeners, it is a moment of reality now, that this is the time that we must prepare and enter, beloved people. Therefore, wherever you are, as a student, maybe as a parent there, maybe at your place of work, let us focus on the coming of the Messiah and seek to find out the message on why the Lord is doing all these things and what our response ought to be, beloved people. I've also received your message. This is Habil. You're writing from Greater Seme, tuned in from Kisian, and you say you're being blessed by the wonderful Monday morning worship as you still celebrate the Lord for finally sending his most biblically promised prophet with power and authority. And you say by his authority, he has raised cripples and done more healings of biblical proportion. You say right in the seeing of the nation, just like he just did in Brazil, where technology is advanced, yet they are stuck with sicknesses and illnesses. You say, but at the ministration, with the shadow of Yahweh, the mega prophets of heaven have now opened the eyes of the blind and the ears of their deaf. You say this morning, you join in to thank the Lord and celebrate him for sending us help through his servants, the mega prophets of the cloud of Yahweh. Thank you very much indeed there, Habil, from Greater Seme region, writing to us from Kisian. Indeed, it is a powerful moment, beloved people, a very awesome moment of revival, beloved listeners, when the Lord has used his most dreadful prophets of heaven to do massive, massive wonders and tremendous wonders in the life of the church, beloved people. When we see all these things that are happening in our midst, we know that it is the hour, it is the time to focus to heaven and wait for the coming of the Messiah.

0: And also here your text, this is Max Mbuge from Kisii University, writing from Suneka region. You say you are tuned in to the ongoing worship in your room as you reflect on the most successful, the most glorious mission of the Lord in Brazil. You said to see one ministering with the dreadful shadow of the Lord, God of Israel, you say it is terrifying. You say we have never seen one walking with the Holy God openly like this, because the shadow of someone can only be where that person is. Meaning, Jehovah Almighty was physically present, walking with the two mightiest and holiest prophets of Yahweh in Brazil. You say you repent so much that even your eyes were able to see that. You say besides, to hear someone say that, Jesus, I am releasing you to have your way here. You say the question is, who is this that can release the Lord Jesus himself, the King of glory, the one who has all the authority in heaven and all the authority on earth? You say this is the moment to fear the Lord and his two mightiest, mightiest, holiest prophets. You say having all seen all these things, we should be disturbed that time is over and has run out and reached many people out there. And you say for you out there as Kisii University, after service yesterday, you decided to take all your instruments to the Kisii Women Prison. And you say you took lead worshippers. You say you were welcomed and you said the worship inside the prison. You say it was touching to see how the inmates were worshipping while crying, shedding tears. You say when it came to receiving Jesus, all of them received him in tears while others knelt down. That is very, very massive. A beautiful, beautiful report that is from Kisii University. Indeed, when we see all that the Lord has done, beloved people, precious listeners, indeed, we take this moment to go out and reach others with the same love of God, beloved people, that the Lord is reaching out to us, beloved people, precious listeners, that we may also prepare and be found ready when the Messiah comes, beloved people. A very serious time, a very critical hour, when the Lord has armed us with all the instruments we need, beloved people, to prepare ourselves and others for the coming of the Messiah. Caroline.
1: Very serious time indeed, and the Lord reaching out to each and every nation, everyone being given an opportunity to hear the glorious announcement of the glorious coming of the Messiah. You will see the deaf ears popping open there, beloved listeners in the nation of Brazil. And for the first time, beloved people, precious listeners, they are hearing the announcement, beloved people. Then blind eyes popping open, even chronic wounds healed, beloved listeners. You hear right there, beloved listeners, precious people, and we saw how the Lord visited that nation in such a mighty way, in such a powerful way. And for sure, beloved listeners, nobody can minister with the dreadful shadow of God unless the Lord is with him, unless he's walking with the Lord, beloved people. What a tremendous and serious and dreadful show of power and authority bestowed upon the two most dreadful prophets of heaven. Your message here, this is Nancy Kitui. You say you are tuned in from Trans Nzoia, and you say you are still celebrating the Lord for the mighty deeds the Lord did in Brazil and restored joy and hope. You say the servants of God are treasure from heaven, and it's now time to honor Jesus and to honor the servants of Yahweh. And you say, may the Lord help you that you may prepare right after witnessing one walking with God the Father publicly with the shadow of God. You say you repent so much and you choose to serve the Lord in humility. It should ignite repentance in our hearts, blessed people, precious listeners, that we can live in such days, very serious days, because beloved people, precious listeners, what did we ever do to deserve this, beloved people? Many, many generations came and passed, beloved listeners, but to be born at such a time, to live at such a time, beloved listeners, and in such days when the Lord God Almighty has sent his own servants, the most dreadful, the most glorious prophets of heaven, beloved listeners, and to see them ministering on the face of the earth with such amount of power, beloved listeners, and saying the unthinkable, beloved listeners, and speaking words that are, beloved listeners, shocking and dreadful. And beloved listeners, seeing the close relationship, the close walk they have with God the Father, God the Son, and God the Holy Spirit, beloved people, and to see how the Lord is answering real time, beloved listeners, that is shocking. Elvin writing to us from Sigalagala National Polytechnic, you say you would like to take this opportunity to also contribute to the powerful, and what you saw from the powerful mission of the Lord recently concluded in Sao Paulo, Brazil. You say you want to appreciate the Lord for what he's doing through his servants, the mightiest prophets of heaven. You say we have had testimonies of the mighty works of God, including the healing of the blind, the crippled, and many people who are suffering. And you say truly, when God moves, no situation is impossible before him. But as we celebrate what God is doing, you say you believe there is also a message for this generation. You say we are living in times when we see the most troubling and wicked happenings around us, and you take this opportunity to repent and choose Jesus, and also to repent on behalf of the entire Sigalagala Repentance and Holiness Students Fellowship. You say you say the Bible tells us in the book of 2 Chronicles chapter 7 verse 14 that if God's people humble themselves and pray and seek his face and turn from their wicked ways, he will hear from heaven and heal their land. And you say, let us truly repent and prepare our hearts and live for God, for the glory and the coming of our Lord Jesus Christ. Indeed, blessed people, we are living at such wanting times, beloved people, when wickedness and evil is happening across the nations of the earth, everywhere, beloved listeners. Even here in the nation of Kenya, it is even worse, beloved people, precious listeners, comparing and beloved listeners, for the fact that this is a nation that has been visited, beloved people, it is worse here, beloved listeners. But to see the Lord send his servants, to see the Lord send the most dreadful prophet of heaven, beloved listeners, to come and restore a people, to come and restore a generation back to himself, beloved listeners, that is tremendous show of love and mercy from the Lord. And I think, yes, indeed, and I agree with you, Elvis, writing to us from Sigalagala National Polytechnic, that yes, if there is a time now to repent, having seen the love of God, having seen the mercies of God, then that time is now, blessed people, precious listeners.

Thank you for the cross, Lord. Thank you for the price that you paid. Blessed people, precious listeners, forever we are grateful to our Lord and blessed Savior Jesus Christ for dying for us at the cross, beloved listeners, and for purchasing for us this awesome salvation. Blessed people, precious listeners, beloved people, indeed it is a time like no other in the Church of Christ, a time of revival, a time where every nation is being given the opportunity to prepare for the glorious coming of the Messiah. Thank you very much indeed, beloved listeners. I see it's 8 minutes now after 9 a.m. East African time. To us, it is a humbling

It is a humbling privilege to host you, beloved people. But before, beloved listeners, we leave you, beloved listeners, precious people, we have the senior clergy coming to us with the travel advisories, beloved people, precious listeners.

0: And right away, beloved people, precious listeners, here on the line, we have the blessed senior archbishop, the president and the founder of the Jesus is Lord Radio, Right Reverend Honorable Michael Niswand. Praise the Lord, please. The blessed senior archbishop, please.
1: And blessed listeners, beloved listeners, this is Michael Niswand, the senior archbishop, and I'm coming to you this wonderful morning with this very important instruction and travel advisory. We know on Wednesday this week we have a very, very powerful service at our headquarters in Nairobi, where we shall officially receive the mega mightiest prophets of the Lord back in the nation of Kenya after the very powerful, very successful and very mighty mission that has just ended in Brazil. We all watched the tremendous power of the Lord, tremendous visitation of the Lord God Almighty during the healing service. The Lord did many, many powerful miracles, and even our cripple here in Kenya got up and walked just in Nakuru Kaptembwa here. This is very mighty and very powerful. So we are having this very special reception, celebration, and revival service at our headquarters on Wednesday. And this is not for everybody. This is only for the invited guests. This is the National Council and College of Bishops. And every bishop also comes with an overseer. We are not opening up this service for the general public. This is an in-house celebration. We must celebrate the power, the visitation, the tremendous mission of the Lord that has just happened in Brazil. Very, very powerfully. And also, with the great honor and great appreciation, welcome the mega mightiest prophets of the Lord back to the nation of Kenya. This is a great blessing for us that this nation has been privileged by the Lord God Almighty to host the mega mightiest prophets in this land. We cannot take it for granted. Therefore, my instruction is very clear this morning. All the bishops, you must attend this very mighty reception and celebration service on Wednesday, and all the bishops, you are able, you can bring one of your overseers to accompany you, one of the senior leaders, like an overseer from your church, to accompany you, and we will have a very powerful, tremendous time receiving the mightiest mega prophets of the Lord back in the nation of Kenya, which is such a blessing, such a privilege, such an honor, even for this nation. We don't deserve it. That is why we must prepare very well. And as you plan to travel to the headquarters, please be seated by 10 in the morning. Please seated latest by 10 in the morning. You should be arriving at the headquarters by 9. By 10, everybody is seated. We are going to start the program very early because we have a serious, very powerful program for this mega reception and celebration service. So be seated by 10. Arrive at the headquarters by 9. So by 10, everybody should be seated. So arrival time is 9 o'clock in the morning. Everybody should arrive at the headquarters at 9 o'clock in the morning. And please, beloved, blessed bishops of the Lord, as you travel, please be very, very careful on our roads. Many accidents happen. Every day we are hearing of accidents. People have died on the road accidents in this nation because our roads have many potholes, many blind spots, many sharp corners, many bumps, that we have to be so careful as we drive so that we may not run into an accident or even lose control of the vehicle. So please be very careful, be very cautious as you travel on the road. Ensure if you have a driver, your driver is very careful and slows down very well before hitting a bump or before hitting a portal, and he doesn't go off the road. Sometimes that can be very dangerous because you don't want to die as you are coming to the headquarters. Therefore, blessed beloved bishops and invited guests, ensure that you follow all the road and traffic rules. Do not overspeed and do not overload your vehicles because you want to arrive safely. You know, on our roads, the maximum speed limit is 100 kilometers per hour. Don't overspeed so that you're not risking to enter into an very terrible accident. No many accidents are happening because people travel at very high speed. And then when you're overtaking, you need to be very careful, because many times there are oncoming vehicles that can actually, sometimes you may not see them, but they can come very fast and hit you as you're overtaking. So don't overtake when there are oncoming vehicles. Don't overtake in corners. Don't overtake in places where you cannot see well. And also check the sides of the road. Sometimes you find matatu on the side of the road. As you are coming, the matatu is also entering into the road, and it can easily lead to an accident if you're not very careful. We have many bodas, motorbikes on our roads, which and bicycles, which can also be very dangerous. At times they swerve on the road, sometimes they cut corners unexpectedly. So please, please, please be very cautious, especially when you approach villages, you approach towns, you slow down. Remember, the speed limit in our towns is 50 kilometers per hour. Don't exceed that. Be very cautious. We have two school children on our roadsides running to school in the morning. Sometimes they cross the road carelessly. We have also people whose mind may not be stable. We have drunkards. Sometimes people are on drugs or they're mentally unstable, and they're crossing the road. So you need to be extremely careful so that none of you runs into an accident. Please keep a lot of distance to the vehicle in front of you. Don't get close to the vehicle in front of you, because if it breaks abruptly, you don't want to run into an accident. That is very important, blessed people, that you come to our headquarters, you travel safely, you use defensive driving techniques, and you arrive safe at the headquarters, so that we can celebrate the massive, mighty visitation of the Lord that has just taken place in Brazil. And we can also welcome our Lord, the mega, mightiest, mightiest prophets of the Lord, with great honor and great joy back to the nation of Kenya. So, beloved, let us prepare very, very well for this mega reception service and celebration service this Wednesday. Everybody should arrive at the headquarters by 9 a.m. in the morning. So by 10, everybody is seated, and we are ready now to continue with the program. Thank you very much. Remember, our motto for travel is no accident, no incident. Remember that this is a privilege that we are able and allowed by the Lord to receive the mega, mightiest, mightiest prophets of the Lord in the nation. It is not a right. It is an undeserved privilege that we must honor. So let nobody touch the glory of the Lord. Let nobody run in an accident. Blessed bishops, make sure your vehicles are in very good condition. The brakes are working. All the lights are working, so that you don't take any risk. And please do not travel at night. Do not travel at night, because night is very dangerous. Many, many accidents happen at night. Thank you very much. May the Lord bless you as you prepare to come to our mega, massive, mighty reception and celebration service. Thank you. Back to you in the studio.
0: Thank you. Thank you very much indeed. That has been the Blessed Senior Archbishop, the founder and the director of the Jesus is Lord Radio, Right Reverend Honorable Michael Nizwan, coming to us with that special announcement and travel advisory. And blessed people, we have been informed that, beloved listeners, this coming Wednesday is a very, very powerful day, beloved people. It is a very, very tremendous and grand day, the day when the super glorious prophets of heaven finally come back into the nation of Kenya after the super glorious mission of the Lord in the nation of Brazil, beloved people. And we have been informed, the beloved listeners, to the invited guests, ensure that you plan your journey early enough, beloved people. You have 2 days from today. Plan yourself very early and well enough, beloved people. You have also been informed by the Blessed Senior Archbishop that arrival time at the ministry headquarters on Wednesday is at 9 a.m., beloved people. You're supposed to have arrived at 9 a.m. and be seated by 10 a.m., beloved people. You've also been informed that this reception service, it is not for everyone. It is only for the invited guests. That is the National Council and College of Bishops, together with the invited guests, the overseer, the senior pastors, beloved people. Therefore, if you have not been invited, please do not make your way to the ministry headquarters, blessed people. Also, we have been informed, beloved people, that as you drive to Nairobi, drive carefully. Do not overload your vehicle. Do not overspeed. Be careful when overtaking, that you may not overtake at a bend or when the road ahead is not clear, beloved people. Please follow all the traffic rules.

0: right here on the line. I also have the Senior Archbishop Emeritus I, Bwana DC John Litunda. Praise the Lord, please. Senior Archbishop Emeritus I, Bwana DC John Litunda, please.
1: Praise the Lord. Blessed people, beloved people, I come to you this morning with this very special announcement. Once again, blessed people, I come to you this morning with this very, very special announcement. And this is to the National Council and College of Bishops and a few selected overseers and or leaders who by now I know have been notified and invited accordingly. As we are all aware, and as the senior bishop has just announced to us, the two most glorified and most dreadful, mightiest mega prophets of Israel will be coming back to the nation of Kenya. They'll be arriving here. After that, very super glorious, mighty and powerful mission to the nation of Brazil. We all have been following. We all have seen, we all have heard how that mission turned out. It was tremendous. And particularly the last day of the healing service, when so many deaf ears popped open, and even much more at the mere shadow of our Lord and our fathers, many blind eyes popped open. It was tremendous. And many diverse diseases were healed. These are the two mightiest, most glorified prophets we are receiving back to Kenya. This Wednesday, we have a very special reception and celebration service this Wednesday, the 30th of this month. We shall be receiving the two most glorified, mightiest mega prophets of Israel. The venue will be at the ministry headquarters, and the time will be 10. So all members of the National Council and College of Bishops and the selected overseers should be seated by 10 a.m. This is all on invitation, blessed people. Not everybody can be accommodated at the ministry headquarters, as we are aware. So if you have not been invited, please do not come. There will be stringent inspection and screening of those who are going to come to the ministry headquarters. So as we are preparing, blessed people, that is members of the National Council and College of Bishops and the few selected overseers and our leaders, please, I would like to release and pass over to you this must-do travel advisory. I'm talking of a must-do because it is very critical for us even as we prepare to come to Nairobi from our respective counties. Please ensure that all the vehicles you're going to use are well serviced. You have today and tomorrow to do this. And ensure that these vehicles are mechanically sound. You should make sure that they have been inspected and inspected very well. Check on the braking system to ensure that it's working well. Check on the lighting system to ensure that all the lights, including parking lights, are working well. Ensure that you check on the condition of tires to ensure that they have a good grip, not to slide on the road. At the same time as you

checking on the condition of the tires, don't forget about the spare tire. Ensure that you are carrying a spare tire, so that in the event of anything, like a puncture on the way, you are not stranded on the highway. Please, blessed council members, ensure that the vehicles have current and valid insurance covers. Also ensure that those vehicles you are using have current and valid road licenses. Don't use expired road licenses and or valid or insurance covers. And if you are being driven by a driver, blessed members of the council, please ensure that you have identified a qualified driver and with tested experience. Ensure that this driver has been able to make long trips or long journeys. Don't please use a driver who is used to driving trucks or lorries on small vehicles. That will be very risky. I would like also to request you, the members of the council, to prepare these drivers very well about the journey they are undertaking, the journey they are going to make to Nairobi this coming Wednesday. And these drivers must have valid and current driving licenses. Please, please, brief the drivers and instruct them very well on all matters traffic. Engage them as early as now on matters traffic, including no overspeeding, no careless overtaking, particularly on blind corners, and also on running yellow lines, or when you're going uphill or downhill, no careless overtaking. There should be no overlapping at all. Currently, our road, especially the road from Nakuru to Nairobi, has quite a lot of traffic jam because of the ongoing construction of the Limuru Orironi Mau Summit Road. So you'll find that the road is cocked up, very, very heavy traffic. Please just flow with the traffic. This is what you should be instructing the drivers. Let them just flow with the traffic so that there's no overlapping at all. Let the drivers, inform the drivers to drive within the permitted speed limits. We know for small vehicles is 100 kilometers per hour. If you're using any public vehicles, you're talking of 80 kilometers per hour. Just instruct the drivers accordingly. And let them also respect other road users. We are not the only ones using our highways from our different counties. There are so many other people using our highways. So ensure that you instruct the drivers to respect other road users as they are bringing you to Nairobi. Instruct them also and remind them that there are some places along our roads or highways where we have unmarked pumps, which cannot be noticed very easily. And especially this time when we are having rain in some parts of the country, just advise them and instruct them to be very careful so that they don't ram in bumps and cause an accident. There are some places on our roads which have potholes, which with the rains on now, you may not be able to notice them. Please advise your drivers accordingly and instruct them accordingly. Please advise your drivers, blessed members of the council, that there are some centers, some build-up centers, even as you're coming to Nairobi, like Salga, like Mtito Ande, like even, of course, Keko Bay.
where you may find some trucks parked by the roadside, very huge trucks, and which makes the visibility ahead of you not very easy. So even as you go through such build-up centers, do the minimum speed. At the most, maybe 40, that is even clear kilometers per hour, but less as you pass through such build-up centers. These are the things you should be now engaging with your drivers on. And they should exercise defensive driving, not offensive driving. As much as they may be right, as they're going to Nairobi or coming back, but if there is somebody who is just careless and is doing the wrong thing, let them just give way. You don't have to fight them, but you have the right of way until you cause an accident. Let them exercise defensive driving. Advise the drivers to ensure that they keep and maintain the 50-meter rule, which requires that the distance between you, that is the vehicle you are driving, and the vehicle ahead of you, must be 50 meters away. That is, in the event of an accident or the vehicle ahead of you breaking suddenly, you are able to navigate around your vehicle and avoid ramming into the next vehicle, that is the vehicle ahead of you. This advice of the blessed people, that is all the members of the National Council and College of Bishops who are working out the travel arrangements, this advisory is equally and applies to you. That is, if you are driving your own vehicle privately, this advisory is equally important and it also applies to you. I will just remind you that there is no night travel at all. Don't attempt. We know on our roads there have been accidents, but we also realize that many of the accidents are caused at night, when the visibility is not clear, when there are trucks along our roads. So please, please, no night travel. Just now on the arrival in Nairobi, the parking place is Altireta Primary School, which we know very well. So as you arrive in Nairobi, please don't go direct to the ministry headquarters. There will be no parking at the ministry headquarters. There's no space. And there will be no parking at the gates to the ministry headquarters. So please, as you come and arrive in Nairobi, just proceed to Altireta Primary School, where there have been arranged transport, some shuttle vehicles that will bring you to the ministry headquarters. And remember, there is no dropping of people at the gate of the ministry headquarters. Ukija mara moja, enda mpaka Altireta Primary School, ambako utapata transport imetengenezwa huko, utaletwa mpaka ministry headquarters, and after the meeting, the same arrangements have been made. There has been a tendency sometimes to go and park at the next, or rather at the police station, which is just next to the ministry headquarters. Please, do not park at the police station. Ukifanya hiyo, gari yako itazuiliwa kutoka pale. Remember, our theme is, as it has always been, zero incident, zero accident. This glory is very high. We are celebrating what the Lord has done in Brazil, which is very big. And even here in Kenya, we remember we have been beneficiary. When this cripple stood up and stood up, we are celebrating this cripple who stood up and is now walking. So we cannot touch this glory. Let's just be very careful as we come to receive our Lord and our Fathers. Once again, the reception is on 30th, that is on Wednesday this year, and we should all be seated by 10 a.m. May the Lord bless you even as you prepare to come to Nairobi. Thank you very much.

0: Blessed people, beloved listeners, that has been the blessed Senior Archbishop Emeritus I, Bwana DC John Litunda, coming to us with that special announcement and travel advisory. Beloved people, before we continue also here on the line, I have the blessed Senior Archbishop Emeritus II, Major General Joe Chaka. Praise the Lord, please. The Senior Archbishop Emeritus, Major General Joe Chaka, please.
1: Praise the Lord, Pastor Elizabeth, and blessed people. This is the Senior Archbishop Emeritus, Major General Joe Chaka. I'm calling from Nairobi this Monday morning to be able to bring you the travel advisory. Because as you are very much aware, and maybe we are also bringing this notification to you, that the mightiest and most glorious prophets of Jehovah Yahweh will be coming back to the country on Wednesday. Wednesday is the 30th of September, the last day of September 2026, and we will be receiving the mightiest prophets of the Lord, the two most glorious prophets of Jehovah Yahweh, at the headquarters in Nairobi on Wednesday, the 30th of September, from 10 a.m. The entire National Council, each member of the National Council and College of Bishops, and the select invited overseers, please be sure to make your way to Nairobi either tomorrow, for those who are coming from very, very far away, because you cannot make it on Wednesday if you will be coming from Turkana, for example, or you are coming from Mombasa, or from Marsabit, Mandera, Wajia. You need to travel tomorrow, and then on Wednesday by 10 you are seated at the headquarters. We will be receiving our fathers, the two most dreadful and most glorious prophets of the Lord, after a very, very successful, powerful, mighty visitations of the Lord, powerful two-day word conference, where the nations were prepared for the glorious coming of the Messiah, the soon return of our Lord and Savior, Jesus Christ. Then we saw an avalanche of miracles during the healing service. Powerful, powerful healing service. Record number of blind people who saw. We also saw the cripples also walk, the blind saw, the deaf heard. It was a powerful, powerful meeting of the Lord in Brazil, in the city of Sao Paulo. Therefore, we will be receiving our Lord and our fathers, the two mightiest and most glorious prophets of the Lord, this Wednesday. This Wednesday, the 30th of September 2026, all the entire council and College of Bishops must be seated, together with the invited overseers, by 10 a.m. at the headquarters this Wednesday. I know by now you have a time to look at your movement plans, including the vehicles you'll be traveling in, because we gave this warning order and advanced instructions on Saturday this week when we had our meeting. And I'm sure by now you have gone through the means in which you'll be using, ensuring that your vehicle is fully serviceable. And everything about the vehicle, the lighting system, the full light, the traffic indicators, the TLB, the insurance validity, the driver's license, everything about the vehicle that you'll be using, whether it is hired or is personal, it is always nice to check the vehicle, including the tires. Sometimes accidents happen because of worn out tires, and when it starts to rain and becomes slippery, then the such tires lose the grip, and that's how sometimes accidents happen. Blessed National Council and College of Bishops, together with the invited overseers, please ensure that you travel safely, whether you are traveling tomorrow, Tuesday, or whether you are coming on Wednesday morning, whichever is your choice of travel time, please travel safely. Make sure that there's no overspeeding. No overspeeding. Our roads are very unforgiving. They are actually at times many accidents happen and the people lose their lives, and we have to guard the glory. The Lord has helped us thus far, and so as you come, please, no overspeeding. Observe the highway code and the traffic regulations. If you are going to be traveling through build-up areas like Ikobe or build-up areas like Naivasha or like Emali, Mtitwande, like Timau, Makutano, Onyeri Road, whatever place it is that you are going to be traveling through, which is a build-up area, remember you have to slow down considerably. Because those areas are normally very busy areas along the highway. You just can't afford to skirmish through those areas in high speed. It would be unwise to do that. So please slow down considerably, because you will find there are people crisscrossing the road there. Some are pushing hard carts, others are on border borders. Others are walking actually, and even some are driving from one side of the road, from left or right, or vice versa, to deliver various things. So it is important that you slow down to around, normally the roads are marked to be around 40 or so kilometers per hour, and even better still, slower than that, because you find sometimes there are traffic build-ups in such areas. We will be parking at the Chaleta Primary School and using the normal shuttles as we have always been using. Please do not dare to walk to the headquarters. And after the meeting, again, we will be using the same system to convey ourselves to the parking area. The full list of those coming from your regions, your counties, your sub-counties, your outers, should be submitted to Bishop Lynette at the office of the Blessed Senior Archbishop by tomorrow noon, because that is the list that we normally use. We will use for security checks on Wednesday. Security inspections will be very, very, very tight, both at the parking area where security inspections will start, and also at the entrance. Do not complain if you are inspected twice, because it is for your safety while at the meeting of the Lord. Again, blessed people, as I sign off, we are bringing this to our advisory to say that we will be receiving the two mightiest and most glorious prophets of Jehovah Yahweh this coming Wednesday at the headquarters, Wednesday 30th September 2026 at 10 a.m. after a very, very successful mission in the city of Sao Paulo in Brazil. Remember, as you travel without overspeeding. Calculate your departure time well so that you are not short of time. Because normally people overspeed when they are trying to catch up with time. Remember, it is zero incidents and zero accidents because we have to guard the glory. And thank you very much. Back to the studio, please.
0: Thank you very much indeed. That has been the Senior Archbishop Emeritus to Major General Joe Chaka, coming to us also with a travel advisory, beloved people, regarding the very, very powerful reception service and celebration service that will take place at the ministry headquarters this Wednesday, the 30th of September, beloved people, precious listeners. Also, here on the line, I have the National Coordinator, Senior Deputy Archbishop Dr. Festus Mutai, who is also the Senior Pastor of Juja Main Altar. Praise the Lord, please. The National Coordinator, Senior Deputy Archbishop Dr. Festus Mutai, please.
2: Praise the Lord, Pastor Elizabeth.
0: Amen, please. You are live on air, please.
2: Thank you so much. Blessed people, beloved listeners, my name is Senior Deputy Archbishop Dr. Festus Mutai, the National Coordinator. And blessed people, this morning I come to you with this important travel advisory. And blessed people, this is to all the senior deputy archbishops, the deputy archbishops, the presiding bishops, and also the select overseers who have been invited to come and receive the two mega, the most glorious ancient prophets of Israel after the most powerful, the most glorious historic mission and healing service that took place in Sao Paulo, the nation of Brazil. And blessed people, it has been a very stunning visitation that we all witnessed in Brazil, where we saw the greatest ancient prophets of the Bible minister with the dreadful shadow of the Lord God Almighty, and in that manner opening totally blind eyes, totally deaf ears, in a wonder that was happening live on the TVs, via the internet. And you remember, it was even trending number one globally, the whole nation paying attention to this historic visitation as it unveiled in Brazil. And so, beloved people, after this most successful, most powerful mission of the Lord, this Wednesday, which is going to be the 30th of September 2026, at 10 a.m., the senior clergy would be seated at the ministry headquarters in Nairobi to receive and to welcome back the two mega, the most glorious ancient prophets of Israel. And remember, it will also double up as a thanksgiving service unto the Lord God Almighty Yahweh after such a stunning visitation. And therefore, for those ones who have been invited, remember all the senior deputy archbishops, the deputy archbishops, the presiding bishops must attend. However, for the overseers, those ones who will attend have been selected by the respective bishops. And remember, their names should be at the office of the Blessed Senior Archbishop, that is directly to Bishop Lynette, who is at the office of the Blessed Senior Archbishop. That list must reach there by the end of today, because there is also going to be thorough security screening of all the people who are coming. There'll be advanced thorough security screening of all the people who are coming. The respective security personnel would take the names and the contacts and screen them, that we may know exactly who is coming to the ministry headquarters. And so, precious people, as you plan yourself to travel, remember, for those who are traveling from far areas of southern Nyanza, areas of western Kenya, that is Busia, areas of northeastern Kenya, people coming from Turkana areas, Isiolo, Mandera, people who are coming from the coastal parts of Kenya, Mombasa, Lamu, and also Kilifi, please plan yourself to divide your journey into two, because as you are all aware, there is no night travel. Again, there is no night travel. It is important that you be aware of that, because the majority of the accidents that happen on our roads, they usually happen at night, when at that time there is no clear visibility on the roads, and also at times you find animals crossing the roads at night, or some trucks that are parked right at the center of the road. Maybe they have broken down, and at night you may not have a proper visibility to see it and to make judgment on braking in good time. And therefore, at all costs, there is no night travel, because even our travel theme, remember, is zero incident, zero accident. The drivers, please ensure there is no overspeeding at all. And as you drive through the built-up areas like Ikokopei, Nakuru, Narok, areas like Makutano, Mtito Andei, as you drive and make your way through the built-up areas, please reduce your speed significantly to the moderate, less than 30 kilometers per hour, which is the recommended level, so that you can avoid causing accidents. Remember, there are pedestrians crossing, there are motorcycles that are crossing the road, there are people with handcarts crossing the roads, and there are also vehicles that are usually parked along the road, and in that manner you may not see that there is someone crossing right ahead of the parked truck. And if you are driving speedily, then you will cause an accident. Therefore, do not overspeed in those areas, please. Reduce speed to less than 30 kilometers per hour, blessed people. Again, there is no careless overtaking. You cannot overtake when you are clearly seeing that there is an oncoming vehicle. For you to overtake, you ensure there are no oncoming vehicles, there is no oncoming vehicle, and the road ahead of you is straight. Do not overtake on the bends. And also, while going uphill or downhill, please do not overtake. Also, remember, already some parts of Kenya are experiencing rains at this time. Therefore, let us be cautious on our roads. That remember, most of the time when it rains, the roads become slippery. So be very careful, be very cautious. Also, there are marked bumps and also potholes that could be waterlogged at that time because of rains. So that's why you must just plan yourself well, such that even as you travel during the day, you are also driving at a moderate speed, where in case there is suddenly a bump ahead of you, you are able to brake and go through that bump safely. Blessed people, remember also, this is to the bishops and the invited overseers. Remember, if you have a driver who is bringing you, which it is expected that every senior clergy would have a driver bringing them, because after the event at the ministry headquarters, you'll have to go back to your jurisdictions. And mostly, you know that the meetings at the ministry headquarters are quite intensive and also quite extensive. And therefore, most likely, as you get out there, you are fatigued, you are exhausted, and you are not in a good position to drive yourself back. And that's why you must have a driver. And the driver should be experienced. Do not pick on amateur drivers who can cause accidents. Or don't pick of drivers who are not familiar with the route between your home to Nairobi. Please, pick on experienced drivers, and at the same time, seasoned drivers who have plied the route to Nairobi severally. Therefore, as you get into the vehicle, ensure you drive with the driver. Do not get into the car and then, you know, you begin to sleep. No, drive with the driver. This is very important, so that in case you notice something that probably the driver had not taken note of. Maybe there is a vehicle that is parked ahead of you, or there are oncoming vehicles that are overtaking carelessly. Then you can be able to alert your driver and tell your driver, you know, to move from the road just to drive safely. You are able to check on how safely the driver is driving you, to instruct him not to overspeed, not to overtake carelessly. That is going to be extremely important. And also remember, as you are driving, for the drivers, please let us apply defensive driving. I know in our Kenyan roads we always drive on the left side. But in case there are oncoming vehicles which are overtaking, you can just move aside and allow them to pass, because I know it is your right of way, but in this case, just apply defensive driving for your safety. And also, do not overlap carelessly. Remember, at this hour, most of the roads you find they are under construction, especially when for those ones who are coming from Rift Valley, Western Kenya, Kisii, the road between Nakuru and Nairobi is under construction, and mostly you will find because of the ongoing roadworks, there are area sections that do have traffic jam. Be patient when you get to those sections. Do not say, oh, let me overlap. I know there is another route that goes through the, you know, through the forest or by the sidelines. No, do not overlap, and also do not get into those lonely routes that can easily compromise even your very security. Therefore, let us just be patient until you make your way to Nairobi. Upon arrival to Nairobi, remember the parking is at Cheleta Primary Schools. That's where all the vehicles are going to be parked. And from Cheleta Primary School, there are specific vehicles that have been designated to ferry you all the way to the ministry headquarters. And you have to be cooperative because there are serious security checks. In fact, you are going to find that this time around, the security screening has really been improved. There is going to be thorough security screening. So cooperate with the security personnel. This is for your own safety. And then, at the same time, let nobody come with their vehicles to the ministry headquarters, because that space is limited. It is just meant for the event itself. The people will be seated in the event itself. So park your vehicle at Cheleta Primary School, and then from there you board the designated vehicles and you'll be brought safely to the ministry headquarters. Remember, we are supposed to be seated by exactly 10 a.m. in the morning, East African time. Therefore, time yourself well, organize yourself well to ensure that you arrive in good time without having to overspeed or to drive carelessly on the roads. I want to take this opportunity to appreciate the Lord God Almighty for the tremendous grace, favor that He has shown us as a generation by bringing us health and sending to us the two mega, the most glorious ancient prophets of the Bible to come to us, to come and announce the glorious coming of the Messiah and to prepare us, to prepare the nations. The visitation that we witnessed in Brazil has shaken us to the core. And as the nation of Kenya, we really humble in repentance, even having picked our own lessons from how the Brazilians conducted themselves honorably, all the way right from the top government officials, even the kind of honor and award, the personality of the year award, they accorded to the two mega most glorious ancient prophets of Israel. While the story of Kenya has been that of attempting to tribalize, attempting to blackmail and to abuse the wonderful, the holy, the biblical doings and the great help that the two mega most glorious ancient prophets of Yahweh have brought to us. For me, I repent. The entire nation of Kenya, we bring our repentance before the two mega most glorious ancient prophets of Israel and Jehovah Yahweh, their sender. And we say, welcome, welcome, welcome back to the nation of Kenya, our lords and our fathers, the two mega, the most glorious ancient prophets of Israel. This has been the national coordinator, Senior Deputy Archbishop Dr. Festus Mutai, the presiding pastor and Bishop of Juja region. Over and back to you in our studios, Senior Elizabeth. Thank you.
0: Thank you. Thank you very much indeed, the National Coordinator, Senior Deputy Bishop Dr. Festus Mutai, also coming to us with a travel advisory and special announcement. And blessed people, beloved listeners, the blessed Senior Archbishop, the Director and the Founder of the Jesus is Lord Radio, Right Reverend Honorable Michael Niswand, the Archbishop Emeritus 1, Bwana DC John Litunda, the Archbishop Emeritus 2, Major General Joe Chaka, and also the National Coordinator, Senior Deputy Bishop Dr. Festus Mutai. They have been live on air with that special announcement regarding the reception and celebration service of the two most glorious and the most dreadful prophets of heaven after the super glorious mission of the Lord in the nation of Brazil, beloved people, and also the travel advisory. Very shortly, we bring you the Swahili summary of what they have brought to us, beloved people.

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Asubuhi ya leo ninakiri ya kwamba nimeokoka. Amina. Blessed people, precious listeners, this morning as we come to the end of this morning session, if you're there, beloved people, and you want to surrender your life to Jesus, having seen and witnessed the very, very serious visitation of the Lord in Brazil, and heard the glorious announcement of the glorious coming of the Messiah, and probably you were there and you have realized that you backslid, or you are not yet born again, and you'd like to renew your salvation or to start this journey of salvation. Blessed people, precious listeners, wherever you are, you can repeat this prayer. Mighty and precious Lord Jesus, Lord, today, this morning, I surrender my life to you, and I welcome you into my heart, that you may have your way in me. I confess and repent all my sins, and I confess that I am a sinner and in need of your mercy. Lord, I have seen your power and I have seen your mercy. Today, dear Lord Jesus, I open up my heart to you, that you may have your way in me, that you may wash me with the eternal blood and cleanse me from all sin

wickedness. Mighty and precious Lord Jesus, may you write and preserve my name in the Lamb's Book of Life in heaven. And may you help me, my Lord Jesus, to walk in holiness, to live my life focused to you, mighty Lord Jesus, and to reject all manner of sin and wickedness, to walk in your footsteps as I follow you, mighty Lord Jesus, until I enter your glorious kingdom in heaven. Today I receive you in my heart as my Lord and my blessed Savior. In the mighty name of Jesus, today I am born again. Amen. 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Mpendwa msikilizaji, blessed people, precious listeners, if you have received the Lord, remember you can always reach us, write to us on 0727 503030. 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Beloved people, for directions, make sure you join a Bible teaching church. Remember, beloved listeners, the responsibility to position yourself at the right place, beloved people, is to you, beloved listeners. Therefore, you can reach out to us. And if you have received the Lord for the first time, remember to be baptized. Make sure you are baptized by full immersion to fulfill all righteousness as we prepare for the glorious coming of the Messiah. But all, after all is said and done, beloved listeners, what will matter is, have you walked in holiness? Are you walking in righteousness? Are you preparing? Are you walking faithfully before the Lord, beloved people? Precious listeners, to us, it has been a humbling privilege together with Pastor Elizabeth. My name is Pastor Caroline. Thank you very much. Keep it here. Keep it Jesus is Lord Radio as we continue to celebrate, talk about this mighty, mighty hour of glory, an hour of revival, when the nations, the Lord is giving each and every person an opportunity, each and every nation an opportunity to prepare for the glorious coming of the Messiah. Thank you. Keep it here. Keep it Jesus is Lord Radio.

promise, he promised the latter glory would be greater. What do we see? He promised the two witnesses would come, and they will come with his own power. What do we see right now, blessed people? He promised that preceding the coming of the Messiah, there will be signs. Signs in the sun, moon, and stars. He promised.

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0: 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We have seen this happen in this generation. Every single biggest of the mountains, the Atlas to the Andes to the Everest.

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Jesus. The only one that resurrected. No other God resurrected or defeated death. Only the Lord our God, the Savior, Christ Jesus, the Lord. What a tremendous hope beyond the tomb. What tremendous evidence of life after death. This is the reason why we must prepare, blessed people, for the glorious coming of the Messiah. All this coming to you live on Jesus is Lord Radio 105.3 and 105.9 FM. Today is the 28th of September, the year 2026. 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And of course, globally on jesusislordradio.info. Welcome aboard. It is morning here, mid-morning here in Kenya, in East Africa. And blessed people, beloved listeners, what a wonderful time. A very, very blessed morning to you as you join us across Europe. Wherever you are, thank you so much indeed. You spoke to the dark. Beloved people, blessed listeners, as you join us all across the different parts, be it over there in the South Americas,

shift in your workplace and tuned in to Jesus is Lord Radio. Thank you. We are talking about the tremendous wonder works that are of extreme importance to your life, to my life, to the eternity of the church and the nations. We are talking about the prophecies of the Bible that are being fulfilled at this hour. We are talking about the events that we just saw this weekend that have eternal perspective to every single person on the earth. And sometimes you may ask yourself, but why is it happening only in that place? Why was it not in all the global news networks? Then, if it has eternal perspective, when the Christ Jesus was born, the Savior of the world, only a few that were waiting, the shepherds that were waiting, that received the news. Tremendous news from heaven that marked the calendar of God in heaven, that something great has happened. It will affect humanity. Humanity passed into the future. However big that was, only those who were waiting received the news. So do not take it for granted that you're tuned in to Jesus is Lord Radio this wonderful morning or have seen these wonders. It also puts a very, very heavy responsibility on us that we've got to reach out. We've got to reach out to as many more people because it is not meant for us alone. As we celebrate our very own Melody Jem John, who's crippled legs, she was crippled and she got up and walked away upon that tremendous decree more than 9,000 kilometers away from Brazil by the two mightiest and most glorious prophets of the Lord God. We celebrate with Brazil too. We celebrate with the Church of Christ. We celebrate as the Church of Christ. We celebrate as Christians that finally the Lord our God has brought us a distinction, a tremendous distinction away from all the other religions, because we all still remember. We all still remember the place where we were some 20 years ago, where there was no difference. It was hopeless. The church was literally in the flesh. The church would line up with other gods and we look the same. We line up Jehovah with other gods. And they pray to a God that does not respond. We too had no response because of the failure of the pulpit. The fall inside the church had actually alienated us from God. The scripture is very clear. It is sin that separates us from God. And sin was right. And sin went unabated. Sin engulfed the church. It became the norm. This is the scandal.

And while we bless the Lord this morning and celebrate the cross and the blood of Jesus today, precious people, and thank the Lord God Almighty, Jehovah Yahweh, very much. Oh, very, very much. Thank Him with me that He sent us our Lord and blessed Savior Jesus. And He went to the cross, He laid down His life. That today we can have Jesus, His Lord, radio. That today we can have the Bible, that today we can go out and minister the gospel, that you can enter the office and you're known as a Christian, you can minister, you can say, let's have a devotion today. That today we have the true God to worship. We thank the Lord God very much for the blood and the cross of Jesus. And we thank the Lord very, very much that over time, when that happened, the fall, the church became less than even warm, lukewarm, and apostasy became rife. Then the intervention the Lord had set, He decided to bring it in our age and time. For that we thank the Lord. He brought that intervention that we so much needed, because many generations went and left this life without hearing the announcement of the glorious coming of the Messiah. And with the announcement of the glorious coming of the Messiah, with it come the requirements for entry. This reminder had died inside the church that the Messiah is coming. He will come. And the church had begun living as though this is it. Live and die, and it is finished. And when the Lord brought the intervention, I still remember from here in Kenya, repent Kenya, turn away from sin, the Lord wants to visit. That became well known across different parts of the country. It became what you would say, the constant, repent, repent Kenya. Repent Kenya, the Lord wants to visit. Repent, return to the Lord. But that the Lord wants to visit was a lot more alien, was a lot more of a strange word. How does the Lord visit? How does the visitation of the Lord look like? We didn't know. Neither did we know how God speaks, how the voice of the Lord looks like. And it was so shocking, precious people, because there was urgency then. So is there urgency even now? Even much, much more now. Blessed people, beloved listeners, speaking from here to nations, announcing big things that we wondered, how will that be? Why is it that they are being announced from here? The collapse of Greece, for example, and what happened, the floods that struck Australia, the Haiti earthquake announced from Kitale. What we would hear at that time, precious people. And we wondered, why from here? However, indeed, all creation, precious people, obey the voice of the Lord. We were yet to understand that because of the level of the fall inside the church. The voice of the Lord can speak from one corner of the earth and the other end of the earth responds. The voice of the Lord can speak from one part of the earth and deep beneath the earth, the rocks underneath will respond and split, and they will call it an earthquake. And they split with precision of obedience to the voice of the Lord. When instructed, it is 8.8 that you must split and move with such force that it has to be measured by man. And man's gadgets called the Richter scale to be 8.8, it does obey. If that does not wake this generation up, then there is a serious prosecution that will have no response whatsoever before the throne of God come that day of reckoning. If the mountains bow in reverence, so will I.
The voice of the Lord could speak from one place of the earth and the Andes would respond. The mountains bow in reverence indeed. The voice of the Lord could speak from one end of the earth and the Atlas mountains would respond. The rocks beneath the Atlas mountain will respond and move and shake it and force it to bow to the Lord, the creator of the heavens and the earth. The voice of the Lord could speak from one point on the earth. And however heavy and tall and appraised and lofty the Everest mountain is, it responds to the voice of the Lord and bow, the creator of heaven and earth, the God of salvation. The voice of the Lord will speak from one point on the earth and the oceans respond. And I mean all the oceans at one point, all responded. However much, it didn't make sense. And so finally we got introduced that like in the Bible, when the Lord promised that the Messiah would come, the Christ would be born of a virgin. It does not make any sense in human knowledge, medical science at all. But it did happen. He was born of a virgin. Christ Jesus, the Messiah, that today some people find it difficult to believe. And that is why this intervention is of extreme importance, blessed people. The voice of the Lord can stand from one point on the earth and speak, and all the oceans, whether the Indian Ocean, the Atlantic Ocean, the Pacific, which is usually called the mighty Pacific, would move and shake and bow in reverence to the Lord, the creator of heaven and earth. What a way in which the Lord introduced us. The power of the Lord he spoke about when he said, I'll send him, I'll send them with my own power. And the voice of the Lord will speak, and for the first time we saw the entire earth was introduced to new things. It became a frequency to see tsunamis. It started with the Indian Ocean tsunami lining up 16 nations and striking them all at once. Which ocean, name it, has not responded to the voice of the Lord today? Which one? Including the seas.

Blessed people, beloved listeners, as we celebrate the wonder works of the Lord that we just saw this weekend happen over there in Brazil, we are forced to look up, look back, look up, because our redemption has drawn closer now than when we first believed. But just an overview of the things that we have seen in the past 20 years. The introductions for which the Lord brought forth to bring us back to reality that He is God and He is in control. That just like He said, let there be in Genesis, and there was, all creation respond to the voice of the Lord. No wonder the decree of the eternal blood of Jesus, we saw tremendous response to creation, by creation. Tremendous response by creation, whether it is crippled legs, deaf ears, whether it is blind eyes, they all responded. And I'm going to be opening our phone lines right here on the Jesus is Lord radio. I want to hear from you what you saw, the kind of responses to the voice of the Lord that we saw this weekend, the voice preparing the way for the glorious coming of the Messiah. Which of the biggest of the mountains, most of them are recorded by the UNESCO, have not responded? Name one. Even the hills, the chocolate hills, were also slashed in half and taken away from their beauty because it had been taken by mankind as places of human sacrifice to the devil. But at the words of the voice of the Lord, literally the squelch of the feet trampled even those hills, the chocolate hills in Philippines, in response to the voice of the Lord. They were struck.

my Savior's scars, victorious indeed. He fought so hard for you and I to be born again today. And he emerged victorious. I've received your text message here, Pastor Trufena. You're saying, greetings in Christ Jesus the Lord. And you're saying, if the stars were made to worship, so will I. Thank you so much indeed.

maturity is the age we have as Christians from any other religions. That the Lord our God defeated death. There is hope beyond the tombs. And this tremendous intervention that has come at this hour has come to seal, to rub a stamp, that tremendous truth, eternal truth, that the Lord our God is the living God. And this past weekend, we saw his servant speak to him openly in the hearing of all people. And we saw him respond when cripples got up and walked, blind eyes opened, the lame walked, the deaf ears popped open. However, deaf cannot hear nothing, but hears the voice of the Lord. Like he said, let there be. And there was in Genesis. So, he is still in full control and command of all creation. How dependable the Lord.

just how glorious my Savior's curse. How victorious is the King of Kings. He is coming. We just saw an affirmation, blessed people. I don't know about you. I'm going to open our phone lines right here and just get to know whether you saw what I saw. I saw an affirmation that indeed He is coming. That the announcement of the glorious coming of the Messiah is accompanied by such tremendous organic miracles as evidence that this is true. This statement is true, that the Messiah is coming. That the statement that soon there will be no going to church is true. That soon the church will not be here. That the statement is absolutely true. Surely the Lord has been over generous with this generation that we are, for you and I. That He is constantly planning, preparing, reaching out, loving us, nudging us. Please listen, prepare. It will soon be over. Tremendously encouraging us that it does not matter where you are, whatever it is. Could be you just lost your job. Could be you have just been given a warning letter. It could be you have a child that is crippled, blind, deaf. It could be that your workplace is toxic. It could be that your marriage is on the rocks. It could be that you fear that your next contract may not be renewed. It could be that you've been applying for jobs again and again, and all you get is, "We regret to inform you we cannot continue with you to the next level of the interviews." I don't know what it is, but this is tremendous, tremendous encouragement again sent to us by the Lord this past weekend, that look, it's soon going to be over. And you'll never have to look for knock doors again to look for jobs. That you'll never have to wonder where the next meal is going to come from tomorrow. That you'll never have to fear that that boss does not like you because of your dressing, because of your salvation. But you'll never have to wonder whether your contract will be renewed or not. But you'll never have to wonder where the next rent will come from. That it will soon be over. I saw it this weekend. I saw it the moment the two mightiest and most dreadful prophets of Yahweh walked in there, gave a protocol. So simple, nothing tricky, nothing complex that need to be technically translated from technical complex language to a normal language for us to be able to understand. I saw it. And simply decreeing the authority of the eternal blood of Jesus right there. And all of a sudden, people that had come miserable, in pain, in situations, some of them had been told, "You live with it for the rest of your life." Only to be turned into shock and wonder. And that is what we called the miracles of the Bible. This is why this morning I'm saying, if the stars were made to worship Him, so will I. I don't know about you. This is why I say, if the oceans roar to life in response to the voice of the Lord, blessed people, so will I. And I'm asking this morning, tell me, just name one ocean that has not responded to the voice of the Lord. And please call me and tell me, this one has not responded. As far as I'm concerned, as far as I know, as far as the records show, 2004, upon arrival, 26th of December 2004, the Indian Ocean responded. And over time we have seen the Atlantic Ocean respond severally. The Chile earthquake and spit out, vomited out, it was asked to vomit out, it did.
It responded, it was told you must vomit out this level up to the third story building. And it came out in waves that covered up to the third story building. Very obedient. If you tell me it is the mighty Pacific that has not responded, I'll say no. Go back to history. History always records and informs the future. The mighty Pacific has responded twice with the Tonga Hunga Hapai volcano and shook all the oceans. However much it sounded like this, sounds like a mistake. Did he say that all the oceans will respond? How will that be possible? He should have named only one. But just like the Lord said, the Lord Jesus would be born out of a virgin. That just like the Lord did in Genesis, from nothing to creation, it happened. The mighty Pacific has responded to the voice of the Lord. So

All this is to catch our attention that we may prepare the way for the coming of the Messiah. The Lord has outdone himself in his grace and mercy.

If the stars were meant to worship, so will I. Even the stars have responded twice. In the deep space, 160 million light years away. And then farther away, 570 million light years away. If the stars were meant to worship, so will I. I do not know about you. And all this they responded to the voice of the Lord. The sun, the moon, and the stars. And I saw conditions, and inanimate conditions. Conditions named by man, crippleness, blindness, deafness, tumors. I saw them respond to the voice of the Lord this weekend in Sao Paulo, Brazil, and here in Kenya. Our very own Melody Jemjor stood up and walked away. However far the voice of the Lord was all the way, 9,000.

are just but to name a few. Just but to name a few blessed people. I know you've got the list. When you call life to celebrate the wonder works of the Lord, the miracles of the Lord we have seen happen, the powerful visitation of the Lord we saw happen in Brazil, you are allowed to name a few more. Because the Bible tells us, forget not the judgments of the Lord, the miracles of the Lord. He will judge for forgetting them. Capernaum did. It showed indifference to the tremendous wonder works of Jesus. And guess what? There were just a few. And received their due judgment before.

the God of creation, is the God of our salvation. This morning we are reminded of the fact that we are now distinct from all the other religions, that only Christianity now, only the Christian religion has the hope beyond the tombs. Only the Christian religion can affirm that their God is the living God. We just saw it happen this weekend, another affirmation. We saw that affirmation. I don't know whether you saw what I saw, but I saw another affirmation that the Lord I worship, the Lord God Almighty, the God of creation, the God of the Bible, whom I worship, is the living God. Because I saw his servant speak to him, and I saw his response. His cripples got up and walked away, blind eyes opened, deaf ears.

nation is still responding to the voice of the Lord. And that is why we can go out and evangelize the Christ of God, the risen King, the coming Messiah, with evidence. No one else has evidence. No one else, no other religion has evidence. We are going to open our phone lines right here at the studios of Jesus is Lord Radio as we celebrate the wonder works of the Lord that we saw happen. It was live over there in Sao Paulo, Brazil.

Robbie Kisomo Nakuru Eldoret. If you're ready to sing the praises unto the Lord, get ready to call me right here on Jesus is Lord Radio. We saw him. I saw him. I don't know about you. I saw the Lord. I saw the wonder works of Jesus. I saw the miracles of the Bible. I saw. I don't know about you. In Sao Paulo, Brazil, upon the tremendous decree of the eternal blood of Jesus, by the two mightiest and most glorious prophets of Yahweh, and all of a sudden people came out trying to look for the problems they came with, and they couldn't find them anymore. You see an elderly woman walking out, jumping, running, looking like, is it really me? Looking like she's asking, is it really me? Bending and standing and jumping and running around. Conditions responded to the voice of the Lord. If creation still appraise him, Jehovah, oh, so will I. Get ready over there in Malindi, Watamu, Thika, Kitale, Kakamega, Nanyuki, Nyeri, Isiolo, Garissa, Lamu. Our phone lines are this: 0777445850, 0777445851. Just be ready.

mountains bow in reverence, so will I. And I can confidently say I have seen the biggest of the mountains, from the Atlas to the Andes to the tallest of them all, the Everest. If the wind goes where you send it, so will I. I've seen the wind respond.

As you speak, 100 billion failures disappear. Sometimes they say it is the failure of the chromosomes. They say this one is now going to be a problem for life because it is embedded in the DNA. It's a failure of the genes. But I have seen that too respond to the voice of the Lord. Now all of a sudden, a child that was crippled by that defect of the chromosomes raised up from the soil,

Lord, so will I. And I heard the voice of the Lord ask a question. Where? Who tells the oceans where to stop? And the ocean failed to stop and they named it Katrina. Hurricane Katrina. One of the worst in history. So the oceans listen. So the wind goes where he names it, where he instructs it, and with precision. Oh, this generation, what will we ever say? What will we ever say? What will we ever say? What will we ever say to the Lord? If we don't listen, repent and prepare the way for the glorious coming of the Messiah. He made a tremendous announcement this past weekend, very loud and clear, with cripples getting up and walking away, blind eyes opening, deaf ears

shall never stop praising him or listening to him or obeying him, the creator of heaven and earth. When we seem to have fallen so far, so bad, so low as the church of Christ, then he sent this tremendous intervention to remind us that creation still listens. How come you stopped listening? That creation still obeys. How come you stopped obeying God, the church of Christ? That the mountains still bow in reverence to the voice of the Lord. How come you stopped bowing in reverence to the Lord? That everything exists to lift him high. How come you stop lifting the Lord God high in your life? In that office, in that home, in that neighborhood, in that gas station, in that hospital, in that clinic, in that construction site, in that university, in that college.

question that ascribes to the voice of the Lord this morning as you get to the offices, to your workplaces, to that market, to that place where you are. Each one of us should be full of praises to the Lord. Our God is the living God. We saw him respond to his servants, the mightiest and most glorious prophets of Yahweh in Sao Paulo, Brazil. But he simply walked in there and began to speak to the Lord after giving that short protocol. And then the Lord responded indeed. He did. He really did. Jehovah, the living God, Christ Jesus, the Lord, our blessed Savior.

mountains, to the wind, to the stars, to the moon, to the sun, to diseases and inanimate objects, blessed people. So how about humanity, created in the image and likeness of God? How about you? How about me? How about you and I? I'm going to open our phone lines right here. I want to hear what you saw, how you saw it, how it ministered to you. What does this mean to you? He never leaves even one behind. All this is meant to catch our attention. But everything that is spoken about the glorious coming of the Messiah alongside this announcement are these miracles, these signs and wonders, is absolutely true. Be careful. If that is what it was meant to say, if this is what it was meant to pass, if that is the memo that it brought from heaven, did you catch it? Did you copy?

speak in vain. He promised that he is going up, but he will come back. And the very servants that were sent to tell the disciples that he is going to come back have finally appeared with the same announcement that they made as he went up, that now he's about to come back. The announcement is accompanied by tremendous signs and wonders and the miracles of Jesus. I saw it this past weekend in São Paulo, Brazil.

Surely the Messiah is coming. He is coming. I saw that announcement illuminate even greater, even much, much greater, blessed people. Each time a cripple stood up and walked, each time blind eyes opened, each time someone cried out, my deaf ears popped open, I saw it in Sao Paulo, Brazil. And I saw that this announcement of the glorious coming of the Messiah was illuminated even greater in the tremendous, mighty, mighty visitation. Each time a cripple stood up and walked away, each time the lame stood up and walked away, and the legs were strengthened and fortified. Each time a broken back was set free, and all of a sudden they can find the pain, they can bend, they can jump, they can walk. I saw it with a tremendous ministration of the shadow of God. Opening blind eyes, popping open deaf ears. That announcement of the glorious coming of the Messiah was illuminating brighter and brighter to the world. Be careful. Listen, he is coming. The Messiah is

that it does not matter whether they've told you it is a terminal illness. It does not terminate you. Because Christ Jesus left the grave. He defeated death. The announcement of the coming of the Messiah has been sounded with so much power, massive authority, and shocking, shocking, tremendous physical evidence. If you go to Chile, you find the physical evidence of that announcement of the glorious coming of the Messiah. You go to Haiti, Hispaniola Island, you find that evidence. You go to Morocco, you find that evidence. Blessed people. You go to Nepal, you find that evidence. You go and climb all the mountains, the biggest of them, the longest of them, the tallest of them, the ones written in the UNESCO. You will find that announcement has been affirmed even there too. We used to see people climb the tallest mountains or go to the moon and put the flag of their country there, that we've been here. And the voice of the Lord comes and put the flag of Jesus in every single mountain that the Messiah is coming. Every single one of them that we said it is important. This one we must put in the UNESCO. This one is marked, even the hills that were marked like the chocolate hills. Even there too, the banner, the Messiah is coming, is standing tall right on top of those hills.

877-445-8851. Those are my numbers in the studio. I'm going to open our phone lines. I see the phone is ringing off the hook very shortly. I'll give you the opportunity. I know you're burning. It's burning deep inside your heart. You want to say this. You want to give ululations to Jesus. You want to celebrate the wonder works of the Lord that we saw this past weekend, including our very own Melody Jemjor from here in Nakuru County. Kaptembwa. The total cripple that stood up and walked away, and it didn't matter how far the voice of the Lord was. Everything responds to the voice of the Lord. All creation does, including an inanimate object. If we don't see the power of the Lord in there, I don't know what will happen.

that shocks me. The wind goes where you send it, so will I. And I've seen the wind goes where it is sent. And they called it tropical, they called it the hurricane. Hurricane Katrina, Hurricane Sandra. They called it the hurricane. The wind instructed and the ocean instructed, and both obeyed. And the ocean was asked, where humanity was asked, who tells the oceans where to stop? How about if it fails to tell the ocean where to stop? What will you do? And they said, no, we have satellites. The satellites will tell us it is coming. But when the day came, and the ocean responded to the voice of the Lord, and the wind responded to the voice of the Lord with precision, with complete obedience. Disaster. Mankind recorded disaster, one of the worst in history.

creation responds. We've seen even the clouds respond. We've seen the wind respond. And that is why we are celebrating the wonder works of the Lord after going through some of the facts on the list of what has gone into this mighty mission to rescue us and prepare us, the church, for the glorious coming of the Messiah. And oh, so much has gone into preparing the church for the glorious coming of the Messiah, preparing the nations for the glorious coming of the Messiah. And the Lord has not tired. He's not tired. He has not become tired. Reaching out. He didn't tire reaching out to us again and again. Signs and wonders, the miracles of the Bible, tremendous wonders, and the fulfillment of the prophecies of the Lord, the judgments of the Lord as well. So on the other side of this worship, blessed people, beloved listeners, our phone lines will be open. Get ready, clear your throat, prepare for ululations and celebrations to Jesus. We will lift our voices to the King and celebrate Him and thank Him very much for the tremendous intervention He has brought to this generation. He sent His very own mighty and most glorious prophets, and He dispatched them with His own power and massive authority. The voice of the Lord.

0: It's my desire. If that is your desire, call me right here. The studios of Jesus is Lord Radio. Just tell me what you saw, how it touched you. What touched you the most? What it spoke to you, your soul, your preparation for the glorious coming of the Messiah, your salvation? How did it speak to you when you saw that totally deaf person all of a sudden tremble and all of a sudden trying to cover the ear? What did that speak to you as a person? What did that speak to you when you saw this man who was totally deaf on the left ear and then the ear opened? What did it speak to you? How did it speak to you? I want to know what and how. Share with us how and what that meant to you. That even as you woke up this morning and went to work, saw another beautiful day, another opportunity from the tremendous wonder works of the Lord that we saw in Sao Paulo, Brazil. How did that minister to you about the coming of the Messiah? How did that speak to your salvation? How did that speak to your walk with Christ? How did it speak to your worship of the Lord, God the Father, God the Son, and God the Holy Spirit? Your worship. How did that speak to your worship of the Trinity of God? How did that speak to your obedience to the gospel, obedience to the word, the Bible, and to the voice of the Lord? How did that speak to you? Did it mean anything to you in terms of your worship of the Lord, God the Father, God the Son, and God the Holy Spirit? Did it speak to your fear of God? God the Father, God the Son, and God the Holy Spirit. When you saw that moment, the mega prophets of Yahweh walked in, and within a short time, after the tremendous decree of the eternal blood of Jesus in that prayer, and things began to happen, when you saw the ministry of the dreadful shadow of God, how did that speak to you? And what exactly did that speak to you? To your walk with Christ, to your salvation, to the glorious coming of the Messiah, your need to prepare. How did that speak to you? Call me right here at the studios of Jesus is Lord Radio. I want to hear from you. If creation still appraise him, oh, so will I. Jesus is Lord Radio. Praise the name of the Lord. Hallelujah. Praise the Lord.
1: Praise the Lord. Praise the Lord. This is Chief John.
0: Praise the name of the Lord.
1: This is Mr. Simon Peter calling from Line Saba over here in Nairobi. And what an awesome time in the life of the church when you are seeing the physical manifestation and the demonstration of the great, the sheer power of the hand of the Lord, the power of the voice of the Lord, God Almighty Himself. That is now inundated the landscape of the church, the entire creation, the entire universe. We are seeing how God, the Lord, the Almighty, is moving with great power through his two mega mighty prophets. Let me check Bishop John.
0: What a tremendous time in the life of the church when now the voice of the Lord is over the nations and over all creation and all situations and conditions, like we saw happen in Sao Paulo, Brazil. What touched you the most? How did this speak to you as a person?
1: Indeed, John, what you have been treated to in this past weekend in Sao Paulo, when the mega prophet of the Lord, when they stepped on the altar of the Lord, and it was shocking because before they stepped into the venue of the Lord's visitation. Nothing was happening. Everything was as quiet as a graveyard. But by their arrival, then they stand before the nations of the earth. Cameras are rolling. The entire globe having been totally and well mobilized over all the social media networks through every channel possible. The entire globe was glued on their screens. Everybody was glued on their screens. Let me just Bishop Johan, when the two mega prophets of God, they stood before the nation, and at that vein of the meeting of the Lord, it was so amazing that the Lord Jehovah had taken them to that vein earlier while they were still in Kenya. The Lord had already taken them as the venue there. And then it came the day, the moment of truth, when now, by the decree of the eternal wonder working blood of Jesus, that the whole difference will be made there. And then when Archbishop Johan, the great expectation that was there in the heart of the people, the massive number of the sick that attended with that different conditions under the sun there, and the two mega prophets of the Lord, they stand right there and they pronounce that a few moments from now, everything is going to change. That is so amazing, because those are conditions that the doctors, the top hospitals in Brazil, an alpha nation, the doctors had given up all, and there was no other remedy. And then the two mega prophets of the Lord, they now stand there and say that now, a few months from now, everything is going to change. And then they give the protocol of how the tremendous healing service would roll out. And then the Bishop Johan, when they now stand there and they decree the eternal wonder working blood of Jesus, and then they lift their left mighty prophetic arm towards the Lord Jehovah in heaven, you know, they say, you cannot try to do what you could not do. Then all of a sudden, the Lord Jehovah, the tremendous power of the authority of that awesome decree of the eternal wonder working blood of Jesus, now pops open blind eyes. The woman coming now. The blind eyes, the left blind eye, totally popped open, and you see the shock on her face. She can't really believe it, like completely shocked, and shedding tears at the opening of her left blind eye. This is at Bishop John.
0: We are living at a very critical time. The Messiah is coming. The miracles of Jesus are back in the house of the Lord, and that is awesome. That is so awesome what we are seeing happening at this hour, because we didn't have these wonders of the Lord happening in the church. A Hindu prayed, a Muslim prayed, and all the other religions prayed, and we prayed and nothing, no response, because sin had actually moved us very far away from the Lord. When this call, repent, turn away from sin, came, was a tremendous intervention the Lord gave. Now see the wonders of the Lord, affirming the presence of the Lord. When Jesus said, I will be with you and these things will follow you, we didn't see them in a long time. Now we see them, affirming the tremendous presence of the Lord on this move of God, on the highway of holiness, on this tremendous call to prepare for the coming of the Messiah. Thank you so much as we celebrate the wonder works of the Lord.
1: My name is Bishop Johan. It is a big moment, momentous time that the Lord has now come to restore the Church of Christ. And the Lord takes this opportunity to thank the Lord so much for remembering the church after many years of awful silence because of the fall that was in the church. The Lord has come to remember us, and I want to thank the Lord so much for sending us these two mightiest prophets. And may I take this opportunity that I may be able to celebrate the Lord. Jesus Christ, thank you. Jesus Christ, thank you. Jesus Christ, thank you. you, Jesus Christ, thank you, Jesus Christ, thank you. Simon Peter from Lainisaba Ocha here in Nairobi. Over to you at the studio. This is the Archbishop Joan.
0: Thank you for calling to

have you left the grave behind, so will I. St. Mary University, Charles, you say, what a wonderful and glorious name of Jesus is. You say, what the Lord is doing in this generation clearly tells that He is coming very soon. Say, the mission to Brazil was very powerful, seeing the way the Lord is using the mega prophets of the Lord Yahweh to decree the authority of the eternal blood of Jesus. And then the miracles broke out from every corner, literally. Even as in Kenya, we were not left out. We remember that decree live from Brazil. And the mightiest prophets of Yahweh say that the Lord had shown him a cripple from Kenya who is going to walk. Barely 24 hours passed. Then we received the breaking news of Melody Jemjor. Therefore, if creation stars and wind were made to worship the Lord, you're saying, so do I, and so will I. Thank you so much, Charles, from Masai Mara University.

This is why I just want to speak the name of Jesus, the only name by which men must be saved. There is no other name under the sun. There is no other name by which men must be saved. I speak Jesus.

Jesus is life, his power, brings healing. We saw this first weekend in Sao Paulo, Brazil. We saw the two mightiest and most glorious prophets of Yahweh call the name of Jesus. Speak to the Lord God the Father in the mighty name of Jesus. And we saw the response. I just want to speak.

say for sure that the name of Jesus brings healing, because we were so fallen as the church that all the other religions would stand and worship and call their God and do things and no response. And we stood and did the same and there was no response, and it was very sad. This past weekend, I saw the servants of the Lord stood before the Lord and ministered in the mighty name of Jesus, and I saw the response by heaven. I saw the response. Cripples got up and walked away, blind eyes opened, deaf ears popped open, tumors responded, they have ears.

Every language, be it in Spanish, in French, in German, in Dutch, in Hindi, in Yoruba. Shout the name of Jesus in every city all across the world, from the developing cities to the alpha cities to the better cities, all across the world, the name of Jesus. We celebrate Jesus. We saw his wonder works this past weekend. Families have woken up today with a new lease of

you, but I just want to speak the name of Jesus, the only name by which man must be saved. Because I saw this past weekend in Sao Paulo, Brazil, the servants of the Lord stood before the Lord and called on the name of the Lord and spoke to the Lord and decreed the eternal blood of Jesus. And in that mighty name of Jesus, I saw the wonder works of Jesus. Cripples got up and walked, the lame stood up and their legs were strengthened and fortified. Broken backs were straightened, tumors dissolved and disappeared, blind eyes opened, deaf ears popped open.

us. In Finnish, in Spanish, in French, in German, in Dutch, in Hindi, in Yoruba, in Arabic, in Swahili, in every language, just but to mention a few, and in every single city, in London, in New York, in Beijing, Dubai, Jesus, Hong Kong, Paris, Shanghai, Singapore, Sydney, Tokyo, Amsterdam, Bangkok, Frankfurt, Sao Paulo, where the massive, super glorious, mega healing service happened this past weekend. Go light the fire of the name of Jesus as we celebrate this tremendous intervention that the Lord brought to us by sending us his own mightiest and most glorious prophet. And we saw what he did, that intervention did in Sao Paulo, Brazil this weekend. And the two mega prophets of Yahweh walked into that venue and began to minister before the Lord in the mighty name of Jesus. And cripples got up and walked, blind eyes opened, deaf ears popped open, tumors dissolved and disappeared, the lame walked, broken backs were restored. And here in Kenya, a cripple stood up and walked away. I speak Jesus.

just want to speak the name of Jesus. The name of Jesus is above all names. There was a time we couldn't say so because we looked like the same any other religion until this intervention came. That the Lord dispatched his own mighty and those glorious prophets with his own power and massive authority to distinguish the religion of the cross as the religion with the living God. And I saw him respond this weekend. I saw his servants speak to him. And I saw the response. Cripples stood up and walked away. Blind eyes opened. Deaf ears were opened. Show me any other religion that had the same. Even in the entire of history, of humanity. Show me one single religion that has

We are so blessed to be the generation of the garment, the generation that sees these tremendous biblical prophecies and promises being fulfilled in our time.

0: challenge the church and ask the church, how do you know for certain that there is God? And there was no answer. I remember asking a professor of theology, how do you know for certain that there is God? And he turned to the students and asked the students, how do you know for certain that there is God? Various answers came. And they said, it is because I'm alive today, so that means there is God. But an atheist is also alive. A Hindu worshipper, a worshipper of some wood, is also alive. So how do you know for certain that there is God? That everything goes on normally because there is God. Planets have not collided. But I say the neutron stars collided in 2017 and 2019. So that cannot prove for certain that there is God. The only thing and the only person that can answer that question satisfactorily without any comeback is anyone who has been here and seen God spoken to, like we saw this past weekend, in the mighty name of Jesus, and he responds. That is the perfect intervention the Lord Jesus brought, the Lord God the Father brought, God the Holy Spirit brought to the Christians, the voice of the Lord. You can speak and the oceans come out. That you can speak and miracles of creation happen. And that is how I was able to actually tackle that question with an atheist. When he asked me, how do you know for certain that there is God? I don't believe. And I said, what if I bring you proof that there is God? He created all things and he created you too. They bring it on. And I said, look, Winnie Bates, this is the file that shows her uterus was removed by one of the doctors from your country. He was from the United States of America. And this is the testimony of your own countryman that this has been recreated after this prayer. Do you now believe? Blessed people, beloved listeners, as we celebrate the powerful, mighty wonder works of the Lord that happened this weekend in Sao Paulo, Brazil. This is bigger than just a miracle. That a cripple stood up, a blind eye opened, deaf ear popped open. No. It is a tremendous proof. It is a tremendous intervention. It is a powerful distinction. The distinction that gives us as Christians the hope beyond the tombs. That the Lord our God is for certain. The living God. No other religion can prove that. That is unchallengeable, indebatable, and indestructible testimony of the authority of the blood of Jesus. Jesus is Lord. Radio, praise the name of the Lord.
1: Jesus is Lord. 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
0: Hallelujah.
1: Majira nyeti kabisa kabisa kabisa ambayo tunaishi kama kanisa la Kristo, ambapo Mungu Baba, Mungu Mwenyezi amekuja kuonyesha hiki kizazi ya kweli ya kwamba ametuma manabii wake wa kutisha sana wa nyakati za mwisho, naibu askofu Johani.
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3: Asante sana na uwa.

continue celebrating the powerful wonder works of the Lord that happened this past weekend, Sao Paulo, Brazil, as the mightiest and most glorious prophets of the Lord God ministered before the Lord, and wonders happened, miracles broke out, tremendous. Cripples stood up and walked away, blind eyes opened, deaf ears popped open. I would like to know what you saw, what you heard, and how that ministered to you, how that spoke to your walk with Christ. Share with us that on a personal basis. What did you see? How did it speak to you? How did it speak to the fear of God in you? How did it speak to your obedience to Christ, to the Word, to the Bible, to the voice of the Lord? How did that speak to you in regards to your preparation for the glorious coming of the Messiah? Did it put a haste in your heart? Did it put some certainty about matters, the coming of the Messiah, in your heart? Did it place you in a place where you realize time is over? Lest we just speak and no action. At the same time, we've been celebrating the tremendous power of the Lord accompanying this tremendous announcement of the glorious coming of the Messiah over time. And we've been looking at this very, very shocking response to the voice of the Lord. And therefore asking ourselves, how about us? What is our response to the voice of the Lord? Prepare the way the coming of the Messiah has drawn nigh. And that if the oceans have responded, the wind responds. If we have seen the mountains respond, the creation respond, the sun, moon, and stars respond. If we have seen creation respond, how about us? How have we responded? We've looked at this and said, everything, every response is a response. Whether indifference is also a response. Ignoring is also a response. Listening and not following is also a response. And each response, blessed people, has an eternal consequence. Because this have eternal bearing for every single nation, every

Then how much of that has appeared or shown in our walk with Christ? What ought to be our response as the generation that has been so privileged to see the tremendous biblical promises come to life? What is the nature of the response to the voice of the Lord that God Almighty in heaven expects of you and I? The mountains bow in reverence. The oceans roll your brightness, so will I. The oceans roll His greatness. And everything exists to lift Him high. So what is the nature of the response that the Lord expects of us when we see cripples get up and walk in Sao Paulo? Blind eyes open, the shadow of God doing shocking wonders. The ministry with the shadow of God. We saw the mega prophets of Yahweh ministering with the

doctrine of resurrection. And only in Christian salvation is that available, because Jesus defeated death.

0777445850 or 0777445851. What then is the nature of our response that will please the Lord? When we see cripples get up and walk, blind eyes open, deaf ears open, the ministry of the dreadful shadow of God, the announcement of the coming of the Messiah, announced with this tremendous power and massive authority like we saw in Sao Paulo, Brazil. What is the nature of our response that pleases God? Have you taken time to ask yourself so? Lest we sing and celebrate and clap and then miss out on the most important message the Lord is delivering to this generation using these signs and wonders, because He is definitely not showing us a movie. Neither is it entertaining this generation from its hopelessness.

This is what we are saying, blessed people. Do you know how many people, how many families, how many were removed from misery and pain and situations that were going to bind them for the rest of their lives this past weekend? Do you

what God did for us this weekend. From Sao Paulo, Brazil, Kenya was not left out. Jem Jor can get up and walk on her own. She won't have to join the list of the many who are still waiting for healing and have been given IDs, identification, that they are persons living with disability. The Lord healed her future before it arrived, and giving hope to the many that may have the same condition or similar, crippled, blind, deaf, and have been given those identities that they are not permanent,

You can literally walk into any place, anyone in that office or anyone in the street, and tell them, do you know what Jesus has done for us? Go to your fellow Christians and tell them, do you know what Jesus has done for us? When he sent his own mightiest and most glorious prophets to reestablish the authority of the eternal blood of Jesus, he restored the testimony on our tongues that the Lord our God is the living God. We saw him respond this past weekend to his servant.

0: And he can do it.
1: Oh yes, indeed, he did it all for me and he can do it for you. You may be listening and you have that situation that you're in. Perhaps you're seated on a wheelchair, everyone has gone out. Maybe they brought you to lay you outside and they have gone to the farm, to their jobs. You are just wondering, what if it rains? They're speaking about El Nino. What if it rains? What will happen? Perhaps you've been rained on severally out there when no one is there to help you out. You can hear clearly. If he could do for Jim Jordan, if he could do for the so many we watched over there in Sao Paulo, Brazil, he's more than able to do it for you too. Take heart.

here. This is from Muranga University. Faith, you're saying that this wonderful day, you say, I'm really blessed by the worship. I'm sure it is such an awakening for all of us, witnessing the miracles that happened in Brazil and the fact that many people are now thirsty for the word of God, and many people are getting to know that the word of God and the announcement of the glorious coming of the Messiah, that we have to prepare for his coming. That's absolutely true. Faith from Muranga University of Technology.

James Ocheng from Kimun, and yes, I'm tuned in, and the worship is soul nourishing, and you're saying that I'm still shocked, and I'm still amazed by the fearful and most amazing visitation of biblical proportions that took place in Sao Paulo, Brazil, courtesy of the mega prophets of Hashem sent there by Jehovah in a bid to restore worship and the authority of the eternal blood of Jesus and the cross in the midst of the modern technology and advanced medical science. He said the prophets of Yahweh walked in there and ministered with a dreadful shadow of God, and blind eyes opened, deaf ears popped open, shriveled hands were straightened, and other conditions. He says, for me, I choose to pledge my allegiance to Christ Jesus, the Lord alone, and forever grateful and indebted to him, and because he sent us his mightiest prophets to prepare us for

0777-445-8501. Those are my numbers right here at the studios of Jesus is Lord Radio. When you sat down and watched, when you listened and followed the powerful visitation of the Lord that took place in Brazil, Sao Paulo, how did that speak to you? Did it speak to the fear of God in your life? Did it speak to your salvation? Did it speak to your walk with Christ? Did it speak to obedience to the Bible, to the instructions in the Word, to the voice?

0: Jesus is Lord. Radio, praise the name of the Lord. Jesus is Lord. Radio, praise the Lord. For you
1: to. Amen. Amen. Praise the Lord.
0: Hallelujah. Praise the name of the Lord.
1: Amen. Amen. May the name of the Lord be glorified forever, because for sure what Lord God Almighty will do in this nation and the nations of the heart is very, very big. And the Lord has shown His loving kindness, and the Lord has shown His love to the entire humanity. Bishop Joan.
0: Very serious indeed, to entire humanity. And when you pan out even further, you realize that He's speaking to all creation and using all creation to catch the attention of man. How much love does the Lord God have that He sent His only begotten Son, Jesus Christ, to pay the ransom for mankind? And now when there was a serious fall, and there seemed to be a near plunder of what was already gotten from the cross, the benefits, the gains of the cross, He sent His mightiest prophets to reestablish the authority of the eternal blood of Jesus, to establish that the Lord is in control, the voice of the Lord speaks, and creation responds. The voice of the Lord speaks, and it does not matter what defect was there, what defect that should have been permanent. Cripples get up and walk, blind eyes open, deaf ears that ought to be deaf listen and obey and open. This is meant to catch our attention regarding the coming of the Messiah. How has this spoken to us? And we are talking about individual, to you and I. How has this spoken to you? What touched you? How did it speak to you when you watched that visitation that took place in Sao Paulo, Brazil, this Sunday?
1: Audience, please, Bishop Joan, that is very, very serious to see what the Lord God Almighty is doing among His heart. And my name is Sani of the Nakuru main altar, and I just want to appreciate the Lord for that unconditional love that He has shown us, that even we send our Lord and Savior Jesus Christ to die on the cross, that today we are celebrating the wonder washing of the blood of Jesus as mankind, and again by sending the mega mighty

0: and billions of people, and we saw that the moment the Lord allowed His mighty blessing of victorious prophet of the Lord God Almighty to enter into the field of the meat. Just after the cross, we saw the walking wonder blood of Jesus, just raising the cripple, opening the blind eyes, opening the deaf ears, and all the conditions under the sun submitting under the authority of the tremendous blood of Jesus decreed by the two mega, most glorified prophets of Jehovah Yahweh. And that attestation of John still remains shocked to us as a nation, as the nations of the earth, because this we never expected that we live at such a time at which the Lord God Almighty defeated a man. The Lord God Almighty came and killed and raised a cripple from the dead. We used to have to read in the Bible. We used to see after we used to ask what Jesus used to do on his mission by raising the cripple. But now this is a word that God and a generation we are living and weeping and see on our own eyes. And now this is the time we the mankind we need now to fear the Lord, because all these situations that we have just been speak a very clear message to us. That the Messiah is coming, and it is the Lord God Almighty doing this, that we may believe the message of the cross, the message of the blood of Jesus, because you see now the Lord is preparing the church for the glorious coming of the Messiah. The message is very clear that the Lord, when we see what the Lord is doing, we need to change our ways, we need to fear the Lord, we need to fear the Lord more and more and more. In the church of Christ, we need to restore the fear of the Lord, because the Lord God Almighty is about to set us. All these visitations you see, the miracles you see, including even a melody that is here in Nakuru, that the Lord raised a total of 3 for 4 good years. From the soil, you see the Lord God Almighty raising her. That's a very clear message to the Church of Christ, that the Messiah is surely coming, and the Lord is using this miracle to make sure that we have fear the Lord and again fear and obey the mega mighty prophet of the Lord God Almighty, because these are the messengers of Yahweh that have been sent to prepare the church for the glorious coming of the Messiah, the Church Bishop Johann.
1: Very serious indeed, absolutely serious. For every single miracle that we've seen, for every single blind eye that has opened, deaf ears that we saw open, for every single wonder, the miracles of Jesus that have been displayed before this generation that we are, much is expected. An accountability for each one of them will be required of us. So let us be careful. Can't escape.
0: Oh,
1: that.
0: Yes. Oh yes, that is very true. The message is very clear, because these miracles come with a responsibility that now we may go out and reach the people, show them the mercy and kindness and act of God. What the Lord God Almighty has done. And we appreciate the Lord because of that privilege that is Nakuru men also. We thank the Lord because on our daily basis we found that we go out, like even today we just went out to go to the official mission, showing them the mercy and the loving kindness of God, that the Lord God Almighty is still remembering His own people. And we just encourage them that we may continue to trust the Lord as we prepare for the glorious coming of the Messiah. So this miracle, that's Bishop Johann, for sure, that the way of David, it comes with responsibility. And now this is the time just to focus, because the Messiah is surely coming. I appreciate the Lord very, very much, even as I celebrate the working wonder, mighty blood of Jesus, and appreciate the Lord even for allowing us to live at this generation and help us even to witness the mighty, mighty, mighty visitation, the end time revival. And even you see the way the Lord is preparing the church, the message the Lord is giving to the Church of Christ, you can clearly tell that the Messiah is about to come, and that is all almost to come to an end. And we appreciate the Lord because the Lord has given us and allowed us to live at such a time. Thank you so much, Mr. Jason. My name is Alek Nitani from the Nakuru Main Orta. Thank you so much, Mr. Jason. I take part in our city.
1: We thank the Lord very much. We appreciate the Lord, even the opportunity to be able to see these mighty wonders and the power of the blood and the cross of Jesus that seem to have been lost. So we thank the Lord now that it is restored and it is giving us an edge over everyone and everything else worshipped.

0: In the presence of His Majesty,
1: we praise you, O God. Lift up a new song.
0: The very presence that was lacking inside the church because of apostasy and the fall inside the house of the Lord is finally back, and cripples are walking, the blind can see, the deaf can hear, and the gospel of the kingdom of God is preached to the ends of the earth as a testimony, as a testament that we were warned, the world was warned, the four ends of the earth were warned that the Messiah is coming.

Our Father, we love you. His Majesty Jehovah, hallelujah to the Lord. 0777-445850 or 0777-445851. Jesus is Lord. Radio, praise the Lord.

0: Jesus is Lord, radio, praise the Lord. Hallelujah.
1: Amen, amen. Our Lamb is reported all the way from Los Angeles.
0: Yes, tell us, what did you follow? What did you see?
2: Kubwa sana sana kile tuliona katika mtembeleo huo uliofanyika Sao Paulo. 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

from the mountains to the valleys. Let our praises rise to the Lord for the tremendous wonder works of the Lord that we saw happen over there in Brazil.

As we wind up, received your email here, Ashley Imbala from South Sea. And you say, I'm following the ongoing program. You're blessed by the worship and you're at your workplace. You say, even as I meditate upon the wonders that the Lord did through the mighty visitation that took place in Sao Paulo when the mega prophets of Yahweh ministered the authority of the eternal blood of Jesus. You say, indeed, as the Lord was healing, the blind eyes opened and popping open the deaf ears. And you're saying it was a beam of hope to us as a generation that the blood of Jesus is still flowing and that He is the Lord. There is nothing too difficult for Him to do. Say, I saw people whose conditions had been a written off case by doctors because medical science had reached the end. And we do appreciate doctors. When we say that written off by doctors, we don't mean that what they are doing is wrong. It is because science is limited and the Lord is infinite. And that's what we are acknowledging, that the Lord is infinite and hope being rekindled in the hearts of people. So mine is to bless the Lord forever for allowing us and allowing me to be among the generation that beheld the wonder.

really want to give your life to Jesus, please repeat this prayer with me. Say, Mighty Savior Jesus, Lord, here I am today, Lord. Today I choose Jesus. I have decided to follow Jesus. Please forgive me of all my sins and make me a new creation in Christ Jesus the Lord. Precious Savior Jesus, write my name in the Lamb's Book of Life and fill me with the Holy Spirit of the Lord, the helper of the church. I need Him to help me prepare the way, that when you come to take the church, you may find me ready. Today I cross over from sin and death, and I choose eternal life in Christ Jesus the Lord. In the mighty name of Jesus Christ, I am born again today. Amen.

Shukran sana kila moja ambao mpokea Yesu. Thank you so much everyone who has crossed over to Jesus. Remember to write to us on 0727 503030. All across the entire nation of Kenya, from the coast to the other side in Busia, from Marsabit all the way to Namanga, we have holy altars of the Lord. All you need to do, write to us. We'll lead you to the nearest house of the Lord. Now that you've received Jesus, make sure you read the Bible. If you do not have a hard copy of the Bible, you can always download it on your phone. You can take the NIV, especially the 1984 version, which has all the scriptures still, and read the Bible for yourself. You need to have a personal relationship with Jesus. Make sure you are baptized to fulfill all righteousness. In the glorious ministry of repentance and holiness, there are new believers classes. Sometimes they take 6 to 8 weeks. Sometimes more than 10 weeks to teach you about the holy doctrine of Christianity. And after which you will be baptized. So please make sure you write to us so we may lead you to the nearest house of the Lord. Thank you so much for choosing Christ Jesus as Lord and Savior over your life. It is a deliberate effort on a daily basis to walk with Jesus. Thank you so much indeed. And up to this point, we come to the end of that session. My name is Joanne, and have a blessed afternoon.

Welcome back, blessed people. Once again, we are coming to you live on Jesus is Lord Radio, and we are broadcasting live from Nakuru here in Kenya on 105.3 and 105.9 FM. My name is Renson. I want to welcome you back again, our online listeners, and we do apologize very much for the technical issue here in our studio, but we have refreshed our systems. And we do welcome you back again, blessed people, to our live broadcast right here on Jesus is Lord Radio on 105.3 and 105.9 FM. Wasikilizaji wetu wapendwa mahali popote unapotufuatilia, tukiwa tunawajieni moja kwa moja hapa kwenye kituo cha redio cha Yesu ni Bwana kwa masafa ya 105.3 na 105.9 FM. 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Blessed people, shortly I will bring you the mighty message of the Lord that we received in that mighty conference, the first day of the mighty word conference that just happened in Brazil. So very shortly, blessed people, I will bring you that very powerful message of the Lord.

Oh yes, indeed, he says, come to Jesus just as you are. Blessed people, after this wonderful worship song, I will bring you that very powerful message of the Lord. Wasikilizaji wapendwa, baada ya wimbo huu, mpendwa msikilizaji, nitakuwa ninawaletea ujumbe huo mkuu zaidi wa Bwana.

0: eres mi tesoro, Jesús.
1: 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Precious people, beloved listeners, I want to take this opportunity, wherever you are tuned in, wherever you are following from. This is your Sunset Worship Program, Monday edition, and I'm so much privileged being your host on this program after the hustles and bustles of the day, blessed people, beloved listeners. Maybe you are joining us from your office as you're winding down the duties of the day, and as you prepare to head back home, maybe you are on your way home. Perhaps you are stuck still in that traffic, commuting by matatu, either you are driving in your vehicle or walking, and you have chosen to spend this evening to tune in and to listen to Jesus is Lord Radio. I want to welcome you very much, precious people, beloved listeners. Maybe you are still at your workplace finishing the final assignments of the day before you close your desk and begin your journey home. Maybe you are coming from a busy day at work and you are tired, looking forward to some rest this evening as you are tuned in to your Sunset Worship Program right here on Jesus is Lord Radio. Maybe also you are tuned in and you're following the program right there from your shop or your business premises, preparing to close for the day and return back home. Maybe even as a student in that campus or in that university, you are tuned in your halls of residence, in your hostel, or maybe you're leaving school or campus after a long day and you're following the program as you make your way home. I want to welcome you very much indeed, precious people, beloved listeners, also you that are tuned in from your vehicle driving home after a long day, and the Sunset Worship is accompanying you on your journey as you go back home. I want to welcome you very much, precious people, beloved listeners, at such a critical time when you see the mega mightiest prophet of the Lord accelerating the announcement of the glorious coming of the Messiah and preparing the nations in a very serious way, blessed people, and even looking at how the nations are coming out strongly to receive the message of the coming of the Messiah and to prepare, blessed people. And that's why this evening, even as you're traveling in that matatu or your public transport heading home, as the evening sets in and you're following on your phone or on your phone radio, I want to welcome you very much indeed. Maybe you are already at home as you prepare dinner, attending to your household responsibilities, or simply you're taking a moment to rest after the activities of the day. Maybe you are with your family at home and together you have tuned into the Sunset Worship Program, Monday edition. Blessed people in that room, maybe having the final final activities of the day before you finally retire to rest in this day, blessed people. I want to welcome you very much on board, precious people, beloved listeners. This is your Sunset Worship Program, Monday edition, and I'm so much privileged being your host this evening. My name is Kevin, precious people, beloved listeners. Remember, on this program, I will be sampling some of your text messages as we proceed to worship the Lord, even as we reflect on the very serious dispensation that you have walked into on this journey towards the coming of the Messiah and our preparedness, blessed people, precious listeners. 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Also, you can write me an email. I will be sampling some of your emails as they continue to come in. 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Once again, this is your Sunset Worship Program. 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

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Precious people, beloved listeners, you're listening to Jesus is Lord Radio, and this is your Sunset Sundowner Worship Program, a program that comes to help you to recline and to unwind after the hassles and bustles of the day. Blessed people, precious listeners, as we worship the Lord this blessed evening, and even reflect on the very serious and very mighty revival of the mission of the Lord that is just concluded in the nation of Brazil, and we reflect on the very mighty and very powerful moment when the mega mightiest prophet of the Lord took time, blessed people, and to take the announcement, the glorious announcement on the glorious coming of the Messiah to the nation of Brazil, and how the Brazilians, precious people, beloved listeners, received the message wholeheartedly, blessed people. And they took and received the message with the gravity, blessed people, and their commitment to the call and the announcement to prepare for the glorious coming of the Messiah was very palpable, precious people. And how the mega mightiest prophet of the Lord spoke to the nations of the earth, blessed people, and to the body of Christ globally, that this is the time now to prepare for the glorious coming of the Messiah, and to prepare the garment of righteousness, blessed people, to introspect our own salvation. The quality of our salvation, blessed listeners, is of critical and very, very important, blessed people, of very great importance in our preparedness for the glorious coming of the Messiah. And even you saw how the Lord came and healed many conditions under the sun, blessed people, where the mega mightiest prophet of the Lord entered into the ground of the meeting at the healing service in Brazil, in Sao Paulo, where there were many people, blessed people, with various conditions of illness and sicknesses, where there were people who were crippled, blessed people, people who were total blind, deaf ears, totally deaf. And you saw how the mega mightiest prophet of the Lord stepped forward and made a decree and commanded the power of the eternal wonder working blood of Jesus. And blessed people, precious listeners, to the shock of many, shock, blessed people, and a wonder, the Lord Jesus Christ came down, and by the power of the eternal wonder working blood of Jesus, many conditions, blessed people, blind eyes popped open, deaf ears popped open, blessed people. And even we saw how the mega mightiest prophet of the Lord, with the very serious authority and power given to him to prepare the nations for the glorious coming of the Messiah, cursing death, blessed people, and cursing the virus of cancer, and taking charge, blessed people. And it is now very clear that the solution of men only lies with the authority and the power that is in the eternal wonder working blood of Jesus, blessed people. Jesus Christ is the only solution to the problems of men, that we may run to Christ Jesus, blessed listeners. We may depend on him, we may look upon him, blessed people, because he is faithful, and he has tremendous power, blessed listeners, to help us. Even this evening, right on this program, your Sunset Worship Program, Monday edition, we worship the Lord and we reflect on the very mighty and very powerful doings of the Lord in this tremendous dispensation. The Lord is just pointing us towards Christ Jesus, that we may always believe in Jesus and believe in his word, believe in the visions of Jesus, the visions on the coming of the Messiah, blessed people, and to prepare for the glorious coming of the Messiah, blessed people. I have received a message here from Joanne Andeso from Oman. You say you are tuned into the soul nourishing Sunset Worship as you still reflect on the recent concluded mission of the Lord in Brazil, and you say it will forever remain in your heart what you saw this past weekend, sitting at the feet of Jesus to be shepherded in the 2 days word conferences, and then witnessing the mighty move of God
among his people during the healing service, you say it was so astonishing. And you say the way the Brazilians gathered with much expectation and reverence, and witnessing the manifestation of God's healing power, you say it is a clear indication that it's the anointing that makes the whole difference, and that his power isn't limited. That at the mention of the blood of Jesus, cripples stood up and walked away, the blind saw, the deaf heard, among many other conditions healed. And you say the humility therein in the people of Brazil left you in shock. And you say we truly recognize the greatness of what the Lord is doing in this hour. And you say especially the visible impact of the visitation upon the people of Brazil and to the nations of the earth. You say all glory and honor to Jehovah Yahweh for sending us the treasure at this time. Thank you very much. Joanna Ndeso from Oman, thank you very much. I've also received your message here from Victor Masharia from the University of Nairobi, Kiromo campus. You say you are tuned into the Sun Donor, which is blessing your heart as you meditate on the powerful message we received on the first day of the powerful Brazil mission. And you say, indeed, this is just the right hour to deliberately prepare the garment of righteousness, because you say the Messiah is coming, which has drawn very, very near. And you say we must therefore prepare through repentance and separation from sin, that you may be evacuated from the unbearable judgment of God coming to the face of the earth against all sinners. And you say this also is the hour to snatch others from the lake of fire by leading them to Christ. And you say you repent very much for your familiarity and complacence. And you say this evening after the classes, you are reaching out to your fellow students in the hostels and later join the social media evangelism to trumpet the message of the soon coming Messiah. Thank you, Victor Masharia from the University of Nairobi, writing from Kiromo campus. Thank you very much. Precious people, beloved listeners, remember, this is your Sunset Worship program that comes to help you worship the Lord as you recline and unwind from the hassles and bustles of the day. Continue writing to us right on this program. I will be sampling some of your text messages as we continue. Once again, precious people, beloved listeners, my name is Kevin. Thank you so much indeed.

Praise God, Mama. Hallelujah. Praise the name of the Lord. Just lift up your hands and worship the Lord a few moments, will you please? Praise the name of Jesus. Hallelujah. Praise God. Lord, we thank you for your grace. We thank you for your love. Praise the name of Jesus.

this coming to you live on 105.3 and 105.9 FM. Precious people, beloved listeners, this is your Sunset Worship Program, Monday edition, with me, your host. Blessed people, precious listeners, my name is Kevin. And as you continue, beloved people, I've received your message here. This is from Ian Atei. You are writing from Kiserian Altar in Kajiado in Greater Ongata Rongai region. You say you are tuned in to the powerful Sunset Worship, which is blessing your heart, even as you thank the Almighty God for the most successful mission that just ended in Brazil, where you say we saw the wonder working blood of Jesus raise cripples, pop open blind eyes and deaf ears, healing the lame and many diseases under the sun. In addition to the very powerful message on the importance of preparing for the coming of the Messiah, delivered by the servants of God, the two mightiest prophets of the Lord. You say, indeed, as a people, we have been loved so much by the Lord, and that is why we need to use this opportunity to prepare very well for the coming of the Messiah. You say, as an individual, you repent so much before the Lord and request that he may help you walk in his ways until you enter his glorious kingdom. Thank you very much, Ian Atei, writing from Kiserian Altar in Kajiado, Greater Ongata Rongai region. Thank you so much indeed. I've received a text message on this other side, Raphael Kiplimo from Kapseret region. You say the Sunset Worship is blessing your heart as you reflect on the powerful message we received from the Lord live from Brazil. You say, where the Spirit of the Lord is exalting preparedness, that this is the hour to prepare our garments, where you say, may the Lord really help us. And you say, as a family, also you say, may the Lord help you to prepare for the glorious coming of the Messiah, that when that day comes, you may be found ready. Thank you so much. You say you are grateful to the Lord God Almighty for sending us the mega mightiest prophet of the Lord who have come to prepare us for the glorious coming of the Messiah. Thank you, Raphael Kiplimo from Kapseret region. Thank you very much indeed. Blessed people, precious listeners, also on this other side, I've received your email, Salome Wangoi from Egerton University. You say the Sunset Worship is nourishing your soul as you reflect on the awakening message that we receive from Sao Paulo, Brazil. When God is endlessly calling this generation to return to him in absolute holiness, righteousness, you say, through his honorable invitation for the church to partake in his divine nature. And you say you understood that the day of the rapture of the Holy Church will truly be a monumental day when the Lord himself will descend from heaven to come and take his holy bride, whom he died for and paid such a costly price to redeem her from sin. And you say the church that will be taken up is a child that is born again properly and does not backslide. You say it is a child that constantly wears and faithfully maintains the essential garment required for entry, the garment of righteousness preserved through genuine repentance. And you say this church understands that the enormity of that consequential day requires her to prepare continually, because the day and the hour is unknown. And you say that is the day when she will be transformed to glory, into the fullness of the life promised by God Almighty in heaven. And you say the message was compelling to it was compelling to you to examine your walk with God. And you say you choose to treasure salvation and prepare thoroughly for that monumental day, because you say the dispensation that we will unfold after the rapture will truly be unbearable. And you say, as Egerton University and Egerton Main Altar, you are eternally grateful to the two holy, ancient, most glorified, most dreadful prophets of eternity for reviving righteousness and sanctity in the house of the Lord by re-establishing the authentic gospel of the cross and the blood of Jesus Christ. Thank you.
very much indeed, Salome Wangoi from Egerton University. Thank you very much indeed. One more message here, blessed people, precious listeners, before we resume back to worship. I've received your message here. You say, this is Katamu Vincent from Kakamega Main Altar. And you say, what a soul nourishing worship that is ongoing. And you say, you are tuned into this evening as you meditate on the very glorious healing service of the Lord that took place in Sao Paulo in Brazil. And you say, the Lord really has loved this generation by opening the blind eyes, opening deaf ears, and bringing hope to the hopeless through the power of the cross of Jesus. And you say, surely you thank the Lord Jesus for the Calvary cross, and also for sending the mightiest prophets of the Lord to help this generation by unleashing the eternal gospel that was brought to us all the way from Brazil. And you say, nobody in this generation has any excuse that will hinder them from entering the kingdom of the Lord. Thank you very much, Katamu Vincent from Kakamega Main Altar. Thank you so much indeed. Precious people, beloved listeners, is now about 17 minutes to 7 p.m. East African time. 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This is your Sunset Worship Program, your Sandona Sunset Worship Program, Monday edition, with me, your host. My name is Kevin. Continue writing to me. I will be sampling some of your text messages as we continue right on this program. And remember, the number you can write to us and share with us where you are following from and how the worship is blessing your heart, the number to write is 0727503030. Thank you so much, blessed people, precious listeners.

Grace brought me through every trial, and His faithfulness has taught me to always believe. He is no less than faithful.

0: He's been faithful, precious people, beloved listeners. The Lord God, He is faithful. Very, very faithful, precious people, beloved listeners. When you consider how the Lord remembered His people and healed His people in Brazil, precious people, He remembered the deaf, He remembered the cripples, He remembered those who are destituted with all manner of sickness and diseases, blessed people. Indeed, the Lord, our Lord Jesus Christ, is very faithful. All this coming to you live on 105.3 and 105.9 FM. You are listening to Jesus is Lord Radio, your sunset worship program, Monday edition. With me, your host, my name is Kevin, precious people, beloved listeners. I have received your message here. This is from Faith Omulwa, a student at Kisii University. And you say you are following the beautiful sunset worship over there in your room as you continue with your assignment, still reflecting on the serious message of the Lord in the nation of Brazil. And you say, from the manner in which the nation of Brazil honored the mightiest prophets of the Lord with their leaders during the reception, you say the Lord also honored them very mightily by healing their own people with different conditions. And you say, you are very shocked when the mightiest prophet of the Lord lined up the deaf and the blind and walked with the shadow of the Lord in their midst. And live on global camera, you say you saw the blind eyes and deaf ears pop open. And you say you are very shocked when you think of it, that someone can minister with the shadow of the Lord. And you say that clearly states that the Lord Himself was there ministering with the mightiest prophet of the Lord. And say, for you, you really repent very much that your eyes could see all this, and you plead with the Lord to help you that you may reach out to the lost souls. And you say, as Kisii University, owing to the gravity of these visitations, you say today you had a very powerful lunch hour Bible study at the university main gate, where you say the eternal gospel was trumpeted and the people were led to Christ. Thank you very much, Faith Omulwa from Kisii University. Thank you. I've received your message, Grace Omondi from Ndege Main Altar. You say you are tuned in to the ongoing San Donor worship, and you say it's really blessing your heart very much after a very busy day. And you say, for sure, the Lord has put His servants in the public service on behalf of heaven. And you say it's very shocking for one to appear in the church landscape walking with the Lord Himself. And you say the visitation that took place in Brazil should now cause us to tremble and prepare in urgency. And you say, for sure, having seen what the Lord has done in this generation, you say it's now a time to focus on eternity by living a holy life, because you say very soon He is just about to summon the church into heaven. Thank you, Grace Obondi from Ndege Main Altar. I couldn't agree more, because this is just the right time, blessed people, that we may prepare for the glorious coming of the Messiah by virtue of what the Lord has done in this generation alone. You realize, blessed people, we are just seated at the very verge of eternity, when any moment, blessed people, the Messiah could come and He could rapture the church into the glorious kingdom of heaven, because already He has sent to us His mega mightiest prophet of the Lord, the harbingers, the preparers of the way, blessed people, the forerunners who have come. And look at how massively, with tremendous authority and power, they are moving from nation to nation, continent to continent, and taking the glorious announcement of the glorious coming of the Messiah and calling the church globally into order, into sobriety, that we may prepare for the glorious coming of the Messiah. One more here from Simon Omondi from Oasis Main Altar in Kisumu. You say you are locked into the beautiful and soul-nourishing San Donor Sunset Worship Program Monday edition, and you say it is ministering Jesus Christ to your heart, and you say what you witnessed this past weekend in Sao Paulo in Brazil, you say truly it was the mighty move of God, and you say the message that was dispensed to the church, to the Church of Christ, being anchored on the tremendous visions of the Lord of the resurrection and the rapture of the Holy Church, you say it came out clearly that all that entered heaven had fine linen, bright and clean garment that stands for the righteous acts of the saints, and they did not look back. You say, and God confirmed the message that was delivered was from him by the tremendous healings that broke loose on the final day of the healing service, when the mega and glorious prophets were ministering with the dreadful shadow of God that set the blind and the deaf free. You say the mission of the Lord in Brazil has caused you to adjust your salvation, walk by deliberately pursuing holiness, and your prayer, you say, is that the Lord may help you to be faithful to him forever until you enter the kingdom of God. Thank you, Simon Omondi of Oasis Main Altar in Kisumu. Thank you so much indeed. Precious people, beloved listeners, continue writing to us, share with us where you are following the program from and how the worship is blessing your heart, even as we reflect on the very tremendous, tremendous mission of the Lord that just got concluded in the nation of Brazil, the city of Sao Paulo, where the mega mightiest prophet of the Lord ministered very tremendously to the nation of Brazil, taking the glorious announcement of the glorious coming of the Messiah to the nations and preparing, blessed people, the hearts and the souls of men on the glorious coming of the Messiah. Blessed people, precious listeners, continue writing to me. I will be sampling some of your text messages as we continue. Remember, this is your Sunset Sundowner Worship Program right here on your one and only End Time radio station, your favorite home radio station that prepares you for the glorious coming of the Messiah. With me, your host, my name is Kevin. The number to write is 0727 503030, and also I'll be sampling some of your emails as you continue to send to us at jesusislord.fmradio@gmail.com. precious people, beloved listeners,
1: the river of God, by your grace has been poured out. Not one of us wants to stay where we're at, though. We want so much more. We want life transforming glory.

Jesus made the difference for me, precious people, beloved listeners. The power of the cross, the saving power of the cross, blessed people, precious listeners. And the Bible says, the book of Ephesians, chapter 2, verse 13. But now in Christ Jesus, you who once were far away have been brought near by the blood of Christ, precious people, beloved listeners. All this coming to you live on 105.3 and 105.9 FM. You are listening to Jesus is Lord Radio, and this is your Sunset Worship program. With me, your host, my name is Kevin, precious people, beloved listeners. I have received your message here from Emmanuel Kirui. You are writing from Salga, main altar in Rongai West region. And you say, following the very powerful sunset worship, as you continue to reflect on the message that we received on the first day of the powerful global conference on the way, all the way from Sao Paulo in Brazil. You say, indeed, these are the times to run and reach out to the perishing world outside with the eternal gospel of the coming of the Messiah. And you say, as an individual, having learned that nobody will enter the kingdom of heaven without a garment, therefore, you say, in repentance, you now choose holiness, that the Lord may help you do his will and enter on that day, because you say you also heard that on that day some will be told, away from me, you workers of iniquity, I never knew you. And you say, even tomorrow, you shall be running to Salga stage for early bird evangelism to ensure that you reach out to them with the eternal gospel. Thank you. Emmanuel Kirui from Salga main altar in Rongai West. Thank you. I've received your message here from Paul Njagi. You are writing from Free Area main altar. You say you are humbly tuned into the Sunset Worship program as you reflect on the very powerful visitations that happened in Brazil. And you say, when the two mega, mightiest prophets of Jehovah Yahweh ministered with the dreadful shadow of God Almighty, and the totally blind eyes popped open, the deaf ears popped open, stiff hands were straightened and straightened, and tumors also dissolved and disappeared. You say, indeed, we are a blessed generation seeing the biblical miracles in our times. And you say, all these miracles are indeed pointing us to the coming of the Messiah, which is very near, and that it is only through repentance and living a holy life one can see the kingdom of heaven. You say, for you, therefore, you choose to repent very much, and you appreciate Jesus Christ for coming to us and dying at the cross for our sins. Thank you very much. Paul Njagi, writing to us from Free Area main altar. Thank you very much indeed. I've also received your message here. One more before we resume back to worship. Blessed people, precious listeners. This is from Elizabeth Ongoro. You are writing all the way from Riyadh in Saudi Arabia. You say, even as you meditate on the very serious message the Lord dispensed to the Church of Christ globally in Brazil, Sao Paulo, you say you are being blessed by the sunset worship from Riyadh in Saudi Arabia. And you say, what really caught your attention? You heard the Lord say that the most awaited day is about to happen. And that day, when it happens, it will change the earth forever. And so the instruction of the Lord is delivering to the church right now is that the church needs to be adequately prepared for that day. And so you heard the Lord say that this prophecy should encourage everybody to be heavenly focused, to pursue holiness, and to understand that life on this earth is very temporary. And therefore, to develop a burden for our family members to separate totally from the world, and to know what is in store for us, that is glorification, which is much more greater than the present suffering. You say, oh, how you cry that the Lord may remember you and your family in his glory.
We say you thank the Lord, God Almighty, for sending us Jesus and His servants, the mightiest prophets of Yahweh, who have come to pray, to prepare this generation for the coming of the Messiah. Thank you very much, Pastor Elizabeth Ongoro from Saudi Arabia. Thank you very much here. Thank you very much indeed. Blessed people, one message here from Overseer Wellington from Greater Kaptembo Elementaita region. We say this evening are being blessed by the sunset worship over there at Karen. And we say, as you also meditate upon the just concluded mission of the Lord in Brazil, where you say the burdens of many were realized, were lifted. And you say the blind saw, the deaf heard, and the gospel of the coming of the Messiah was preached. And you say, as the Greater Kaptembo Elementaita, you are grateful and thankful to the Lord for raising Melody Chemjor all the way from Brazil. And you say, you thank the mightiest prophet of the Lord for remembering Greater Kaptembo Elementaita. You say, Christine Metian is still working 20 years strong ever since Afraha Stadium meeting in 2006. Joylene Chepkoech, 1 year, 9 months exactly, still working strong ever since Menengai 7. And recently, Melody Chemjor is now working. You say, thank you so much indeed to the Lord God Almighty for sending to us the mightiest prophet of the Lord, who have come to prepare this generation for the glorious coming of the Messiah. Thank you, Overseer Wellington from Greater Kaptembo Elementaita region. Thank you so much indeed. Thank you so much indeed, Overseer Wellington from Greater Elementaita. Thank you so much indeed. Blessed people, precious listeners, what a very serious time in the life of the church. Very tremendous consequential hour that we are now facing towards the glorious coming of the Messiah, beloved people. And even as we reflect on the very mighty time that is just unfolding in the landscape of the church, and looking at the very serious ministration of the mega prophets of Yahweh, them that have come to prepare and to navigate the church of Christ in this generation for the glorious coming of the Messiah, you realize this is just a blessed generation, blessed people, to live, to see, and to witness by ourselves the Bible getting fulfilled and everything pointing towards the glorious coming of the Messiah. Blessed people, this evening you really want to ask yourself, ever since you witnessed the mighty visitations of God, ever since you got a chance, the privilege, very rare, to listen to the visions of the coming of the Messiah and the deep and profound revelation that the mega prophets of the Lord have faithfully relayed to us, the Church of Christ, in this generation, have we really changed our perspective on how we live life here on earth? Have we become more focused into the things of God, in the glorious coming of the Messiah, into the kingdom of God, blessed people? Or are we still dilly-dallying on the busyness of life here on earth? Blessed people, are we still blinded by the worldly pleasures of this world? At a time when the Lord is outrightly calling and pursuing this generation to prepare for the glorious coming of the Messiah. Remember, you can write to me on 0727 503030.

All this coming to you live on 105.3 and 105.9 FM. Blessed people, precious listeners, this is your Sunset Worship Program, Monday edition. And I'm so much privileged being your host this blessed evening. My name is Kevin. Blessed people, I've received your message here from Julia. From Julia Bolo, a student at Mawego National Polytechnic. You say you are tuned in, you are following the Sunset Worship Program, which is nourishing your soul after a long day of studies, even as you meditate on what the Lord did in the just concluded successful mission of Brazil. And you say the visitations of the Lord alone should now awaken us. The time is over and the Messiah is coming to take the church. And you say the message that was dispensed really alerted us on the urgency and the need for us now to adjust on our preparedness. And you say you thank God for his unconditional love and sending to us his servants to come and help us in preparing for coming, for the coming of the Messiah, and brought to us the oasis of hope. You say in repentance, you choose to repent as an individual because your mortal eyes have seen the visitations of the Lord. You say how you pray that the Lord may help you to fear and honor his servants. And you say the desire of your heart is that your heart may be the habitation of the Holy Spirit. Thank you so much indeed, Julia Bolo, a student at Mawego National Polytechnic. Indeed, this is just the right time there for blessed people to make sure that we work on our salvation on individual capacities, that we may prepare for the glorious coming of the Messiah, even much more be sensitive in these very critical times, very critical dispensation that we live in today, blessed people. I've received your message here, Mercy Chebet, a first year student from the University of Kabianga, and you say the Sunset Worship is blessing your heart this evening, even after today's class. And you say as you meditate on the message that the Spirit of the Lord has passed to the Church of Christ, and you say it is indeed the hour for the church to prepare in holiness for this day that was promised, the day of the coming of the Messiah, that we may have to live waiting eagerly to wait eagerly for it each day. And to say for you, you pray that the Lord may remember you in his glorious kingdom when he comes to take the church. And to say you also thank the Lord God Almighty for sending Jesus to die for us, and now he has sent us the mega mightiest prophet of the Lord. And now, even as a university student, you say the Lord has remembered you. And for you, therefore, you thank the Lord so much. Thank you, Mercy Chebet, first-year student from the University of Kabianga. Thank you very much indeed also for sharing with us this blessed evening on the program. I've received your message here from Philip Mutiso from Huruma Main Altar in Nairobi. And you say you also are tuned in to the powerful Sunset Worship Monday edition over there at your house. As you reflect on the serious hour we have entered as the Church of Christ and the very powerful, most successful mission of the Lord in the nation of Brazil in Sao Paulo. And you say you are very much shocked to see how the mega prophets of Yahweh ministered in the powerful healing service with the shadow of the Lord. And you say, who dare ministers with the dreadful shadow of the Lord in this modern generation, in the seeing of all? You say, just seeing the ministration of the mega prophets of Yahweh in such a dreadful manner in Sao Paulo, Brazil, it bespeaks of how serious and consequential the hour we have entered. And for you, personally, you say you repent very much that your sinful and wicked eyes have seen the most dreadful visitations of the Lord through the most dreadful messengers of Yahweh. You say you also take this opportunity to thank the Lord very much for loving this generation and dying for us on the cross of Calvary, and then sending his glorious servants to come and to prepare us for his coming. Thank you very much, Pastor Philip Mutiso, writing from the Huruma
Culture in Nairobi. Thank you. Thank you very much indeed. One more here before we resume back to worship. Blessed people, I've received your message, Nancy Kitui. You say you're tuned in to the Sunset Worship program over there in Trans Nzoia. And you say the worship is ministering Jesus to your heart. As you continue reflecting on the instructions we received from Brazil and the visitation of God the Father. And you say the Lord has identified his envoys to this generation in a shocking manner by allowing the dreadful prophets of Mount Carmel to minister with the dreadful shadow of God the Father in the generation that is most toxicated like this of ours. And you say because of the ministration of God to this generation that your wicked eyes have seen, you choose humility, you choose obedience and total submission to the Lord. Thank you, Nancy Kitui, writing from Trans Nzoia. Thank you very much for sharing with us. Thank you very much, precious people, beloved listeners. Continue writing to us, blessed people. Remember, just by what we are continuing to see, the ministration of the mega prophet of the Lord, indeed, the Messiah is coming, precious people, beloved listeners. Continue writing to us. Write on this program, your Sunset Worship program, Monday edition, with me, your host. My name is Kevin. Even as we await for the coming of the Messiah, blessed people, precious listeners,

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And you are the lover of our souls.

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Forgive us our trespasses, as we forgive those who trespass against us. Lead us not into temptation.

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Precious people, beloved listeners, this is your Sunset Worship Program, Monday edition, with me, your host. My name is Kevin, beloved listeners. As we continue right on this program, precious listeners, I have received your message of Asia Boyd Frederick from Sotik region. He says it's a privilege and a blessing to partake of the powerful Monday Sunset Worship Edition as you meditate on the goodness of the Lord through his mega mightiest prophet of Jehovah Hashem, and say you are forever grateful and indebted to serve him wholeheartedly in repentance. Thank you, Overseer Boyd Frederick from Sotik region. Thank you. I've also received your message here from Job Juma, writing from Nairobi main altar. You say you are tuned in and you are getting the program loud and clear on 105.3 FM over there at your workplace as you carry out your duties, and you say the worship is really blessing your heart very much, even as you meditate on the most powerful, successful mission of the Lord in the nation of Brazil. You say, indeed, the Lord is encouraging us as the generation by using the visitations so that we may all see and fear God, obey him, and prepare in holiness and righteousness for the glorious return of the Messiah. You say, when all has been said and done, the prayer of your heart is that you may be among the number of the saints that will enter the safety of heaven. Thank you, Job Juma from Nairobi main altar. Thank you. I've also received your message. This is from Tabitha Chepkorir from the University of Kabianga. And so you're tuned in to this evening program, and you say the worship is blessing your soul even as you meditate on the uncommon times we are living in. And you say, witnessing the miracles of creation, cripples walking, the deaf hearing, blind seeing, and all the diseases under the sun are being healed. You say, we really thank the Lord very much for sending Jesus Christ to come and die for us in the cross. To come and die for us on the cross, that through his blood we are healed and we are being restored. You say you also thank the Lord for sending his mightiest prophets to come to prepare us for the glorious coming of the Messiah. Thank you very much, Tabitha Chepkorir from the University of Kabianga. Thank you. Thank you very much. Even as we continue, I've also received your message, Brother Kennedy Osore, a teacher from Musanda in Mumias. I've received your message here. You say you're tuned in and you're also being blessed by the sunset worship as you meditate on the message about the pulpit given in Sao Paulo. That for you to enter heaven, you must do the will of God, however tough it is, and that however much the message seems illogical, you say we must just obey and disregard the public opinion, throw it out into the garbage, and you say you pray that God may help you do his will. You say, as you are tuned in after passing through the altar for evening prayers from school, thank you, Brother Kennedy Osore, teacher from Musanda Mumias. Thank you very much indeed. One more from this side. I can see your message here. Marcy Rehema, a student at Goshen Medical Training College. You say you're tuned into the Sunset Worship Program. Even as you bless and glorify the name of the Lord Jesus for just who he is and what he has already done up to now. You say what Yahweh did in Sao Paulo, Brazil, using his mega mightiest prophets is very tremendous. You say the many blind eyes that were popped open instantly after the decree of the eternal wonder working holy blood of Jesus by the dreadful prophets of Yahweh. You say many conditions were healed also, and the eternal gospel of the glorious coming of the Messiah was also given to the entire globe from Sao Paulo in Brazil.
And we say for sure, these are the right days to ensure that we return to Jesus and submit to his voice fully and totally until we make it to his glorious kingdom where you say we will all worship him forever and ever without stopping. Thank you, Mercy. Mercy Rehema from Goshen Medical Training College. Thank you very much. Precious people, beloved listeners, it's now 7 minutes past 8 p.m. East African time. 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And this right here is your Sunset Worship Program, Monday edition, with me, your host. My name is Kevin. Continue writing to me at the end of these worship songs. We will be back and to sample your text messages as they continue to stream in, and therefore continue writing to us on 0727503030. What a time, blessed people. A very beautiful time that all you desire, blessed people. All you can desire right now is to desire Christ, to desire Jesus, and to be in the right standing with him, and to seek to have Christ in your heart, in your life, and to be born again, to be spirit-filled, and to prepare for the glorious coming of the Messiah. And therefore, this is just the right moment, blessed people, as you're tuned in right on this program. What you can just desire, blessed people, just this particular moment, is to desire Jesus, blessed people. Continue writing to us on 0727503030, blessed people. At the tail end of these worship songs, I will be back with your text messages as they continue to stream in, blessed people. Remember, this is your Sunset Worship Program.

0: upon you. He is your glory. He alone can be the lifter of your head. Hallelujah. All glory to the Father. All glory to the Son. All glory to the Spirit. The three in one. Hallelujah. Thank you, Jesus. You're worthy. Let it increase, Lord, across this land. Your glory. Hallelujah.
1: Of my head. Blessed people, precious listeners, what a tremendous hope. Tremendous hope that the Lord has restored upon this generation. And indeed, He is our glory and the lifter of our heads. Look at how He has raised the cripples. Look at how He has popped open blind eyes. He has cast death and cast the virus of cancer, blessed people. And He has come to help His own people. And the Bible says, in the book of Psalms chapter 40 verse 2, He lifted me out of the slimy pit, out of the mud and mire. He set my feet on a rock and gave me a firm place to stand, the faithfulness of our Lord and our blessed Savior Jesus Christ. Precious people, remember, all this coming to you live on 105.3 and 105.9 FM. And this is your Sunset Worship Program, Monday edition, with me, your host. My name is Kevin. Precious people, beloved listeners, I've received your message here. Overseer Mutai Enoch from Greater Ngata region. And you say you are tuned into the beautiful worship that is blessing your heart after the long day. You say this is a golden opportunity to worship God because it is still possible. And you say you thank the Lord God Almighty so much for the end time tangible visitations that is sweeping all across the nations of the earth. And you say what you saw in Brazil is that the Lord Jesus Christ is a solution to mankind. However, the investment, the wealth, and also you understood that the power of God is so enormous, and this bespeaks the coming of the Messiah, and therefore the need for preparedness in absolute holiness and righteousness. And you say over there in Ngata, in Greater Ngata region, you are using the visitations to reach out to many on daily basis. And you say today you had interaction service with school children of Ngano Comprehensive Primary School, and later all received the Lord. You say more than 150 children. And again you say you had a powerful evening evangelism at Piave in ICM, where you also interacted with the residents, and you say four souls received the Lord and you directed them to the church. And this evening again you say the students of Harvest Main Campus, led by the first years, you had a powerful crossroads evangelism at Piton, with hundreds of students are there looking for, where hundreds of students are there looking for supper. When they come to buy supper, you say you are reaching out to them with the gospel. You say you thank the Lord God Almighty very much for sending us Jesus Christ. And you say you welcome back the mightiest prophets to the nation of Kenya after the serious mission in Brazil. Thank you, Greta Ngata. Thank you very much, Overseer Mutai Enoch. Thank you so much, please. I've also received your message here. This is from Enoch Kipkirui, Habakkuk. You are following the program, the powerful Sunset Worship program tonight from the University of Kabianga. And to say truly, what the Lord did in the nation of Brazil was great and tremendous. And you say no human could dare to do such things except through the power of the blood of Jesus Christ. We said the cripples walked, the blind saw, the deaf heard, and diseases were healed through the mighty power of the blood of Jesus. And you say, because of the great love that the Lord has shown us, you have been enlightened through his mighty visitations. And you say, our hearts have been drawn closer to Jesus Christ, the one who died, resurrected, and promised that he will come again to take his people into the kingdom of God. You say, as for you, as an individual, you choose to repent before the Lord, seek his mercy, and he may remember you when he comes for his kingdom. Thank you very much. You say, may the Lord continue to bless you and strengthen you. Thank you very much indeed. This is Enoch Kipkirui Habakkuk. Thank you so much indeed, from Kabianga University. Thank you so much. I've also received your message here, blessed people. Before we continue with worship, this is from Mary Senewa, a first year student from the University of Nairobi, Kikuyu campus. The sunset worship, you say, it is blessing your heart as you meditate upon the very powerful, most successful mission of the Lord in Sao Paulo, Brazil, where you say the Lord revealed his mega mightiest prophet to the Lord in a very shocking manner by performing the most shocking biblical miracles that many generations and people only longed for, but they never saw. But you say, for you and this generation, we are so much blessed that we have witnessed the most dreadful visitations. And you say, it is your greatest prayer that the Lord may help you, that after seeing all this, you may make it into the glorious kingdom of heaven by preparing in holiness and righteousness, that you may on that day not be ashamed and lack the qualification for entry into the glorious kingdom of heaven. And you say you repent so much that the Lord God Almighty may have mercy on you and remember you on the glorious kingdom.

nation of Brazil in a very mighty way. And say this has made you even fear the Lord much more and his servants. And you say you choose to repent, and may the Lord remember mercy upon you and help you in on this journey of salvation until you enter into his glorious kingdom. You say you take this opportunity to thank the Lord God Almighty, the Father, for sending Jesus Christ to die for us on the cross, and now sending us his servants to prepare the church for the glorious coming of the Messiah. Thank you very much, Masindinda, from Mwingi region. Thank you very much indeed. Blessed people, one more message here before we resume back to worship. From Dalton Ocheng, writing from Maseno University, you say you want to thank our Lords and our Fathers for bringing unto us the heavenly oracles, and you heard that doing the will of God is not easy, but we must do it however illogical it may seem. And you say you pray that the Lord may help you and that you may stand firm until the day he will come for the church. And you say you are forever grateful because the blood is still healing our cripples. The deaf are hearing, the blind are seeing. And you say for sure it was powerful in Brazil. And you say as Maseno University, you appreciate the Lord for the chance even to establish this oasis of hope. And among you are even the healed of the Lord. You say you have Eddie Owor, who was formerly crippled, and you celebrate the Lord for loving you in this manner, and that is why you choose to share this gospel with fellow students. You say forever you will always reach out to them. Even today, you had early bird evangelism and led many of them back to Jesus. And you say you thank the Lord Jesus Christ for dying for you on the Calvary cross, a substitute death you could not bear. You say you are forever grateful. Dalton Ocheng, writing from Maseno University. Thank you very much indeed. Precious people, beloved listeners, it is now 8:30 p.m. East African time. And even as we continue right on this program, your Sunset Worship Program Monday edition, continue writing and sharing with us how the worship is blessing your heart and where you are tuned in following the program from. And also as we reflect on the very serious time, the very mighty hour that is just unfolding in the landscape of the church, beckoning us and therefore enlightening the bride of Christ that we need to prepare for the glorious coming of the Messiah. Precious people, beloved listeners, very much more serious now that we may take our salvation as a matter of a serious venture. Blessed people, that we may now walk with Christ even more stringently and prepare for the glorious coming of the Messiah. Precious people, beloved listeners, continue writing to me. I'll be sampling some of your text messages as we continue right on this program. My name is Kevin. Precious people, beloved listeners,

And I heard a sound from heaven, like the roar of rushing waters, and like a loud peal of thunder. The sound I heard was like that of harpists playing their harps. And they sang a new song before the throne, and before the four living creatures and the elders. You are worthy to take the scroll and to open its seals, because you were slain, and with your blood you purchased men for God, from every tribe and language and people and nation. You have made them to be a kingdom of priests to serve our God, and they will reign on the earth. Then I looked, and I heard the voice of many angels, numbering thousands of thousands, and 10,000 times 10,000. They encircled the throne and the living creatures and the elders. In a loud voice they sang, "Worthy is the Lamb who was slain to receive power and wealth and wisdom and

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We are broadcasting live from Nakuru, Kenya, and also globally on our World Wide Web stream at jesusislordradio.info. Precious people, beloved listeners, as you continue right on your Sunset Worship Program, Monday edition, right here on Jesus is Lord Radio, I have received your message from Lovius Cherotich from JFC Munene College in Thika, and you say you are tuned in to the Sunset Worship after a long day doing your daily duties, and you say you are still celebrating the visitation of the Lord that took place in Brazil in great repentance, and you say the Lord publicly identified himself with the mega mightiest prophet of Yahweh when the mega mightiest prophet of the Lord walked with the shadow of the Lord in the vicinity of the global camera rolling, and in a service that is trending number one globally. You say the proof that the mega mightiest prophet of the Lord walked with the Lord is that the deaf ears popped open, the blind eyes popped open, and the tumors also dissolved. And you say personally, this shocked you so much, and you repent so much, and you ask God to have mercy on you, that you may not see all this visitation and fail to enter heaven. And you say you thank Jesus Christ for dying for you on the cross, and in this generation he has sent to us his mega mightiest prophets to prepare us for the glorious coming of the Messiah. Thank you very much, Lovius Cherotich from JFC Munene College in Thika. Thank you. I've also received a message on this other side, your email here from Paul Odhiambo from Kodiere Altar, and you say you're tuned in and you're following the Sunset Worship this evening, and you say you thank the Lord for the tremendous work that he did in the city of Sao Paulo in Brazil. And you say indeed, when we see all this happening in our midst, then we should prepare very well to enter eternal glorious kingdom of God in heaven. And you say may the Lord help you to prepare in righteousness and holiness together with your family to live a holy life and meet Christ Jesus the Messiah when he comes for the Holy Church. Thank you very much from Kodiere Altar, Paul Odhiambo. Thank you so much indeed. I see your message here also, precious people, beloved listeners. This is from Valentine Chelangat, a student at Kisi University. You say you're tuned into the soul nourishing worship this evening as you meditate on the powerful visitation of the Lord in Brazil. And you say the message the Lord released to us was very awakening, that one cannot enter without the garment, and that this is the hour to seriously work to ensure we are having the garment, because that day has drawn very near now. And you say the healing service was massive, and that it really shook your heart, the way the Lord healed his people, because the Lord doing all this is a call to you as an individual to repent and urgently prepare the way, because you say the King of Glory is coming, and he's coming to judge sin. And therefore you say your plea to the Lord this evening is that he may remember mercy upon you, he may hold your hand and help you walk in absolute holiness, that you may not miss to enter. Thank you, Valentine Chelangat. Thank you very much from KC University writing to us also. Thank you. I've received your message here, Pastor Peter Kadeli and family from Kasarani Main Altar in Naivasha. And you say you are following the powerful program, nourishing, uplifting Sunset Worship over there at your house. And you say after a powerful Bible study session at the altar, even as you celebrate the mighty power and the authority of the blood of Jesus, after witnessing the powerful miracles of the blood of Jesus in the nation of Brazil, and you say after seeing all this, yours is to ask the Lord to help you walk right in salvation, to focus on the glorious coming of our Lord Jesus,
and hold on to the old rugged cross and submit his will and submit to his will and be ready all the time, because for sure the Messiah is coming. You say, as Kasarani main altar in Naivasha, you are grateful to our lords and our fathers, and with a lot of joy you say you welcome our lords and our fathers from the mission, very powerful mission of the Lord in Brazil. And you say you thank our Lord and our fathers, the mightiest prophet of the Lord, for restoring back the power of the cross back to the church. Thank you, Pastor Peter Kadeli and family from Kasarani main altar in Naivasha. Thank you. One more message here, blessed people, before we resume back to worship. I have received your message here, Pastor Peter Matebe from Tigio Bethel altar. You say you are tuned in over there to your place of work, and you say the sunset worship is blessing your heart very much. You say you thank God very much for sending Jesus to the cross and sending his two mightiest prophets of the Lord to us, them that are doing the best to help a generation not to end up in the lake of fire, but to enter into God's kingdom by shunning sin and living holy lives. You say you again heard the Spirit of the Lord reminding us that soon the church will not be here. And they saw everyone who was raptured had a garment. And you say this is the time to purchase that garment and to repent so much. And you say you choose to obey this voice of the Lord until the end. You say, may the Lord remember you when he comes to take the holy church. Thank you very much indeed, Pastor Peter Matebe from Tigio Bethel altar. Thank you so much indeed. 7 minutes to 9 p.m. East African time. Precious people, beloved listeners, you're listening to Jesus is Lord Radio, coming to you live on 105.3 and 105.9 FM. And this is your Sunset Worship program. Precious people, beloved listeners, you realize at this particular critical moment, when we see the mighty visitations of God, we see the ministration of the end time prophets of the Lord announcing the glorious coming of the Messiah, you really want to be like Christ. You really want to be like Christ. At this moment, when we have been enlightened to the identity of the child that managed to enter the kingdom of God, then you really long to be like Christ, to be obedient like Christ, the way he was obedient to the Father, to be humble like Christ, the way he was humble. He humbled himself to a point of humbling himself to the point of death, that he died for us on the cross to grant us salvation, that we may not enter the lake of fire, but we may be in the safety of the kingdom of God. To be like Christ, precious people, blessed listeners. Therefore, continue writing to me here on Jesus is Lord Radio, your Sunset Worship Program Monday edition. My name is Kevin.

Mobi is coming to you live on 105.3 and 105.9 FM. Precious people, beloved listeners, you are tuned in to Jesus is Lord Radio, and right here is your Sunset Worship program, a program that comes to help you as you recline and as you unwind from the hassles and bustles of the day. Blessed people, precious listeners, as you continue right on this program, blessed listeners, on your Sunset Worship program with me, your host, my name is Kevin. I've received your message here. This is from Mercy from Mount Kenya University. You say you are tuned in to the Sunset Worship after a long day of studies over there at Mount Kenya University. And you say you are still celebrating the visitation of the Lord that took place in Brazil in great repentance. And you say the Lord publicly identified himself with the mega mightiest prophets of Yahweh when the mega mightiest prophet of the Lord walked with the shadow of the Lord in the vicinity of the global camera rolling, and in a service that is trending number one globally. You say the proof that the mega mightiest prophet of the Lord walked with the Lord is that the deaf ears popped open, the blind eyes popped open, and the tumors even dissolved. And you say, as Mount Kenya University, you repent so much and you ask God to have mercy on you, that you may not see all these visitations of the Lord and fail to enter heaven. And you say you are very grateful to the Lord Jesus for dying for us on the cross and sending to this generation tremendous help through the mega prophets of Yahweh. Thank you very much, Mercy from Mount Kenya University. Thank you. Ruth from Kisii University. I have received your message here. You say you're tuned into the powerful Sunset Worship after a very busy day of classes, and you say the worship is nourishing your heart so much, even as you meditate on the very critical moment that we are living in as a church and the generation, where the Lord is revealing himself through his servants, the two mightiest, most dreadful prophets of Yahweh. For sure, you say what we witnessed in Brazil was very shocking and fearful indeed. And you say where the Lord opened the eyes of the blind, the crippled stood up and walked away, deaf ears popped open, and the many conditions were healed through the decree of the eternal blood of Jesus by the mightiest servants of Yahweh. You say the eternal gospel was also preached, and all these things remind us of the importance of preparing ourselves for the glorious coming of the Messiah by always living a holy life and walking in absolute righteousness. And you say, following the instructions of the Lord Jesus Christ. Today, over there at Kisii University, you had lunch hour Bible study at the main gate of Kisii University, where you say the eternal gospel was preached to many people, including lecturers, professors, students, and boda-boda riders at the main entrance, and they were led to Christ Jesus. You say it is your prayer that even as you reach out to many souls, may the Lord remember you also and help you to live a holy life that pleases him. And you say, so that you may always be prepared for the glorious coming of the Messiah. You say you take this opportunity, this very precious opportunity, to thank the Lord Jesus for dying on the cross so that we may receive the gift of salvation, and also for sending his servants, the two mightiest prophets of Yahweh, to come and help us as a generation by preparing us in holiness and absolute righteousness for the glorious coming of the Messiah. Thank you very much. This has been from Ruth Cherotich from Kisii University. Thank you so much indeed. Thank you very much. Blessed people, precious listeners, I've also received your message here. This is from Jaril Vanessa. Jaril Vanessa, you're writing to us from Kisii University, and you say you are tuned into the Sunset Worship and it is blessing your heart as you give glory to the Lord God, your Creator. And you say the Lord brought us very critical message on day one and day two of the conference, where it came out very clearly that the Church of Christ must prepare for evacuation. You say this because very soon the Messiah will come and the dispensation of the Antichrist will begin, and it is going to be unbearable. And you say, therefore,
we must wait for Jesus more than the first century church, and even more now that the day and the hour is not known. You see, it must command every minute of our lives. And this is the reason as to why today, you say, as a team of evangelists, you came out for a powerful lunch, our Bible study at the main gate, to tell everyone coming in and out of the university that the Messiah is coming and there is need to prepare. And you say tomorrow, early in the morning, you are going to have class-to-class evangelism, where you will reach out to students in their lecture halls. And you say you thank the Lord Jesus Christ for dying for us on the cross, and to bring us the message of repentance via the mega mightiest prophet of the Lord, and now we can prepare for entry into heaven. Thank you very much, Jaril Vanessa from KC University. Thank you, Kiprotich Derek from Kakamega. I've received your message here. You say you're tuned into the Nourishing Sundown Sunset Worship Program that is blessing your heart at your residence this evening as you meditate on the awesomeness of the fruits of what our blessed Lord and Redeemer Jesus did for us on the cross. And you say you are just reflecting on the mighty visitations that just happened in the nation of Brazil, where God visited in a very powerful way, raising cripples, opening blind eyes, and restoring many other severe conditions. It is a reason enough for us to thank the Lord and to prepare well for the coming of the Messiah in repentance and holiness, because you say indeed the Messiah is coming. You say you thank our Lord Jesus very much for dying for our transgressions on the cross, and also sending to us his two most dreadful and most glorious mightiest prophets to prepare us for the glorious coming of the Messiah. Thank you very much, all the way from Kakamega, Kiprotich Derek. Thank you. Thank you very much indeed. One more here before we resume back to worship, even as we proceed on your Sunset Worship Program Monday edition. Blessed listeners, I've received a text message here from Stephen Osiri from the University of Kabianga. You say, indeed, you are shocked with the wonders of God on how the miracles broke out in Brazil. You say, indeed, let the name of the Lord be glorified. You say, now Melody is walking after the Lord, remembering him. You can imagine the distance from Brazil to Captemboa is more than 9,213 kilometers away. But in less than 24 hours after our Lords and our Fathers came live on air, baby Melody got up and started to walk. You say, indeed, this is just the time to prepare and walk in holiness, because all these are preparing us for the coming of the Messiah. You say you also are being blessed by the Sunset Worship Program. Thank you very much, Stephen Osiri from Kabianga University. Thank you so much indeed. Thank you very much from Kabianga University for writing to us. I can see also your message here, Kimutai Benjamin Kurgat from Masai Mara University. You say you are tuned into the powerful worship, and you say what we witnessed in Brazil was tremendous, and you are very much shocked. You say, for sure, we are living at an uncommon days. We are living in uncommon days as a church over there at Masai Mara University. You say, today, after lunch hour fellowship, as a team of students, you ran for class-to-class evangelism. Thank you very much, Kimutai Benjamin Kurgat from Masai Mara University. Thank you so much indeed. Blessed people, precious listeners, indeed the Messiah is coming. Let us prepare, because everything that happens now is pointing towards the coming, the appearance of the Lord Jesus Christ. Blessed people, precious listeners, the Messiah is coming. Let us prepare on our individual capacities for the glorious coming of the Messiah at this most critical time in the life of the church. My name is Kevin.

Oh, that old rugged cross. So very much despised by the world. It still holds a wondrous attraction to me. But the Bible says that it was there that the dear Lamb of God left the glory that he had above to bear it on dark Calvary.

I have received your message here from Janet Mwita from Mount Kenya University, and you say you are tuned in to the Sunset Worship, which is nourishing and blessing your heart. And you say you are still celebrating the visitation of the Lord that took place in Brazil in a great repentance. You say the Lord publicly identified the mega mightiest prophet of the Lord in a very, very serious way, with the, when they walked with the shadow of the Lord in the vicinity in the global camera, rolling in a service that is trending globally number one. And you say it was a very, very serious, serious revelation that the mega mightiest prophet of the Lord brought to us also in the world conferences on day one and day two. And you say, therefore, as a student, this really shocked you so much, and you have decided to reach out to other students today in class evangelism and also in the villas. And you say you also had a session today evening to repent after witnessing the visitations of the Lord. And you say, as Mount Kenya University, you repent so much, and you ask the Lord God Almighty to have mercy on you, that you may not see all the visitations of the Lord and fail to enter heaven. And you say you thank our Lord Jesus Christ for dying for us on the cross and for sending his mega mightiest prophets of the Lord to us. Thank you very much, Janet Mwita from Mount Kenya University. Thank you. Redemptor Coach from Chebole Togomini, I've received your message here. You say you are following the Sundowner Sunset Worship Program Monday edition right here on Jesus is Lord Radio, as you still ponder on the serious moment we have entered into as the Church of Christ. You say the hour in which the Lord is reintroducing his servants, the mega prophets, to the nations of the earth. And you say what we witnessed in Brazil was so mighty, beginning with the two-day conference on the glorious coming of the Messiah and culminating in the healing service. And we witnessed, you say, the power of the eternal blood of Jesus that has been restored back to the church. You say, indeed, surely the Messiah, the coming of the Messiah has drawn very, very nigh. Thank you very much indeed, Redemptor Coach from Chebole Togomin. Alice Kashoya, you are writing from Kikopei in Gilgil, and you say you are following the beautiful soul nourishing worship this evening after a very long day. And you say you really celebrate so much the powerful wonders that took place in Brazil when God the Father once again revealed to this generation that he is working very closely with his servant, the two mightiest prophets of the Lord. And you say it was very fearful to see that just as soon as the mega prophets of the Lord stepped in the ground of the healing service and made a short prayer, cripples started walking, deaf ears popped open, bleeding diseases healed, and many, many miracles happening. You say this really calls us to fear and to honor the prophets of the Lord because they come from the Lord himself. And you say for you, therefore, you totally repent of all your sins. And you say you plead with the Lord that he may have mercy on you, that you may not see all this and end up in the lake of fire after witnessing all these wonders. Thank you. It bears us great responsibility, us who have lived to see the ministration of the end time prophets and to get to hear the announcement of the glorious coming of the Messiah, that we may prepare and prepare very seriously for the event that is being announced on the face of the earth by the mega mightiest prophet of the Lord. Thank you very much, Alice Kashoya from Kikopei. Thank you very much. I've also received your message here, blessed people. Overseer Samuel Ngata from Githunguri. Githunguri, you say you're following the sunset worship as you meditate on the mighty, mighty revival that took place in Brazil. And you say you can't forget the pastors who came in their largest numbers to receive the instructions of Jehovah Hashem, even in the healing service, because of the scripture in the book of Matthew chapter 11, verse 20 to 21. And you say you thank the Lord Yahweh for sending his servants, the two mightiest, most glorious, and most dreadful, most fearful prophets of prophet Elijah. And he is from Israel. You say all glory unto to Jesus Christ the Messiah. Thank you very much, Overseer Samuel Ngata from Githunguri.

Thank you so much indeed. Precious people, beloved listeners, you see, it's a very, very, very powerful moment in the life of the church. As we continue to worship the Lord, blessed people, I have received here your message, Overseer Boyd Frederick from Sotik region. You say it's a privilege and a blessing to partake of the powerful Monday Sunset Worship edition as you meditate on the goodness of the Lord through his mega, mightiest prophets of Jehovah Hashem. You say forever you are grateful and indebted to serve him wholeheartedly in repentance. Overseer Boyd Frederick from Sotik region, thank you so much indeed. Precious people, blessed listeners, I will be sampling some of your text messages together also with your emails on this other side as you continue sharing with us on this program, your Monday edition of the Sunset Worship program right here on 105.3 and 105.9 FM. My name is Kevin.

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And right here, blessed people, this is your sunset worship on your Monday edition, blessed people. I have received your message here. This is from Sikona Rachel, a first-year student from the University of Nairobi Chiromo campus. And you say you are tuned in and you are following the Sunset Worship program as you meditate on the visitation of the Lord in Brazil. You say it was very massive in Brazil with the outbreak of the miracles of the eternal blood of Jesus. And the Lord identified his mega, mightiest prophets to the entire world. You say, may the Lord help you so that you may prepare very, very well for the glorious coming of the Messiah. Thank you very much, Rachel Sikona, a first-year student from the University of Nairobi, Chiromo campus. I've also received your message here, Pastor Chris Getoi. You say you're tuned in to this powerful sunset worship after a long day at the shamba preparing for planting while meditating on the love of the Lord by sending his servants, the two mega mightiest prophets of glory. You say, indeed, these servants of Yahweh have brought us good tidings, and the Lord is revealing them everywhere and in a powerful way. And this is pointing that the return of the Messiah is near. You say you repent very much as a Kenyan, because the truth is, you say, here in Kenya, we have not honored the prophets of Yahweh. And you say, may the Lord have mercy on us and not to be locked out. You say, what Brazil did was so mighty that rebuked us, rebuked even you as a person so much. You say, looking at the hunger and the thirst they have for the word of the Lord is so enormous. And you say, this is telling us to treasure what we have so much. And you say, over there in Machakos, where you are, you have been reaching out every morning, every midday and every evening to the lost souls, ensuring the eternal gospel is proclaimed to the entire Machakos. And you say you thank the Lord so much, our Lords and our Fathers, for bringing us revival when we were heading to the lake of fire. It is tremendous hope, and the Lord making this serious intervention in this generation, that we may not find ourselves in the lake of fire, but to steer us away from the judgment of God into the kingdom of God. Thank you so much indeed. Overseer Collins Kisemba from West Pokot, you say you are tuned into the sunset worship in repentance and meditating on how the Lord truly tells these nations of the earth that these are the prophets of the Lord. You say, surely what is happening right now indeed makes us to hearken to the voice of the two mega mightiest prophets of the Lord and follow the end-time message. You say, in total repentance, you will serve the Lord together with your family. Thank you, Overseer Collins Kisemba from West Pokot. Another message here, this is from Joseph Kingori. You are writing from Daragua, Uyumirere region, and you say you are tuned in for the sunset worship, which is blessing your heart after a very serious day. You say, what a time we are living in to see the end time revival which has come in this generation. It has come to this generation, and you say we are longing to see, many generations longed to see this revival, but we have been privileged. You say, surely it's a great privilege, and you say you really thank the Lord so much for sending his messenger to come to prepare us for the coming of the Messiah. You say, may the Lord forgive you and help you to walk in holiness and righteousness. Thank you so much indeed, Joseph Kingori from Daragua, Uyumirere. On this other side, blessed people, precious listeners, I've received your message here, Sharon Kosgei, Wangige Main Altar. You say you're following the sunset worship that is blessing your heart. You bless the Lord so very much for the successful mission of the Lord in Brazil, Sao Paulo, where the Lord healed many diseases, the blind, the deaf,
even dissolving the tumors. And you say you are forever grateful to the Lord, even for sending His mightiest, mightiest prophets of Hashem to reach out to the nations with the gospel of eternity. And you say you repent so much so that the Lord may have His way in your life and use you for His kingdom. Thank you very much, Sharon Kosge from Wangige Main Altar. Precious people, beloved listeners, I see it's now 5 minutes to 10 p.m. East African time, and I want us to take this short worship, and then at the tail end of this worship, blessed people, as you begin to wrap it up on your Sunset Worship Program Monday edition, I will be praying with all of you who would want to receive the Lord. Precious people, blessed listeners, once again, my name is Kevin. Remember, at the tail end of this worship song, I will be praying with all of you who would want to receive the Lord, even as we come to the end of your Sunset Worship Program Monday edition, right here on Jesus Is Lord Radio. My name is Kevin.

Precious people, beloved listeners, it's now 10 p.m. East African time. And beloved listeners, as we now come to the end of this program, your sunset worship program right here on your favorite home radio station, your one and only end time radio station that prepares you for the glorious coming of the Messiah. At this particular moment, blessed people, I would want to pray with all of you who would want to receive the Lord at such a critical time, precious people, beloved listeners. The Bible says in the book of Romans chapter 10 verse 9, it says, if you confess with your mouth that the Lord Jesus and believe in your heart that God raised him from the dead, you will be saved. Blessed people, precious listeners. And therefore, it could be that you are there this blessed evening, this night, and you would want to surrender your life to Christ, to acknowledge Christ in your life, to be your Lord and Savior. Then you can repeat this prayer after me, precious people, and say, precious Lord Jesus, I come to you this evening and I confess that I am a sinner. Please forgive me of all my sins. I believe in my heart that Jesus Christ, you are the Son of God, and that you died for me and you raised from the dead. And therefore, mighty Lord Jesus, please come into my heart today and be my Lord and my Savior. Please wash me with your precious blood and write my name in the Lamb's Book of Life in heaven. And tonight I am born again in the mighty name of Jesus.

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Precious people, beloved listeners, if you have repeated that prayer after me, that prayer of salvation, then you have received the Lord and you are born again. And the wisest thing that you can do, blessed people, therefore, is to look for a Bible teaching church, the church that teaches the Bible, and that you may join there to also be baptized in full immersion to fulfill all righteousness as you prepare for the glorious coming of the Messiah. And precious listeners, it could be that you are also listening to us, you have repeated that prayer, you have received the Lord, and you need further guidance, even further assistance, blessed people, on this new journey that you have undertaken to walk the salvation of our Lord and blessed Savior Jesus Christ, the salvation of the blood and the cross. You can write to us right here on Jesus is Lord Radio, and you can communicate to us and write us a message on 0727 503030. Also, you can write us an email at jesusislord.fmradio@gmail.com, and we will gladly connect with you and to connect you to the nearest pastor and also connect you to the nearest altar where you can join there and be baptized in full immersion and be established upon the word and the faith of the blood and the cross of Jesus, that you may also prepare for the glorious coming of the Messiah. At that point in time, blessed people, precious listeners, we now come to the end of your Sunset Worship Program, Monday edition, right here on your one and only NTM radio station, your favorite home radio station that prepares you for the glorious coming of the Messiah. It has been an honor and a privilege, by the pure grace of God, being your host on this program, on your Sunset Worship Program, Monday edition. My name is Kevin. Thank you so much indeed, precious people, beloved listeners. Remember to always be holy, to be righteous, and to always prepare for the glorious coming of the Messiah. Thank you so much indeed. May the Lord bless you, even as we continue to look forward to that day of the coming of the Messiah. Precious people, beloved listeners, thank you so much indeed. Once again, it has been an honor being your host. My name is Kevin. Thank you so much, precious people, beloved listeners.

es mi tesoro, Jesús. Tú eres mi tesoro.

feel compelled to share one of my favorite scripture verses. And it says, O Lord, our Lord, how excellent is thy name in all the earth, who set thy glory above the heavens. Out of the mouths of babes and sucklings has thou ordained strength because of thine enemies, that thou mightest still the enemy and the avenger. When I consider the heavens, the works of thy fingers, the moon and the stars which thou hast ordained, what is man that thou art mindful of him, or the son of man that thou visitest him? For thou hast made him a little lower than the angels, and hast crowned him with glory and honor. Thou hast given him dominion over the works of thine hands, and hast put all things under his feet, all sheep and oxen, yea, the beasts of the field, the fowl of the air, the fish of the sea, and whatsoever passeth through the path of the sea. So, O Lord, our Lord, how excellent is thy name in all the earth.

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Out of the mouths of babes and sucklings has thou ordained strength because of thine enemies, that thou mightest still the enemy and the avenger. When I consider the heavens, the works of thy fingers, the moon and the stars which thou hast ordained, what is man that thou art mindful of him, or the son of man that thou visitest him? For thou hast made him a little lower than the angels, and hast crowned him with glory and honor. Thou hast given him dominion over the works of thine hands, and hast put all things under his feet, all sheep and oxen, yea, the beasts of the field, the fowl of the air, the fish of the sea, and whatsoever passeth through the path of the sea. So, O Lord, our Lord, how excellent is thy name in all the earth.

And I heard a sound from heaven, like the roar of rushing waters, and like a loud peal of thunder. The sound I heard was like that of harpists playing their harps. And they sang a new song before the throne, and before the four living creatures and the elders. You are worthy to take the scroll and to open its seals, because you were slain, and with your blood you purchased men for God. From every tribe and language and people and nation, you have made them to be a kingdom of priests to serve our God, and they will reign on the earth. Then I looked, and I heard the voice of many angels, numbering thousands of thousands, and 10,000 times 10,000. They encircled the throne and the living creatures and the elders. In a loud voice they sang, "Worthy is the Lamb who was slain to receive power and wealth and wisdom

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0: I want to welcome you today here at the headquarters in Nairobi.
1: Ningelipenda kuwakaribisha hapa siku ya leo kwenye makao makuu hapa Nairobi.
0: And tonight here, this conversation that is going to be shared even in your living rooms in Australia, in North America, Latin America, Central Europe, Asia, everywhere.
1: Na usiku wa leo, mazungumzo haya ambayo yatashirikishwa hata kwenye masebuleni yenu kule Australia, Marekani, Kaskazini na kote kote ulimwenguni.
0: This conversation is going to be consequential.
1: Mazungumzo haya yatakuwa na athari kubwa.
0: And it's coming to us at a time when the words of my tongue are being fulfilled in your news right now. Right now you can watch the global news networks. And you see that Israel and the U.S. have attacked Iran.
1: Na inakuja kwa wakati ambapo maneno ya kinywa changu, maneno ya ulimwi wangu yanatimilizwa sasa hivi. 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
0: And so that is the culmination of a long prophecy that began in the year 2005, September.
1: Na kwa hivyo huo ni utimilivu wa unabii wa muda mrefu ambao ulianza mwaka wa 2005 September.
0: When I was at Mbeya, in Mbeya, the border between Tanzania and Zambia.
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0: And you see that that prophecy has continued, the Lord has upgraded it, has updated it all throughout. It's been a non-stop, exhaustless theme.
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0: Because we can also see in that where the Lord is emphasizing the centrality of that event within the prophetic timeline of God Almighty.
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0: 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The aircraft, the missiles are being exchanged back and forth between Israel and Iran.
1: Diposa ninawakujieni kwa wakati nyeti sana, wakati maneno ya ulimi wangu yanatimizwa sasa hivi. 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
0: What a tricky time in the life of the church.
1: Ni wakati ulionyeti sana, tata sana katika maisha ya kanisa.
0: At this place, the Lord is speaking about the glorious coming of the Messiah.
1: Mahali hapa Bwana anazungumza kuhusiana na kukuja kwa utukufu kwa Masihi.
0: And so this is a very powerful time, and the reason I come to you is because the Lord Almighty Jehovah, he has spoken with me about the glorious coming of the Messiah.
1: Na kwa hivyo huu ni wakati muhimu sana, na sababu ambayo inanisababisha niwajie ni kwa sababu Mungu mkuu Mwenyezi amezungumza kuhusu kurudi kwa utukufu kwa Masihi.
0: Now that day, if maybe you are a new person, you've not yet received Christ, that is a special day, it's a consequential day that has been prophesied, spoken about in the Bible for a long time.
1: Na kwa hivyo siku hiyo huenda wewe ni mtu mpya ambaye ndio umempokea tu Yesu Kristo, hiyo siku ina athari kubwa sana. 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
1: Na kwa hivyo hiyo ndio siku ambayo Masihi atakuja na kulichukua kanisa takatifu kama vile mtaenda kuona kwa muda mfupi.
0: And that's why we are very privileged to come to you with a lot of humility. We thank you for tuning in globally.
1: Na ndio kwa maana tunatunu kukubwa sana kuja mbele zenu kwa unyenyekevu mwingi sana.
0: And so tonight I want to share on two levels, the same event, but I want to handle it dichotomy twice. Now,
1: sasa,
0: I want to begin from this place here.
1: Nataka kuanzia mahali hapa.
0: If you listen to all prophecies I've given until now about the glorious coming of the Messiah.
1: Ikiwa utasikiliza unabii wote ambao nimetoa kuafikia sasa kuhusiana na kurudi kwa utukufu kwa Masihi.
0: You'll see a basic common denominator with all those prophecies on the coming of the Lord.
1: Utaona jambo la msingi ambayo inafanana katika hizo unabii zote kuhusiana na kurudi kwa Bwana.
0: For example,
1: kwa mfano,
0: if I were to begin from the vision of November 25, the year 2006, from Kehancha, the border with Tanzania.
1: Ikiwa naweza kuanzia kutoka kwa yale maono haka wa Tanzania.
0: When the Lord Almighty showed me the rapture of the dead church, those who are asleep in Christ Jesus.
1: Wakati Bwana mkuu mwenye enzi alinionyesha unyakuzi wa kanisa lililokufa, wale ambao walilala katika Yesu Kristo.
0: And so, in that vision of the church that is asleep, those who are asleep in Christ Jesus.
1: Na kwa hivyo katika hayo maono ya kanisa waliolala katika Yesu Kristo.
0: In that vision,
1: katika hayo maono,
0: you see that the Lord lift me up above the earth.
1: Unaweza kuona ya kwamba
0: Bwana. And then when I'm above the earth there,
1: na wakati nilikuwa juu pale duniani,
0: then he shows me the earth.
1: Basi akanionyesha dunia.
0: And then I see as if an earthquake has hit the earth.
1: Halafu ninaona kana kwamba tetemeko la ardhi limegonga dunia.
0: Only later I realized it was not an earthquake.
1: Ni baadaye tu nilitambua ya kwamba haikuwa tetemeko.
0: Because I saw the surface of the soil shaking and the dust and the rocks jumping and coming up.
1: Manake niliona ile sehemu ya juu ya dunia ikitetemeka.
0: So I saw dust coming, and then that's when I saw people in their glorious bodies coming out of that dust.
1: Na kwa hivyo nikaona vumbi ikitetemeka na kutibuliwa, na nikaona watu katika miili yao ya utukufu wakitoka kutoka kwa hayo mavumbi.
0: And they were pulled and they went up toward where the glory of the Lord was.
1: Na wakavutwa wakaelekea mahali ambapo utukufu wa Mungu ulikuwa.
0: And they combined with the glory of the Lord and the cloud covered them in.
1: Na wakachangamana na utukufu wa Bwana na wingu akawafunika ndani.
0: Because as they came from the dust, so that was the tombs opening. The tombs were opening.
1: Kwa sababu walipotoka mavumbini, hiyo ilikuwa makaburi yakifunguka.
0: It was not an earthquake.
1: Haikuwa tetemeko la ardhi.
0: And as they came from there, their glory, you hear in that prophecy, I'm saying their glory is mixed with the dust.
1: Na wakati walitoka mahali pale,

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0: I want to welcome you today here at the headquarters in Nairobi.
1: Ningelipenda kuwakaribisha hapa siku ya leo kwenye makao makuu hapa Nairobi.
0: And tonight here, this conversation that is going to be shared even into your living rooms in Australia, in North America, Latin America, Central Europe, Asia, everywhere.
1: Na usiku wa leo, mazungumzo haya ambayo yatashirikishwa hata kwenye masebuleni yenu kule Australia, Marekani, Kaskazini na kote kote ulimwenguni.
0: This conversation is going to be consequential.
1: Mazungumzo haya yatakuwa na athari kubwa.
0: And it's coming to us at a time when the words of my tongue are being fulfilled in your news right now. Right now you can watch the global news networks. And you see that Israel and the U.S. have attacked Iran.
1: Na inakuja kwa wakati ambapo maneno ya kinywa changu, maneno ya ulimwi wangu yanatimilizwa sasa hivi. 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
0: And so that is the culmination of a long prophecy that began in the year 2005, September.
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0: When I was at Mbeya, in Mbeya, the border between Tanzania and Zambia.
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0: And you see that that prophecy has continued, the Lord has upgraded it, has updated it all throughout. It's been a non-stop, exhaustless theme.
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0: Because we can also see in that where the Lord is emphasizing the centrality of that event within the prophetic timeline of God Almighty.
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0: 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The aircraft, the missiles are being exchanged back and forth between Israel and Iran.
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0: What a tricky time in the life of the church.
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0: At this place, the Lord is speaking about the glorious coming of the Messiah.
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0: And so this is a very powerful time, and the reason I come to you is because the Lord Almighty Jehovah, he has spoken with me about the glorious coming of the Messiah.
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1: Na kwa hivyo hiyo ndio siku ambayo Masihi atakuja na kulichukua kanisa takatifu kama vile mtaenda kuona kwa muda mfupi.
0: And that's why we are very privileged to come to you with a lot of humility. We thank you for tuning in globally.
1: Na ndio kwa maana tunatunu kukubwa sana kuja mbele zenu kwa unyenyekevu mwingi sana.
0: And so tonight I want to share on two levels, the same event, but I want to handle it dichotomy twice. Now,
1: sasa,
0: I want to begin from this place here.
1: Nataka kuanzia mahali hapa.
0: If you listen to all prophecies I've given until now about the glorious coming of the Messiah.
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0: You'll see a basic common denominator with all those prophecies on the coming of the Lord.
1: Utaona jambo la msingi ambayo inafanana katika hizo unabii zote kuhusiana na kurudi kwa Bwana.
0: For example,
1: kwa mfano,
0: if I were to begin from the vision of November 25, the year 2006, from Kehancha, the border with Tanzania,
1: ikiwa naweza kuanzia kutoka kwa yale maono haka wa
0: when the Lord Almighty showed me the rapture of the dead church, those who are asleep in Christ Jesus.
1: Wakati Bwana mkuu mwenye enzi alinionyesha unyakuzi wa kanisa lililokufa, wale ambao walilala katika Yesu Kristo.
0: And so, in that vision of the church that is asleep, those who are asleep in Christ Jesus.
1: Na kwa hivyo katika hayo maono ya kanisa waliolala katika Yesu Kristo.
0: In that vision,
1: katika hayo maono,
0: you see that the Lord lift me up above the earth.
1: Unaweza kuona ya kwamba Bwana.
0: And then when I'm above the earth there,
1: na wakati nilikuwa juu pale duniani,
0: then he shows me the earth.
1: Basi akanionyesha dunia.
0: And then I see as if an earthquake has hit the earth.
1: Halafu ninaona kana kwamba tetemeko la ardhi limegonga dunia.
0: Only later I realized it was not an earthquake.
1: Ni baadaye tu nilitambua ya kwamba haikuwa tetemeko.
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1: Manake niliona ile sehemu ya juu ya dunia ikitetemeka.
0: So I saw dust coming, and then that's when I saw people in their glorious bodies coming out of that dust.
1: Na kwa hivyo nikaona vumbi ikitetemeka na kutibuliwa, na nikaona watu katika miili yao ya utukufu wakitoka kutoka kwa hayo mavumbi.
0: And they were pulled and they went up toward where the glory of the Lord was.
1: Na wakavutwa wakaelekea mahali ambapo utukufu wa Mungu ulikuwa.
0: And they combined with the glory of the Lord and the cloud covered them in.
1: Na wakachangamana na utukufu wa Bwana na wingu akawafunika ndani.
0: Because as they came from the dust, so that was the tombs opening. The tombs were opening.
1: Kwa sababu walipotoka mavumbini, hiyo ilikuwa makaburi yakifunguka.
0: It was not an earthquake.
1: Haikuwa tetemeko la ardhi.
0: And as they came from there, their glory, you hear in that prophecy, I'm saying their glory is mixed with the dust.
1: Na wakati walitoka mahali pale, unasikia katika huo unabii nilisema kwamba utukufu wao ulichangamana na mavumbi.
0: And then later when they go up, they go into the pure glory of the Lord, and then they are drawn to him and then combined with him, and the cloud closes them into heaven.
1: Alafu hatimaye unasikia nikisema kwamba walipoenda juu waliingia katika utukufu mkamilifu wa Bwana, wakaenda pamoja naye ndani ya mbinguni.
0: And then now the other vision that really complements that, because that is now the rapture of the dead church. And then there's another vision that took place January 15, the year 2017.
1: Alafu kunao maono mengine ambayo yalitendeka January 15 mwaka 2017 ambayo inaambatana nayo.
0: And in that one now,
1: na katika hayo
0: the Lord showed me the rapture of those who are alive.
1: Bwana akanionyesha unyakuzi ya wale walio hai.
0: If you read the scripture, which is the lead scripture tonight here, 1 Thessalonians chapter 4 verses 13-18, we're going to read later. In there you'll see the two groups. Those who die before rapture asleep in Christ as they are holy, and then on that day they are the first to resurrect, glorified, go up, and then he has a way of recompense, remunerating them, recognition and rewarding their faithfulness, whereby they are exonerated from death.
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0: So in the vision of January 15, the year 2017.
1: Na kwa hivyo katika maono ya January 15 mwaka 2017.
0: In that one now.
1: Katika hiyo sasa.
0: Now you see that as the Lord lifts me up again above the earth.
1: Sasa unaweza kuona wakati Bwana ananiinua tena juu ya dunia.
0: And he asks me to look left and down, then I see the exact moment they are glorified and they are taken up.
1: Halafu ananiambia nitazame chini na kushoto, halafu naona wakati haswa ambapo wanatukuzwa, halafu wanapelekwa juu na kusafirishwa juu.
0: So already in those two visions you have seen that the common denominator is that there is a glorification.
1: Na kwa hivyo katika hayo maono mawili unaweza kuona jambo la kimsingi ya kufanana ni ya kwamba kuna kutukuzwa.
0: There is a glorification.
1: Kunako kutukuzwa.
0: And then,
1: halafu,
0: all the other visions I've shared, even the one of March 22nd, the year 2024.
1: Yale maono yote mengine ambayo nimeshiriki kuhusisha ile ya Machi tarehe 22 mwaka wa 2024.
0: You see very clearly.
1: Munaweza kuona waziwazi.
0: But again, when the Lord says, look, the Lord is about to appear in the sky.
1: Ya kwamba Bwana anaposema ya kwamba tazama, Bwana yuko karibu kuonekana angani.
0: And when I look up, I see the exact moment he has just arrived, flip in the sky.
1: Na ninapotazama juu naweza kuona wakati haswa wakati ndio anawa.
0: And the golden crown of the Lord, which the Lord has shown me in other conversations, other visions.
1: Halafu ile taji ya dhahabu ya Bwana ambayo Bwana amekwisha kunionyesha katika mazungumzo mengine na maono mengine.
0: That golden crown is now glorious like diamond or like crystal glass because of the infinite glory of his coming.
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0: And he is covered with a lot of glory up there.
1: Na amefunikwa na utukufu mwingi mwingi sana pale juu.
0: And so when he's there, and then I see the church is glorified and they are drawn to him.
1: Halafu wakati yuko pale naweza kuona kanisa limetukuzwa na wanavutwa karibu naye kwake.
0: And I have seen even recently May 2nd the year 2025.
1: Na nimekwisha kuona hata hivi majuzi kuhusisha Mei tarehe 2 mwaka 2025.
0: When I saw the rapture of the church again.
1: Wakati niliona unyakuzi wa kanisa mara tena.
0: This time I saw him coming and his glory beams the earth and the glory is the one that pulls people.
1: Mara huu nilimuona akija na utukufu wake unaangazia dunia na huo utukufu ndio ambao unavuta watu.
0: His glory is the one that pulls people.
1: Ni utukufu wake ambao unavuta watu.
0: And glorifies them and they go to him.
1: Na kuna watukuza na wanamwendea yeye.
0: And so in that way he even brought some of you that I know, he brought them close to me so I could see some of you that will make it there.
1: Na kwa njia hiyo hata akawaleta baadhi yenu ambao ninawajua ili kwamba
0: I get to see a particular person. You know, I get to see sometimes he shows me particular people I know as they are going up.
1: Wakati mwingine ananionyesha watu haswa wakati ambapo wamenyakuliwa wakienda juu.
0: And so this is the real actualization. It's going to materialization of these prophecies.
1: Na kwa hivyo hii ndio itakuwa utimilivu wa huzi.
0: He's saying the reality is about to dawn on the earth.
1: Anasema uhalisia uko karibu kugonga dunia.
0: But anyhow, in seeing this time around, he brings them so close, like less than 2 meters from me, and I see how they have a turban covering the head, but I also see that when they are whiter than white paper, the glorification, they are whiter than white paper.
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0: And so as they go up, I see that the glory also flows on the chin, over their face like this, and flows even over the chin like this.
1: Na kwa
0: it's flowing and flowing.
1: Na kwa hivyo wanapoenda juu, naweza kuona utukufu ukitiririka hata kwenye kidevu chao, wanang'aa na kutiririka.
0: And so in this case too, in every case you see that there is glorification.
1: Na kwa hivyo hata katika swala hili na katika kila kesi unaweza kuona ya kwamba kunako kutukuzwa.
0: And so I want to handle that aspect of that day. I want to anchor that event on glorification.
1: Na kwa hivyo ningependa kutia nanga hilo tukio kutukuzwa.
0: And you'll see the centrality of that promised glorification in the life of the church, in the life of man.
1: Na utaweza kuona unyeti wa hiyo kutukuzwa katika maisha ya kanisa, katika maisha ya mwanadamu.
0: And so blessed people.
1: Na kwa hivyo watu wabarikiwa.
0: In these days the Lord is talking about the exit of the church from the earth.
1: Katika siku hizi Bwana anazungumza kuhusu kuondoka kwa kanisa kutoka duniani.
0: This is a very consequential conversation because he talk about literal departure from the earth.
1: Haya ni mazungumzo yenye athari kubwa sana, manake inazungumzia kuhusu kuondoka kwa kihalisia kwa kanisa kutoka duniani.
0: And that's why.
1: Na ndio kwa maana.
0: It is such an important conversation, but it serves me as a great honor to come to you on this.
1: Ni mazungumzo nyeti sana na inanipea heshima kubwa sana kuja kwenu kwa ajili ya haya.
0: Now, I want to handle the day and then the attendant instruction and then after that the process within the day.
1: Nataka kuzungumzia ile siku halafu maagizo ambayo yanambatana na hiyo siku halafu mchakato wa ile siku.
0: So I want to touch a little bit on what we touched yesterday, but just to create a latitude to open up everyone, bring them same page, and then I'll be able to go for the day.
1: Nataka kugusia tu kidogo ya yale ambayo tulizungumzia hapo jana, alafu nitaipanua, alafu tuweze kupata ujumbe uliomo mle ndani.
0: You remember too well that January 29th, the year 2023.
1: Mwakumbuka vyema kabisa hiyo January 29 mwaka 2023.
0: January 29th, 2023.
1: January tarehe 29 mwaka 2023.
0: At 1:20 p.m. afternoon.
1: Saa 7 na dakika 20 adhuhuri.
0: On a Sunday.
1: Siku ya Jumapili.
0: I even came live to you after that conversation.
1: Hata nikakuja moja kwa moja kwenu baada ya hayo mazungumzo.
0: When the Lord made me read the book of Revelation.
1: Wakati ambapo Bwana alinisababisha kusoma kitabu cha Ufunuo wa Yohana.
0: Chapter 3. I was looking at the church in Philadelphia, the church that enters heaven, the model church.
1: Nilikuwa natazamia na kuangalia lile kanisa la Philadelphia, kanisa ambalo litaingia binguni, kanisa la mwigo.
0: And remember I read, and when I read when he's talking about the New Jerusalem.
1: Na kumbuka wakati nilifika pale, nilifika mahali ambapo alikuwa anazungumzia kuhusu Yerusalemu mpya.
0: Then where I was sitting, the Lord told me in a vision, and instant he made me do what looked like a fly pass. On my left, he showed me a flash vision. You would want to see more, but a flash vision, and I saw the golden city, the New Jerusalem, even the skyline, how some of the buildings end like this.
1: Halafu mahali ambapo nilikuwa nimeketi, Bwana akanichukua katika yale maono na akanionyesha ni kama kule uko ndani ya ndege na unapita na unatazama yale miisho ya yale majengo na ule mji wa Yerusalemu mpya.
0: It's like you fly past and then you are seeing the city, the golden city.
1: Ni kama ile unapaa pale juu alafu unatizama ile mji wa dhahabu.
0: And so that's where I want to begin from.
1: Na hapo ndipo ningependa kuanzia.
0: The event itself.
1: Tukio hilo lenyewe.
0: That scripture that I read on that day.
1: Hilo andiko ambalo nilisoma hiyo siku.
0: Because today we can pursue scholarship, I'm able to read the whole context, the whole thing. And then narrow down on particular instruction, right?
1: Kwa sababu siku ya leo naweza kuingia katika vilindi tuweze kusoma kwa mapana na marefu alafu tupate maagizo yenyewe.
0: Now, if you read with me Revelation chapter 3 verses 7 to 13, that is exactly where our reference scripture is, our foundational scripture is.
1: Mkisoma pamoja nami kitabu cha Ufunuo wa Yohana sura ya 3 mstari wa 7 hadi 13, hapo ndipo msingi wetu uliopo.
0: And it says to the angel of the church in Philadelphia, right?
1: Na anasema kwa malaika wa kanisa loko Philadelphia andika.
0: And so you see that the Lord is equating the pastor to an angel.
1: Na kwa hivyo unaweza kuona ya kwamba Bwana anamsawazisha mchungaji na malaika, anamfananisha mchungaji na malaika.
0: And you see meaning angelo, the messenger, messangero.
1: Inamaanisha mjumbe, malaika mjumbe.
0: Meaning you are a carrier of the Lord's letter.
1: Inamaanisha wewe ni mbebaji wa barua ya Bwana.
0: And that is exactly where the problem in this generation is.
1: Na hapo ndipo shida ya kizazi hiki kilipo.
0: Because we live in a time where now the pastors who are supposed to be messengers with the letter of the Lord taking to the church, they have eventually owned up the message and changed it.
1: Manake tunaishi kwa wakati ambapo mchungaji ambaye anapaswa kuwa mjumbe ambaye anabeba barua ya Bwana na kupeleka kwa kanisa, kihalisia wamechukua huo ujumbe na kufanya kwa
0: wao. When you are a messenger, you know that the message is not yours.
1: Wakati wewe ni mjumbe unajua kwamba ujumbe sio wako.
0: Like you see, many times I've come here, I've given the graphics of the visions, even though they seem illogical to the human mind. But at the end, when they are fulfilled, you have eventually understood. So I cannot change it. I have no power to change it.
1: Na kwa hivyo sina nguvu ya kuibadilisha, siwezi kuibadilisha. 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
0: And so here he says.
1: Na kwa hivyo hapa anasema.
0: That the pastor is an angel, is a messenger, is carrying the letter of the Lord.
1: Ya kwamba mchungaji ni malaika, ni mjumbe ambaye anabeba barua ya Bwana.
0: That's why you see in one of the visions, the messages were propelling globally, the message of the wooden pulpit from heaven.
1: Diposa unaweza kuona katika moja wapo ya yale maono, ule ujumbe ambao tunapeperusha kote kote ulimwenguni, ule ujumbe wa mimbari ambao kutoka binguni.
0: In that message you see the Lord saying that we need to restore the pulpit. In other words, restore back the message, the original message.
1: Katika huo ujumbe unaweza kuona ya kwamba Bwana anasema tunahitaji kurejesha mimbari. Kwa maneno mengine, kurejesha ule ujumbe wa jadi wa kale wa Bwana.
0: And that is because of what has happened in this time and age.
1: Na hiyo ni kwa sababu ya kile ambacho kimetendeka katika wakati huu na kwenye kizazi hiki.
0: They have changed the message, the Lord's message. They have taken unto themselves the modern message, a sweeter message that is convenient to the age, the generation.
1: Wamebadilisha ujumbe wa Bwana na wamejichukulia wenyewe ujumbe wao wenyewe ambao ni mta sana kwa mwili wao ambao unapendeza sana.
0: But if you see how the Lord is addressing the pastor here, and then you know that the message is not yours, you are simply a messenger.
1: Lakini,
0: messengero.
1: Lakini unapoona jinsi ambavyo Bwana anazungumzia mchungaji hapa, basi unaelewa kaya kwamba ujumbe sio wako, wewe ni mjumbe tu.
0: To the angel of the church in Philadelphia, right?
1: Kwa malaika wa kanisa loko Philadelphia andika.
0: These are the words of him who is holy and true.
1: Haya ndiyo maneno yake yeye aliye mtakatifu na wa kweli.
0: So the Lord Almighty.
1: Na kwa hivyo Bwana mkuu mwenye enzi.
0: Is just about to start talking to the model church. The model church. The church that he wants every generation to model themselves against. The benchmark church, the heavenly church, the beloved church. He's just about to talk to them, to address them. This is how he introduces himself.
1: Yuko karibu tu kuzungumzia lile kanisa lenye mfano bora. Lile kanisa ambalo anataka kizazi hiki liweze kuiga na kufuata mfano huo bora.
0: He says to the angel of the church in Philadelphia, right?
1: Anasema kwa malaika wa kanisa loko Philadelphia andika.
0: These are the words of him who is holy and true.
1: Haya ndiyo maneno yake yeye aliye mtakatifu na wa kweli.
0: So he begins by actually elevating holiness.
1: Na kwa hivyo anaanza kwa kukweza utakatifu.
0: In other words,
1: kwa maneno mengine,
0: he begins by saying that the Lord, he is holy.
1: Anaanza kwa kusema ya kwamba Bwana ni mtakatifu.
0: He begins by saying that he, the Messiah, He is God.
1: Anaanza kwa kusema ya kwamba yeye Masihi ni Mungu.
0: That he is the Holy One of Israel.
1: Ya kwamba ndiye mtakatifu wa Israeli.
0: He begins by saying.
1: Anaanza kwa kusema.
0: Because if you look at the root word of holiness.
1: Kwa sababu ukiangalia lile neno la kimzizi la utakatifu.
0: In Hebrew.
1: Katika Waibrania.
0: It is called set apart.
1: Inaitwa kutenganishwa.
0: So in other words, he's saying that this is he that is set apart, separated from the moral decay of the world.
1: Kwa maneno mengine anasema ya kwamba huyu ndiye aliyetenganishwa ambaye ametengwa kutokana na uozo wa kimadili wa ulimwengu.
0: So in other words, you can see right away as we begin right there, the instruction is right before our eyes here.
1: Na kwa hivyo kwa maneno mengine unaweza kuona moja kwa moja tunapoanza maagizo yako kwenye macho yetu hapa.
0: And remember the first part we are looking at the rapture of the church. If you need a title, the coming of the Messiah or the rapture of the church, the first part you, that's your title.
1: Na kumbuka katika sehemu ya kwanza tunaangazia unyakuzi wa kanisa. 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
0: The coming of the Messiah, the rapture of the church.
1: Kukuja kwa Masihi, kurudi kwa Masihi, unyakuzi wa kanisa.
0: We are looking at the event itself.
1: Tunaangazia lile tukio lenyewe.
0: I'll handle the event and then I'll come to the process, which is really the message of today.
1: Nitaweza kushughulikia lile tukio halafu mchakato wa hilo tukio ambao ni ujumbe wa siku ya leo.
0: And so,
1: na kwa hivyo,
0: the Lord is introducing himself to the example church, the church that enters heaven.
1: Bwana anajitambulisha kwa kanisa lililo lenye mfano bora, kanisa ambalo linaingia binguni.
0: He is modeling the church, the body of Christ on this church, based on this church.
1: Anatengeneza na kuunda mwili wa Kristo kuzingatia hili kanisa.
0: So this church becomes the benchmark.
1: Na kwa hivyo hili kanisa linafanyika kanisa la
0: kuigwa. And when you see the way he's instructing her in his conversation with her.
1: Na kwa hivyo unapoona jinsi ambavyo analiagiza katika mazungumzo yake pamoja na.
0: Then you understand the importation, the import, what he's saying to the present church.
1: Basi unaweza kuelewa kile ambacho anazungumza kuhusiana na kanisa la sasa hivi.
0: He's saying.
1: Anasema.
0: These to the angel of the church in Philadelphia write.
1: Kwa malaika wa kanisa loko Philadelphia andika.
0: These are the words of him who is holy and true.
1: Haya ndio maneno yake yeye aliye mtakatifu na wa kweli.
0: In other words, he's telling the church that look, he is holy. I am holy, says the Lord.
1: Kwa maneno mengine analiambia kanisa, tazama, mimi ni mtakatifu, asemaye Bwana.
0: In other words, he's telling the church, just as he who called you is holy, so you also be holy.
1: Kwa maneno mengine analiambia kanisa, kama jinsi yule aliyewaita ni mtakatifu, kwa hivyo hata nyinyi mnapaswa kuwa watakatifu.
0: We are not able to go to that scripture, 1 Peter chapter 1 verse 13 on. We are not able to go there, we are on this one. But you can see that he's also making reference to the book of Hebrews chapter 12, 14. For without holiness, nobody will see the Lord.
1: Naweza kuona ya kwamba anafanya marejeleo kwa andiko hili la Waibrania 12:14 ambayo anasema, pasipo utakatifu hakuna yule ambaye ataweza kumuona Bwana.
0: So you can see the first thing he throws out there is the instruction that God is holy and all those that follow him, all those that are his, also pursue holiness.
1: Na kwa hivyo unaweza kuona jambo kuu ambalo anaibua mahali pale ni ya kwamba Mungu ni mtakatifu. 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
0: In other words, in his habitation he is holy. All those that are aspiring to enter his habitation, they must be holy.
1: Na kwa maneno mengine anasema ya kwamba katika makazi yake yeye ni mtakatifu. 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
0: So while you want to discuss all the mechanics and the dynamics of the process of the day glorification, exemption from death and resurrection and all the events that hallmark the day, while you want to discuss them, but he's saying without holiness nobody will even see the Lord. So this becomes the starting point.
1: Na kwa hivyo ikiwa unataka kuifua yale masuala nyeti ya siku ile ya unyakuzi, kutukuzwa, kuepusha kutoka kwa kifo, ile kufufuliwa, unawezi kuepukana na jambo hili ya kwamba yeye ni mtakatifu.
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1: Kwa hivyo anasema ya kwamba bila utakatifu hakuna yule ambaye ataingia katika ufalme wa Mungu.
0: And so the first introduction he gives is that he is holy.
1: Na kwa hivyo utangulizi wa kwanza ambao anapeana ni ya kwamba yeye ni mtakatifu.
0: So the instruction to the messenger, to the pastor, to the church, you people, blessed people, is to go and preach the holiness of God and tell the sheep of Christ to be holy.
1: Na kwa hivyo agizo kwa mchungaji, mjumbe, enyi watu ni ya kwamba muende mukahubirie kanisa la Kristo ya kwamba wanapaswa kuwa watakatifu.
0: And he says,
1: na anasema,
0: This is him who is holy and true.
1: Huyu ndiye aliye mtakatifu na wa kweli.
0: Another thing he raises there that look, he is trustworthy.
1: Na jambo lingine ambalo anaifua mali pale ni ya kwamba tazama yeye ni wa
0: kuaminika. He is true, he is trustworthy, he is dependable, he is reliable. You can literally depend on this prophet. You can lay your life on him and never be disappointed on that day.
1: Yeye ni wa kweli, anaweza kutegemewa. 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
0: So this is what we are handling now. The Lord introducing himself to the rapture church.
1: Na kwa hivyo hii ndio ambayo tunazungumzia sasa hivi. 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
0: And you see the instruction that he is directed towards them, that is holy, so you be holy. Be set apart, be separated from the moral decay, from this world.
1: Na kwa hivyo unaweza kuona lile agizo ambalo analipea ya kwamba ni mtakatifu na kwa hivyo wanapaswa kuwa watakatifu, kumaanisha kutenganishwa kutokana na uozo wa kimaadili wa ulimwengu huu.
0: And then he goes on to say.
1: Na kwa hivyo anaendelea kwa kusema,
0: him who holds the key of David.
1: Yeye aliye na ufunguo wa Daudi.
0: And so right away he brings to the fore the millennial reign. David is a messianic office.
1: Na kwa hivyo moja kwa moja analipea kipaumbele ile utawala wa miaka 1000 ya amani. 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
0: David is a messianic office.
1: Daudi ni afisi ya kimasihi.
0: And so he's talking about his lineage David and the glorious throne that will reign for 1,000 years.
1: Na kwa hivyo anazungumzia ule uzao, kizazi cha Daudi, jinsi alivyo kutoka uzao wa Daudi na ule utawala wa miaka 1000 wa utukufu wa amani.
0: As you will see in the breakdown of all this, that key is the key of admittance. In other words, he's saying he has authority. Because if you read further, he says, what he opens, no one can shut, and what he shuts, no one can open. He's talking about sovereignty. Authority of God, incontestable authority of God.
1: Na kwa hivyo jinsi ambavyo mnaona ya kwamba ana ufunguo, ya kwamba kile ambacho anakifungua kuna wezaje kukifunga. 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
0: And so he's talking about the sovereignty of the Lord, the incontestable authority of the Lord.
1: Na kwa hivyo anazungumzia kuhusu ukuu wa Bwana, mamlaka ya Bwana ambayo hawezi kupingwa.
0: And he's talking about now that key, the right of admittance.
1: Na kwa
0: the right of admitting into the presence of God, into the kingdom of God.
1: Anazungumzia kuhusu ule ufunguo, ile haki ya kumuingiza mtu katika uwepo wa Mungu, katika ufalme wa Mungu.
0: Only he has the authority to admit you into the kingdom of God. What a mighty God to worship.
1: Ni yeye tu aliye na mamlaka ya kuingiza katika utukufu wa Mungu, katika ufalme wa Mungu. 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
0: The God that when he opens for you the door to heaven, nobody can contest or shut. 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No, not that one. That one, let me tell you the things she did. You know, nobody can contest him. Nobody can contest him.
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0: So this is very powerful.
1: Na kwa hivyo hii ni nyeti sana yenye.
0: As we are going to see later.
1: Kama vile tunaenda kuona hapo baadaye.
0: That key is the key that opened for you into the presence of the Lord.
1: Ya kwamba huo ufunguo ndio ufunguo ambao uliwafungulia katika uwepo wa Bwana.
0: It's called the key of David. In Spanish they say Jabez de David.
1: Inaitwa ufunguo wa Daudi. Katika Hispaniolo anasema Jabez de David.
0: The key of David.
1: Ufunguo wa Daudi.
0: That is the same key that you see he is now using with the one speaking with you to open heaven every time, bring rain. Open heaven instant, bring rain. That is the key.
1: Ni ufunguo ule ule ambao unaweza kuona ya kwamba kila mara manabii wa Bwana wanafungua mbingu na kuleta mvua. Ni ule ufunguo wa Daudi.
0: 29 times now.
1: Mara 29 kuafikia sasa.
0: Okay, now you see very clearly the manner in which is. Let's read through and then I'll be able to open each of them.
1: Wacha tusome alafu nitaweza kuwapanulia kila moja wapo.
0: And he goes on to verse 8, I know your deeds. He does not say I know your faith.
1: Anaendelea kusema katika mstari wa 8 ya kwamba nayajua matendo yako. Hasemi ya kwamba najua imani yako.
0: It's amazing that we live in a dispensation of the grace where by faith you are born again.
1: Ni ya kushangaza ya kwamba tunaishi katika majira ya neema ambapo kupitia imani mukaokoka.
0: But he does not say when it's time for entry into glory, he does not say I know your faith. He says I know your deeds.
1: Lakini ifiki hapo wakati wa kuingia kwenye utukufu asemi ya kwamba ninajua imani yako. Anasema ya kwamba ninajua matendo yako.
0: That is amazing in a generation where you have been told that is a finished job. If you just do anything like this, that's not grace.
1: Hiyo inashangaza kwa kizazi ambacho umefunzwa ya kwamba ni kazi iliyokamilika, ya kwamba ukifanya tu matendo ati hiyo si neema.
0: That if you just do a small thing like this, that is not grace. That grace is a freedom, you know. But he says at the point of entry, he says deeds will matter. Deeds.
1: Anasema
0: the doings of salvation. Deeds.
1: Anasema kuafikia kuingia binguni, matendo yatajalisha, matendo ya wokovu yatajalisha.
0: As we are going to see very shortly.
1: Kama vile tutaona kwa kipindi kifupi.
0: And he says, I have placed before you an open door that no one can shut. What an awesome thing for God to say.
1: Na anasema ya kwamba nimeweka mbele yako mlango uliofunguliwa ambapo hakuna mtu yoyote aweza kufunga. Ni jambo la ajabu sana ya Bwana kusema.
0: I'm going to explain to you this door.
1: Naenda kuelezea hili lango.
0: Later as we open up further.
1: Baadaye tutakapoifungua zaidi.
0: Because this church in Philadelphia is your perfect example of a faithful church, the church that was very faithful to Jesus. They were humble to him and committed to serving him, and you're going to see many things about this church.
1: Na manake hili kanisa la Philadelphia ndio mfano bora sana wa kanisa ambalo lilikuwa waaminifu sana kwa Yesu, walikuwa wanyenyekevu kwa Yesu, ambao walikuwa wamejitolea sana kumtumikia Yesu.
0: The example of a revival church.
1: Ni mfano wa kanisa la uvuvio.
0: And so when you look at this church, even the manner in which he's engaging with this church.
1: Na kwa hivyo unapotazama hili kanisa, hata jinsi ambavyo anazungumza na hili kanisa,
0: you will find that this door is the door of service, evangelism, to go out. He has opened for them revival.
1: Unagundua ya kwamba hili lango ni lango la injilisti, ya kumfanyia Yesu kazi, kumtumikia, kwenda nje, kukanyaga nje na kufanya uvuvio.
0: But you may be able to go in the streets and tell people about this awesome God, this Lord, this Savior that died for them, that you may literally change their destination.
1: Ili kwamba muweze kwenda kwenye mitaa na muambie watu, mwaeleze watu kuhusu huyu Mungu wa ajabu ambaye alikufa kwa ajili yao, ili muweze kubadilisha hatima yao.
0: And then they may move away from going into the lake of fire and go into heaven.
1: Ili waepukane na kwenda kwenye ziwa la moto na waende kwenye ufalme wa binguni.
0: But he's saying the following.
1: Anasema yafuatayo.
0: As we're going to see when we handle the door.
1: Kama vile tunaenda kuangalia tutakaposhughulikia hili mlango.
0: He's saying that when the church age is over,
1: anasema wakati majira ya kanisa yatakapokuisha,
0: during the church age, has opened the door, you can evangelize, you can go out and reach out with the gospel.
1: Katika majira ya kanisa tayari amekwisha fungua mlango, unaweza toka nje ufanye uinjilisti na uwafikie watu kwa
0: Revelation chapters 2 and 3.
1: Ufunuo wa Yohana sura ya 2 na 3.
0: That is called the church age, between the Pentecost and the rapture, the most important event in the calendar of God about to happen, the rapture. Between Pentecost and the rapture, that's called the church age.
1: Haya ndiyo majira ya kanisa, katikati ya Pentecoste na unyakuzi. 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
0: So during the church age, the door is open, you can evangelize, but when that door is closing, then he opens the door in heaven, as we're going to see in the book of Revelation, chapter 4, 1 and 2.
1: Na kwa hivyo katika majira ya kanisa, mlango uko wazi, unaweza kanyaga nje ufanye uinjilisti, lakini wakati huo mlango utafungwa katika Ufunuo Yohana sura ya 4 mstari wa kwanza, kama vile tutakapoona, watu watanyakuliwa kuingia binguni.
0: Yes, so when that door of evangelism is closed, then the door of rapture is open.
1: Basi wakati hilo lango la kufanya uinjilisti litakapofungwa, basi mlango wa kuingia unyakuzi utafunguliwa.
0: And so he says, I know

0: denying his name.
1: Pamoja na kutolikana jina la Mungu.
0: So obviously you can see that he's talking about a church that is undergoing tremendous persecution.
1: Na kwa hivyo waziwazi unaweza kuona ya kwamba nazungumzia kanisa ambalo linapitia mateso mengi sana.
0: And he's celebrating, he's exalting their perseverance.
1: Na anasherehekea sana uvumilivu wao.
0: He's saying that in that little strength they had many several opportunities to renounce Jesus.
1: Anasema katika hizo nguvu zao kidogo walikuwa na nafasi nyingi sana la kumkana Yesu.
0: But they did not.
1: Lakini hawakumkana
0: Yesu. So you can see now the characteristics of the church that will enter heaven. Na when the Lord is asking that you take this and juxtapose or use it as a mirror and examine yourself and see, are you this church? And if there are changes you see in the mirror you need to make, so you can make them now before it's too late, right?
1: Na kwa hivyo unaweza kuona zile sifa za kanisa ambalo litakaloingia kwenye mbinguni, na Bwana anasema ya kwamba uchukue hizi sifa na ulinganishe na tabia zako mwenyewe, uweke kwenye kioo na ujitazame, ikiwa kuna kitu ambaye unapaswa kubadilisha basi uweze kubadilisha.
0: And then he goes on to say in verse 9.
1: Alafu anaendelea kusema katika mstari wa 9.
0: I'll make those who are of the synagogue of Satan, who claim to be Jews though they are not, but are liars, I'll make them come and fall at your feet and acknowledge that I have loved you.
1: Nitawafanya wale wa sinagogi la shetani, wale ambao husema kuwa ni Wayahudi lakini sio, bali ni waongo. 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
0: So there he's talking about the dispensation of the grace.
1: Na kwa hivyo pale anazungumzia majira ya neema.
0: He's saying that the Lord never runs two programs at the same time.
1: Anasema ya kwamba katu kamwe Bwana haendeshi ratiba mbili kwa wakati mmoja.
0: He's saying that when the Lord in the Old Testament is running the program of Israel.
1: Anasema ya kwamba Bwana wakati wa agano la kale alipokuwa akiendesha ratiba ya Israeli,
0: he does not handle the church.
1: Katu kamwe hashughulikii kanisa.
0: And when now he stops at the 69th week, he stops the clock and begins to run the program on the church, he has suspended the matters of Israel.
1: Na wakati sasa hivi katika juma la 69, wakati amesimamisha saa na ameacha kuendesha ile ratiba ya Israeli, sasa anaendesha ratiba ya kanisa.
0: And so he's saying that the Lord never runs two programs at the same time.
1: Na kwa hivyo anasema Bwana katu kamwe haendeshi ratiba mbili kwa wakati moja.
0: And that's why when you see now the prophecies I gave on Israel becoming fulfilled, you can almost tell that he's signaling that the end of the church age is right at the door, he's right here.
1: Na kwa hivyo unapoona sasa zile unabii ambazo nilitoa kuhusu Israeli zikitimilizwa, ni kama Bwana anapeana ishara ya kwamba mwisho wa majira ya kanisa iko karibu kufika.
0: And so,
1: na kwa hivyo
0: you see the Lord saying in this way.
1: Unaweza kuona Bwana akisema kwa njia hii.
0: When he's saying that those who are in the synagogue, you know, he calls them the enemies. Why? Because they were fighting Christ.
1: Anapozungumzia wale walioko kwenye sinagogi, anawaita maadui. Kwa nini? Kwa sababu walikuwa wanampiga vita Yesu.
0: They were fighting the Messiah. So he calls it the synagogue of Satan. Because he believes, if you get time to read Romans chapter 2, 28, 29, he says that the real Jew is one who is Jew from the inward.
1: Anawaita maadui kutoka sinagogi la shetani kwa sababu walikuwa wanampiga vita Yesu Kristo. Na ukipata muda wako ukisoma kitabu cha Warumi sura ya pili mstari wa 28 hadi 29, anazungumza ya kwamba yule ambaye ni Myahudi ni Myahudi kutoka ndani.
0: So in other words, they would believe that this is the Messiah.
1: Kwa maneno mengine wataamini ya kwamba huyu ndiye Masihi.
0: But he's saying that they were fighting the church.
1: Lakini anasema ya kwamba walikuwa wakipinga kanisa.
0: He's saying the following.
1: Anasema yafuatayo.
0: He's saying that the biggest problem right now, that has been and right now also,
1: anasema ya kwamba shida loko kubwa zaidi ambayo imekuwepo na pia sasa hivi ipo,
0: is because,
1: ni kwa sababu,
0: they believed theirs is the kingdom.
1: Waliamini ya kwamba ufalme ulikuwa wao.
0: If you get to read the book of Romans chapter 9,
1: ukisoma kitabu cha Warumi sura ya 9,
0: which I have already preached, remember during the conference in Nakuru, I gave it recently, I said they were given the tabernacle, they were given the glory, and they were given the Torah.
1: Warumi sura ya 9, walipewa lile hekalu, wakapewa utukufu na Torah.
0: And so with that they were now supposed to step out as the priestly nation to bring forth the praises of all the nations before Jehovah.
1: Na kupitia hilo walipaswa kuleta sifa za mataifa yote kwake Bwana.
0: And then if you get, like we saw in the book of Exodus 19 verse 5 and 6, that they also had a royal calling, a throne calling.
1: Na pia tulipoona katika kitabu cha Kutoka 19 mstari wa 5 hadi 6 ya kwamba pia walikuwa na mwito wa kifalme.
0: And so in order to deliver the purposes of God.
1: Ili kwamba waweze kupeana makusudi ya Mungu.
0: And so that's very clear here, you see now.
1: Na kwa hivyo hiyo ni waziwazi sasa hivi unaweza.
0: That's why he's saying that the problem why there has been disbelief.
1: Anasema sababu ya kutokuamini kwao.
0: Is because.
1: Ni kwa sababu.
0: They did not

0: believe
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1: Ya kwamba watu wa mataifa wangeshiriki katika ufalme. Wangekuwa sehemu ya ufalme.
0: They did not believe that the Gentiles would share in the kingdom.
1: Hawakuamini ya kwamba watu mataifa wangekuwa sehemu ya ufalme.
0: If you read Romans chapter 9 later from verse 4, even from verse 1 on, you see that he gave them literally everything, sonship, the kingdom. You see, everything was released, even God's redemptive plan was given.
1: Ukisoma kitabu cha Warumi sura ya 9 mstari wa 4, unaona ya kwamba walipewa kialisia kila kitu, uwana, ufalme, kila kitu Bwana aliwapa.
0: And so,
1: na kwa hivyo,
0: that is the point of fraction, point of contradiction, controversy here.
1: Hapo ndipo mahali panapo kinzana hapa, mahali ambapo pasipo kubaliana hapa.
0: Because they then saw, when Peter comes to the house of Cornelius,
1: kwa sababu wakati Petro anakuja kwenye nyumba ya Cornelia,
0: then you see a Pentecost, something like a Pentecost happening there, and you could easily say, oh, is that the Gentile Pentecost then?
1: Basi unaona kitu kama Pentecote ikimpanyika mahali pale. Basi unaweza sema kwa wepesi.
0: Is that synonymous? Is that, can that be equatable with the, his visitation of the Gentiles?
1: Je, hiyo inaweza kufananishwa na mtembeleo wake kwa watu mataifa?
0: So, when Peter is called there, read book of Acts chapter 10. Peter is called there. When he goes there, and then he's standing at the door, he said, the sanctity. He said, I cannot enter here because there are Gentiles in here.
1: Na kwa hivyo wakati Petro anaitwa mahali pale katika kitabu cha Matendo ya Mitume sura ya 10 anasema kwa sababu ya kutengwa kwake siwezi kuingia hapa ndani kwa sababu watu wa mataifa wako mle ndani.
0: But as he's there,
1: lakini wakati yuko pale,
0: then boom, the Holy Spirit visits that room and he sees.
1: Basi boom, Roho Mtakatifu anatembelea kwa
0: hiyo nyumba na anaweza kuona. Then he says, oh, so the Gentiles have also been blessed.
1: Basi anasema, oh, hata watu wa mataifa
0: wako mle ndani. So they also have a share in the kingdom.
1: Pia hao ni sehemu ya ufalme.
0: So, that is very critical.
1: Hiyo ni nyeti sana.
0: Because that is where the contradiction is. They said, no. The kingdom belongs to us.
1: Manake hapo ndipo kukinzana kuko. Manake anasema la hasha, ufalme ni wetu.
0: The kingdom belongs to us and not you.
1: Ufalme ni wetu wala si wenu.
0: And yet the Lord opened it up now.
1: Na ilhali Bwana alifunua sasa.
0: And now, he's saying here,
1: na sasa anasema mahali hapa,
0: that the church that enters heaven,
1: ya kwamba lile kanisa ambalo litaingia binguni,
0: is aware of this, that there are two time zones, that at one point he's dealing specifically with Israel, at another time he's dealing with the church, and then now he finishes the church, he deals with Israel.
1: Ya kwamba lile kanisa ambalo linaingia binguni, ninajua ya kwamba kuna majira mara mbili, kwa wakati moja anazungumza na Israeli, na kwa wakati mwingine anazungumza na kanisa, na ili aweze kuzungumza.
0: And so here you can see that the Lord is saying that the grace has a limit.
1: Na kwa hivyo hapa unaweza kuona ya kwamba Bwana anasema ya kwamba neema iko na mwisho wake.
0: He's saying,
1: anasema,
0: that the dispensation of the grace does not run forever.
1: Anasema ya kwamba majira ya neema haienendi milele.
0: But once you are aware of that,
1: ya kwamba punde mtakapojua hii,
0: then you cannot abuse the grace.
1: Basi huwezi kuitusi neema.
0: Then now you will handle it as a treasure because this thing might come to an end.
1: Basi unaweza ichukulia kama hazina ukijua vyema ya kwamba itafika mwisho wake.
0: Because he's saying here,
1: manake anasema mali hapa,
0: that eventually later they will weep upon him that they pierced as one weepeth upon a firstborn son, and they will come, I have seen that vision.
1: Ya kwamba hatimaye watalia kumhusu yeye waliemdunga mzumkuki kama yule ambaye anaomboleza kuhusu mwana wake mzaliwa wa kwanza.
0: In that vision,
1: katika maono yale,
0: the Lord showed me the following. He took me to Israel.
1: Alinichukua na kunipeleka Israeli.
0: And then there was a fight over land.
1: Halafu kulikuweko na vita kuhusiana na ardhi, shamba.
0: And there is an office I'm seeing here with a lot of title deeds, a lot of papers about land.
1: Na kuna ofisi ambayo naona mahali hapa ikiwa na vyeti hati miliki kuhusiana na shamba.
0: And the Lord told me, enter there.
1: Na Bwana akaniambia ingia mle ndani.
0: And help them to resolve this.
1: Na ukawasaidia kutatua hili.
0: And I entered there, I began to look at the title deeds.
1: Na nikaingia mahali pale nikaanza kuangalia zile hati miliki za shamba.
0: And he told me to take them and give them to Israel.
1: Na akaniambia nizichukue na nikapeane kwa Israeli.
0: And so as I did that,
1: na wakati nilipofanya
0: hivyo, this other population, the Arab population, Palestinian population.
1: Basi kulikuwa na hao watu wengine wa Arabu wa Palestina.
0: And then,
1: halafu,
0: I saw now the war broke out.
1: Nikaona vita vikalipuka.
0: the war broke out.
1: Vita vikalipuka.
0: And when the war broke out, I am able to see.
1: Na wakati vita vilipolipuka, ninaweza kuona.
0: The land office is here.
1: Ile afisi ya shamba iko hapa.
0: There is a small road though that goes here, but there's a main highway that goes up there like this.
1: Kunayo ile barabara ndogo ambayo inapita mahali hapa, lakini kuna ile barabara kuu ambayo inapitia hapa juu.
0: That main highway goes towards the valley.
1: Hiyo barabara kuu inaenda kuelekea bonde.
0: And I could see already, I can see with the eyes of the Lord that they have put a roadblock in the valley, at the valley.
1: Na ninaweza kuona, ninaweza kuona kwa macho ya Bwana ya kwamba wameweka vizuizi pale kwenye bonde.
0: They have put a roadblock.
1: Wameweka vizuizi.
0: He's saying,
1: anasema,
0: I saw a roadblock.
1: Nikaona kizuizi.
0: And in that roadblock, they were waiting for them so they can commit a genocide.
1: Na hapo kwenye hiyo kizuizi walikuwa wakiwangoja ili kwamba waweze kuwachinja na kuwaua watu wengi.
0: So I was able to see.
1: Na kwa hivyo niliweza kuona.
0: And so I told them.
1: Na kwa hivyo nikawaambia.
0: As they were fleeing because the war broke out.
1: Wakati ambapo walikuwa wakitoroka manake vita vililipuka.
0: Then I told them, don't do that.
1: Nikawaambia msifanye hivyo.
0: Don't go through because they were trying to run. Following the main highway.
1: Walikuwa wakijaribu kutoroka kupitia ile barabara kuu.
0: Going down the valley.
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0: bonde. But I had seen the roadblock and the genocide they were planning there.
1: Lakini tayari nilikwisha ona kile kizuizi na yale mauaji ya halaiki ambayo walikuwa wanapangilia mahali pale.
0: So I told them to cross to the valley. There was a valley there now.
1: Na kwa hivyo,
0: this other side, another valley like this.
1: Na kwa hivyo nikawaambia wavuke kwenye bonde. 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
0: That's how they escaped.
1: Hivyo ndivyo
0: walivyo. And then later I saw the king coming.
1: Halafu baadaye nikamwona mfalme akikuja.
0: And recently I shared that vision of October 20th the year 2020.
1: Na hivi majuzi nilishiriki hayo maono ya Oktoba tarehe 20 mwaka 2020.
0: At about 3 p.m.
1: Yapata saa 9 adhuhuri.
0: When he came and I could see even the suspenders that are buckling him on the white horse.
1: Wakati alipokuja na ningeweza kuona ile mishipi
0: ambayo. And he comes with massive glory, so he's in the glory and he's coming to Jerusalem on the white horse.
1: Na alikuwa anakuja na utukufu mkubwa na kwenye ile farasi nyeupe akikuja pale Jerusalemu.
0: And then the hoofs, remember I described the hoofs as though they are metal hoofs.
1: Halafu kumbuka kwato, kumbuka
0: kwato
1: za farasi.
0: And then when he stepped on the Mount of Olives, an earthquake takes place, and then he came and liberated Israel, he fought the Armageddon, and then his garment has blood, and he crossed over to Petra and he brought them back.
1: Na wakati alikanyaga kwenye mlima wa Mzeituni, tetemeko la ardhi likatendeka, alafu akaokoa Israeli na akapigana vita vya Magedoni na akaenda Petro kuokoa Israeli na akarudi.
0: And he brought them back.
1: Alafu akawarudisha.
0: Now.
1: Sasa.
0: That is the moment when he stood me now on the Temple Mount.
1: Huo ndio wakati ambapo alisababisha kusimama kwenye mlima wa hekalu.
0: And on the Temple Mount I was able to see how the whole Temple Mount became very green. You know, Israel is dry. But the Temple Mount became very green, very succulent green. Did grow all over the Temple Mount.
1: Na kwenye ile mlima wa hekalu ikafanyika yenye kijani cha kibichi kabisa, ikamea kote kote kwenye mlima wa hekalu.
0: And then I saw Israel now after they have been delivered.
1: Halafu nikaona Israeli baada ya kukombolewa kwao.
0: I saw the temple of the Lord, the millennial temple now that he has built.
1: Nikaona lile hekalu la Bwana wa mwaka 1000 wa imani ambao alikuwa amejenga.
0: When you enter the door like this.
1: Wakati aliingia kwenye mlango namna hii.
0: When you enter the road like you are entering the door.
1: Wakati unaingia kwenye mlango.
0: Actually, facing this direction. When you are entering the door.
1: Wakati unaingia kwenye mlango.
0: And I was standing around somewhere here.
1: Na nilikuwa nasimama wapata upande huu.
0: And the green is all over.
1: Halafu kijani kibichi iko kote kote.
0: Then all Israel came and I saw first of all the temple.
1: Kwanza kabisa hekalu.
0: When you enter.
1: Wakati unapoingia.
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1: Sehemu hii ya mlango.
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0: I've even seen the design is beautifully rich.
1: Hata nimeona ule mtindo muundo wake umetengenezwa kwa njia ya kurembesha sana.
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1: Unapoingia sehemu hii.
0: Beautifully designed by beautiful ridges. Beautiful ridges. I know the details.
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0: And so, then I saw the Messiah standing inside the temple.
1: Halafu nikamwona Masia akisimama ndani ya hekalu.
0: In his glory.
1: Katika utukufu wake.
0: And the whole Israel came and they fell, what in Swahili they say kifudifudi. They fell on their bellies and they worshipped the Messiah.
1: Na Israeli yote wakakuja na kulala kifudifudi na kumuabudu Masihi.
0: They worshipped the Messiah.
1: Wakamuabudu Masihi.
0: And so.
1: Na kwa hivyo.
0: So when he's talking about this.
1: Wakati anazungumzia hili.
0: He's saying that after the end of the church age. He's going to begin a program for Israel, restoration of Israel.
1: Anasema baada ya majira ya kanisa, anaenda kuanza ratiba ya kumrejesha Israeli.
0: And he's saying, that is when all of a sudden they say, oh, So now the Gentiles have also shared in the kingdom.
1: Na hapo ndipo atasema ghafla binvu ya kwamba hata watu mataifa wamekuwa sehemu ya ufalme.
0: Then
1: halafu,
0: they will acknowledge that I have loved you.
1: Watatambua ya kwamba nimekupenda.
0: Also.
1: Pia.
0: That is what he means there.
1: Hiyo ndiyo ambayo anamaanisha
0: mahali pale. And then in verse 10 as we're finishing this, he says the following.
1: Halafu anasema yafuatayo.
0: Since you have kept my command.
1: Kwa kuwa umeshika amri yangu.
0: To endure patiently.
1: Ya kuvumilia katika saburi.
0: I will also keep you from the hour of trial that is going to come to the whole known world to test the inhabitants of the earth.
1: Nami pia nitakulinda kutoka kwa saa ya kujaribiwa itakayokuja ulimwengu wote kujaribu wote wakaao duniani.
0: So you're saying the hour of trial that's going to come to the whole known world to test a special people called the inhabitants of the earth.
1: Anasema saa ya kujaribiwa ambayo itakuja kwa ulimwengu wote mzima ambayo inakuja kujaribu watu maalum waitwao wakaao duniani.
0: And so this is very powerful because this is now your pre-tribulation rapture.
1: Na kwa hivyo hii ni ya nguvu sana manake hii sasa ni unyakuzi kabla ya majira ya dhiki na dhiki kuu.
0: So this is the pre-tribulation rapture.
1: Na kwa hivyo hii ni unyakuzi kabla ya majira ya dhiki na dhiki kuu.
0: Because he's saying,
1: manake anasema,
0: that since you have kept my command,
1: ya kwamba kwa kuwa umeshika amri yangu,
0: to endure patiently,
1: ya kuvumilia katika saburi,
0: he's saying,
1: anasema,
0: that because of that he also,
1: ya kwamba kwa sababu ya hiyo, yeye pia,
0: you have kept a command,
1: umeshika amri,
0: and that command says endure patiently.
1: Na hiyo amri inasema ya kwamba vumilia katika saburi.
0: Meaning there is perseverance. He's already describing Christian salvation. He's defining Christian salvation already.
1: Kumaanisha kunako kuvumilia, tayari anaelezea wokovu wa Kikristo tayari.
0: He's already defining Christian salvation.
1: Tayari anaelezea wokovu wa Kikristo.
0: Hallelujah.
1: Hallelujah.
0: He's saying Christian salvation is persecution.
1: Anasema ya kwamba wokovu wa Kikristo ni mateso.
0: And that the character of the church is perseverance.
1: Na ya kwamba sifa ya kanisa, tabia ya kanisa ni kuvumilia.
0: So if you find a church that is not being persecuted, it is tremendous. That's unbelievable.
1: Na kwa hivyo unapopata kanisa ambalo haliteswi, basi haiaminiki. Ni
0: and so he's saying, since you have kept my command,
1: na kwa hivyo anasema kwa kuwa umeshika amri yangu,
0: and that command is to endure patiently,
1: na hiyo amri ni kuvumilia katika saburi,
0: and he says,
1: na anasema,
0: he will also now keep you away, meaning move you out, remove you.
1: Yeye pia atakulinda kutoka kwa, inamaanisha atakuondoa kutoka mahali pale.
0: From a time, an hour,
1: kutoka
0: a dispensation.
1: Kutoka kwa majira fulani, saa fulani, wakati fulani.
0: He's saying from an hour of trial, it will really try people. It will try their faith and test their faith.
1: Anasema kutoka kwa saa ya kujaribiwa, itajaribu watu na kujaribu imani yao.
0: That is going to come to the earth, meaning it's a future event coming.
1: Itakayo kuja duniani, kumaanisha ni tukio la usoni ambalo linakuja.
0: And he's saying the whole world.
1: Na anasema ulimwengu wote mzima.
0: Meaning there is nowhere to hide.
1: Kumaanisha hakuna mahali pa kujificha.
0: So if you see Psalms 27 verse 5, the Lord saying that in the hour of tribulation, I will be able to take you in the pavilion of his glory to save you. Give you safety, safeguard you.
1: Na kwa hivyo unapoona katika kitabu cha Zaburi 27 mstari wa 5 ya kwamba kwa kuwa katika siku ya dhiki atanihifadhi salama katika maskani
0: yake. Then you automatically know that that place of safety will not be on the earth.
1: Basi waziwazi unajua ya moja kwa moja unajua ya kwamba hapo mahali pa salama haitakuwa hapa duniani.
0: And that's why we are here.
1: Na ndio kwa maana tuko hapa.
0: Discussing about your departure from the earth.
1: Kujadiliana kuhusu kuondoka kwenu duniani.
0: And those of you tuned in from all over the world, that's why we are talk about departure from the earth.
1: Na wale wote ambao mnafuatilia kutoka kote kote ulimwenguni ndiposa tunaongea kuhusu kuondolewa.
0: So this is the pre-tribulation rapture.
1: Na kwa hivyo huu ni unyakuzi kabla ya majira ya dhiki.
0: And the Lord is expressing his sovereignty here also.
1: Na Bwana anaelezea ukuu wake mahali hapa pia.
0: He's saying,
1: anasema,
0: that he is the God of Daniel chapter 7.
1: Ya kwamba yeye ndiye Mungu wa Danieli sura ya 7.
0: Because in Daniel chapter 7 you see him talking about which beast came and that one was finished and another beast came. He's talking about seasons. He's a God that determines seasons.
1: Ya kwamba katika kitabu cha Danieli sura ya 7 unaona anazungumzia ni mnyama gani alikuja halafu baada ya hiyo mnyama mwingine na kwa hivyo anazungumzia kuhusu
0: majira. So each of those beasts, talk about Daniel chapter 7. Those are empires. Those are kingdoms. Those are dispensations.
1: Na kwa hivyo kila moja wapo ya wale wanyama katika Danieli 7 yanasimamia mamlaka fulani, ufalme fulani.
0: And so he's saying,
1: na kwa hivyo anasema,
0: that don't worry, I control the seasons.
1: Ya kwamba msiwe na wasiwasi.
0: I am the sovereign God.
1: Mimi ndiye Mungu mkuu, ninatawala majira.
0: And he says, since you have kept my command to endure patiently,
1: na kwa hivyo anasema, kwa kuwa umeshika amri yangu ya kuvumilia,
0: I am the one in charge of the season that's coming.
1: Mimi ndiye ambaye ninasimamia yale majira ambaye yanakuja.
0: And I know when it comes.
1: Na ninajua wakati
0: ya even though day and hour are not known to you, but I, the Lord, know.
1: Hata kama siku na saa haijulikani kwenu, lakini mimi
0: that's what he's saying.
1: Hiyo ndiyo ambaye anasema.
0: Then he will remove you from the earth before that hour hits the earth.
1: Basi atawaondoa kutoka duniani kabla ya hiyo saa kuigonga dunia.
0: I think this is the Lord now expressing his sovereignty and his belovedness to the church.
1: Na kisia huyu ni Bwana sasa akielezea ukuu wake na upendo wake kwa kanisa.
0: How much he really loves the church.
1: Jinsi gani anavyopenda kanisa.
0: And he's saying, don't worry, he will safeguard you. He loves you.
1: Anasema msiwe na wasiwasi, atawalinda, anawapenda.
0: But if you follow carefully, you see that there is a condition there.
1: Lakini ukifuata kwa umakinifu utaona ya kwamba kuna sharti fulani pale.
0: And the condition he's giving them is that they have kept his command.
1: Na sharti ambayo anawapea ni ya kwamba wamelitunza na kushika amri yake.
0: They have kept his command.
1: Wameshika amri yake.
0: So you as a pastor, you really want to know what is the command of God.
1: Na kwa hivyo wewe kama mchungaji, unataka kwa kweli kujua, je, amri ya Mungu ni nini?
0: That you may tell the sheep.
1: Ili kwamba uweze kuambia kondoo.
0: Hallelujah.
1: Hallelujah.
0: And he's saying here.
1: Na anasema mali hapa.
0: That they have endured patiently.
1: Ya kwamba wamevumilia katika saburi.
0: Meaning many opportunities availed themselves for them to renounce Jesus. To abandon the Lord.
1: Kumaanisha walipatana na nafasi nyingi sana ambayo ilikuja mbele yao ili kuwasababisha kumuacha Bwana.
0: But they did not.
1: Lakini hawakumkana Bwana.
0: And he's talked about an hour of trial coming to the whole earth to a special people called the inhabitants of the earth.
1: Na anazungumzia saa ya kujaribiwa ambayo inakuja kwenye ulimwengu wote mzima kujaribu watu haswa, watu maalum waitwao wakao duniani.
0: And in the book of Revelation, you are now very seasoned, blessed people, senior leaders here. You are very seasoned because you know that in the book of Revelation, the inhabitants of the earth, those are enemies of God.
1: Na katika kitabu cha Ufunuo wa Yohana, mnajua ya kwamba hao wakazi wa dunia ni maadui wa Mungu.
0: Hallelujah.
1: Kwenye neno. Hallelujah.
0: He says verse 11.
1: Na anasema katika mstari wa 11.
0: He says, I am coming soon.
1: Anasema ninakuja upesi.
0: Now, he said this already in the first church.
1: Kwa hivyo, tayari alikwisha sema hili kwa lile kanisa la pale mwanzo.
0: Because remember, these seven epistles were being written and taken to the church in Ephesus, the church in Laodicea, the church in Philadelphia, and all those, first church. He said, I'm coming soon then, and he's saying so now. So, in other words, he's saying the imminency of his coming.
1: Kumbuka hizi barua zilikuwa zinaandikiwa yale makanisa saba wa Efeso, Laodicea, na aliwazungumzia lile kanisa la kwanza na akawaambia kwamba tazama naja upesi. 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
0: Hallelujah.
1: Hallelujah.
0: I am coming soon, he says.
1: Naja upesi, anasema.
0: Meaning he's instructing everyone to be ready. Anytime he can come.
1: Kumaanisha anaelekeza kila mtu awe tayari wakati wowote ule atarudi.
0: And that's why it's very sad.
1: Ndiposa ni ya kuhuzunisha mno.
0: When the church changes the gospel and they began preaching something else instead of preparing them for this coming.
1: Wakati kanisa linabadilisha injili na wanaanza kuhubiri kitu kingine tofauti badala ya kuandaa watu kwa ajili ya kurudi huku kwa Masihi.
0: And so he says.
1: Na kwa hivyo anasema.
0: That any day, any moment, even now, any second he can come.
1: Ya kwamba siku yoyote ile, wakati wowote ule, hata sasa hivi, anaweza kuja.
0: And this imminency, this day and hour not known, is deliberate by the Lord to keep you alert.
1: Na huu udharura, huu ghafla, ya kwamba siku na saa haijulikani, ni ya kimaksudi na Bwana ili kukusababisha kukaa macho.
0: He's saying,
1: anasema,
0: that this should be able to train you.
1: Hii inapaswa kukuelekeza.
0: That every second to expect the Lord.
1: Ya kwamba uweze kumtarajia Bwana kila sekunde.
0: That when you wake up in the morning.
1: Ya kwamba unapoamka asubuhi.
0: You ask yourself, how about if this be the day when the Lord comes?
1: Unapaswa kujiuliza, na je, ikiwa hii ndio siku ambayo Bwana atarudi.
0: Would I make it?
1: Je, nitaweza kuingia binguni.
0: So this is very, very important.
1: Na kwa hivyo hii ni muhimu sana.
0: And then he says, hold on to what you have so that no one will take your crown.
1: Na kwa hivyo anasema shika sana ulicho nacho ili mtu asije akaichukua taji yako.
0: So in other words he's saying.
1: Na kwa hivyo kwa maneno mengine anasema.
0: That anointing, those gains of preparing the way for the coming of the Messiah, he's saying here that you have to preserve them. They are vulnerable to plunder.
1: Ya kwamba hizo faida ambazo zinatusaidia kujiandaa kwa ajili ya kurudi kwa Masia, unapaswa kuzihifadhi, kuzilinda kabisa, manake iko rahisi sana kuzipoteza.
0: You can lose them.
1: Unaweza kuipoteza.
0: And we see it also in Matthew 25 in the prophecy of the wise and foolish virgin.
1: Na unaweza kuona hata katika kitabu cha Mathayo 25 kuhusiana na unabii kuhusu wale wanawali wenye hekima na wale ambao ni wapumbavu.
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1: Wakati wale wanawali wapumbavu wanakuja kwao na wanataka kuiba upako wao.
0: And so,
1: na kwa hivyo,
0: he's saying many have lost their crown.
1: Anasema kunao wengi ambao wamepoteza taji zao.
0: Shebna lost.
1: Shebna alipoteza.
0: You remember King Saul lost it to David.
1: Mwakumbuka mfalme Sauli alipoteza naye Daudi akaipata.
0: We also remember Reuben lost it to Judah.
1: Pia mwakumbuka ya kwamba Reuben alipoteza halafu Judah akaipata.
0: And so forth and so forth.
1: Na kuendelea na kuendelea.
0: But he's saying be careful that you preserve the gain.
1: Lakini anasema makinikeni sana ya kwamba muweze kudumisha na kuhifadhi.
0: 12, I need to finish this run out of this.
1: Mstari wa 12.
0: He says the following.
1: Anasema ifuatayo.
0: The one who is victorious.
1: Yeye ashindaye.
0: So, what does it mean to live a victorious Christian life?
1: Basi inamaanisha nini kuishi maisha ya Mkristo ambaye ni ya ushindi?
0: A triumphant Christian life.
1: Maisha ya Ukristo ambayo ni ya ushindi.
0: He's saying it's a life in which you have now aligned yourself. Oh, in front of me here is very heavy. I wish I could get in front of me. Then you will understand what this means.
1: Mbele yangu hapa ni nzito sana.
0: Because I have so much here, but you know, in front here you'll understand. Those who live a triumphant Christian life.
1: Hapa mbele mtaelewa ya kwamba wale ambao wanaishi maisha ya Kikristo ya kushinda.
0: Meaning when public opinion will not matter anymore.
1: Kumaanisha kwamba maoni ya umma haitajalisha tena.
0: When now the flesh doesn't matter anymore.
1: Wakati sasa mwili na damu haitajalisha tena.
0: When the flesh does not matter anymore.
1: Wakati mwili huu nyama hii haitajalisha tena.
0: Public opinion does not matter.
1: Maoni ya umma haitajalisha tena.
0: He's saying that is a triumphant Christian life.
1: Anasema hiyo ni maisha ya Mkristo yenye ushindi.
0: He's saying when now.
1: Anasema wakati sasa.
0: Only Jesus matters.
1: Yesu peke yake atajalisha.
0: Because the biggest problem right now in the world is that what will people say?
1: Kwa sababu shida iliyo kubwa sana sasa hivi ulimwenguni ni watu watasema nini?
0: What will they say?
1: Je, watu watasema nini?
0: So sometimes you choose against the Lord.
1: Na kwa hivyo wakati mwingine unachagua kinyume na Bwana.
0: Because you want to please the public.
1: Kwa sababu unataka kupendeza watu.
0: He said the ones who are victorious.
1: Anasema wale ambao watashinda.
0: The ones who defeat the world, defeat the flesh.
1: Wale ambao watashinda ulimwengu na kushinda mwili.
0: I'll make a pillar in the temple of my God.
1: Nitafanya kuwa nguzo katika hekalu la Mungu wangu.
0: Now in that vision.
1: Sasa katika hayo maono.
0: The Lord took me inside heaven into the temple of the Lord. If you focus on me, you'll see very well.
1: Bwana akanichukua ndani ya mbinguni ndani ya hekalu la Bwana.
0: So inside the temple of God, inside heaven.
1: Sasa ndani ya hekalu ya Bwana ndani ya mbinguni.
0: And God the Father.
1: Naye Mungu Baba.
0: Was walking on my right hand side.
1: Alikuwa anatembea katika mkono wangu wa kulia.
0: Because I could see that the radiance of the glory was flowing from that as he was talking, even the voice was coming from there.
1: Manake ningeweza kuona ule mng'ao wa utukufu ulikuwa unatiririka kutoka mahali pale alipokuwa akizungumza.
0: And he told me he wanted to show me a pillar in the temple.
1: Na akaniambia kwamba nataka kunionyesha nguzo ndani.
0: So he was walking with me towards that pillar inside the temple.
1: Alikuwa anatembea pamoja nami kuelekea hiyo nguzo ndani ya hekalu.
0: And when we moved near the pillar, then I saw how his glory shone the more on the pillar.
1: Wakati tulikaribia ile nguzo ndipo nikaona jinsi gani utukufu ukang'aa zaidi.
0: I know that I have worked with graphics designers. I've tried to model that pillar so forth and so forth, but don't worry about it. What I'm saying is that I was able to see the pillar and then he showed me that pillar.
1: Niliweza kuona ile nguzo alafu akanionyesha hiyo nguzo.
0: Within the temple of the Lord.
1: Ndani ya hekalu la Mungu.
0: And beyond that I can't share because that's another axis.
1: Na siwezi kuelezea zaidi ya hapo.
0: That's another conversation.
1: Hayo ni mazungumzo mengine.
0: But he's talking about those that are faithful to him. He says, you make them a pillar in his house. Meaning, they will never come out.
1: Anasema ya kwamba, anazungumzia wale ambao ni waaminifu kwake. Atawafanya kuwa nguzo katika hekalu lake. Kumaanisha,
0: they will never come out.
1: Hawatawahi toka nje. Hawatawahi toka pale.
0: They will never come out.
1: Hawatawahi toka pale.
0: And you will be there, you will dwell in the house of the Lord.
1: Na mtakuwa pale, mtakaa kwenye nyumba.
0: So he said, I will make them a pillar in the temple of my God.
1: Na kwa hivyo anasema, nitawafanya kuwa nguzo katika hekalu la Mungu wangu.
0: And never again will they leave it.
1: Wala hawatatoka humo kamwe.
0: I write on them the name of my God.
1: Nitaandika juu yake jina la Mungu wangu.
0: And the name of the city of my God.
1: Na jina la mji mkubwa wa Mungu
0: wangu. The new Jerusalem.
1: Yerusalemu mpya.
0: You remember January 29th, 2020. 1923 at 1:20 p.m. when I reached exactly this part, when I read the New Jerusalem, he stole me in a sleep and he took me in a flash vision. I see a flight, like a flight pass. I saw the new city, the golden city.
1: Mwakumbuka January
0: a flash vision.
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0: And so, yeah, and then I came to you in the church because he said, by voice he said, the eternal home of the righteous.
1: Halafu nikawajia moja kwa moja kwenye makanisa yenu manake kwa sauti alisema makazi ya umilele, makao ya milele ya wenye haki.
0: And so he's talking about it here that he will admit you into this city.
1: Na kwa hivyo anazungumzia mahali hapa ya kwamba atawaingiza kwenye mji huu.
0: Which is coming down out of heaven.
1: Ambayo inatoka kutoka binguni.
0: From my God.
1: Kutoka kwa Mungu wangu.
0: Meaning coming to the new earth.
1: Kumaanisha inakuja kwenye dunia mpya.
0: So this conversation is in the eternal state.
1: Na kwa hivyo haya mazungumzi yako katika maeneo ya milele.
0: And he says, and I will also write on them my new name. So he has a name that he will reveal to them.
1: Na pia anasema ya kwamba pia nitaandika juu yake jina langu jipya, kumaanisha ya kwamba analo jina ambayo atawafunulia.
0: And so this is tremendous, blessed people. Verse 13, and I just finish up and I get started. And he says, whoever has ears,
1: na anasema yeye aliye na sikio,
0: let them hear what the Spirit says to the churches.
1: Naye asikie yale ambayo Roho anayambia makanisa.
0: So you know right now the Spirit of the Lord is speaking to the churches globally right now.
1: Na kwa hivyo sasa hivi Roho wa Bwana anayanenea makanisa kote kote ulimwenguni sasa hivi.
0: And so he's saying,
1: na kwa hivyo anasema,
0: listen to what the Spirit of the Lord is saying.
1: Sikiliza kile ambacho Roho wa Bwana anasema.
0: And he's saying,
1: na anasema,
0: that right now the Spirit of the Lord is telling the church to repent and prepare for the coming of the Messiah.
1: Ya kwamba sasa hivi Roho Mtakatifu anayambia makanisa ya kwamba watubu na kujiandaa njia kwa ajili ya kurudi kwa Masihi.
0: And so that's where we need to be. He says, listen to what the Spirit of the Lord is saying.
1: Hapo ndipo tunapaswa kuwa, manake anasema msikie kile ambacho Roho anayambia makanisa.
0: And then he says to the churches, meaning it cuts across the church age.
1: Halafu anazungumzia makanisa, kumaanisha anaelezea majira yote ya kanisa.
0: Now,
1: sasa,
0: let us begin right away.
1: Wacha tuanze moja kwa moja.
0: He says,
1: anasema,
0: to the angel of the church in Philadelphia.
1: Kwa kanisa, kwa malaika wa kanisa loko Philadelphia.
0: Right.
1: Andika.
0: These are the words of him who is holy and true.
1: Haya ndio maneno yake yeye aliye mtakatifu na wa kweli.
0: And holds the key of David.
1: Naye aliye na ufunguo wa Daudi.
0: And what he opens no one can shut, and what he shuts no one can open.
1: Anachokifungua hakuna awezaye kukifunga, wala anachokifunga hakuna awezaye kukifungua.
0: That is a lot. I could have handled the millennial reign with the key of David.
1: Hayo ni mengi. 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
0: But right now I want to begin from where he says, I know your deeds.
1: Lakini sasa hivi nataka kuanza mahali ambapo anasema nayajua matendo yako.
0: I know your deeds.
1: Nayajua matendo yako.
0: We live in a dispensation of the grace.
1: Tunaishi katika majira ya neema.
0: And everybody has been told that don't worry, you don't have to do anything. Once you believe, it's done.
1: Na kila mtu ameambia kwamba usijali, haupaswi kufanya matendo yoyote, wakati tu umeamua, imekwisha hivyo.
0: And yet now when it comes to the entry of the church, the Lord himself comes out and says, I care about deeds.
1: Na ilhali wakati ifiatia hapo kuingia kwa kanisa, Bwana anajitokeza na kusema ya kwamba ninajali sana kuhusu matendo yako.
0: I know your deeds, he says.
1: Ninajua matendo yako, anasema.
0: And he says the following.
1: Na anasema yafuatayo.
0: That deeds will matter.
1: Ya kwamba matendo yatajalisha.
0: In other words, the Lord is explaining it very clean and clear here.
1: Kwa maneno mengine Bwana anaelezea wazi kabisa hapa.
0: He's saying.
1: Anasema.
0: He's saying that there are particular deeds that go with salvation.
1: Anasema kuna matendo fulani maalum ambayo yanaambatana na wokovu.
0: He's saying.
1: Anasema.
0: That when you receive the Lord by the grace.
1: Ya kwamba punde tu unapompokea Bwana kwa neema, imani.
0: That grace you receive goes in the inward and converts you from the inward.
1: Ya kwamba hiyo neema ambayo unapokea inaingia kwenye moyo wako ndani na inakubadilisha kutoka ndani yako.
0: And then the doings come from the inward, they become good doings, good deeds.
1: Halafu yale matendo yanatoka kutoka mle ndani yanafanyika matendo mema.
0: So there are deeds that correlate, that go with born again, salvation.
1: Na kwa hivyo kunayo matendo ambayo yanaambatana na kuokoka.
0: That is what he's talking about here.
1: Hiyo ndio ambayo anazungumzia mahali.
0: And he calls them good deeds sometimes in other scriptures.
1: Na anayaita matendo mema wakati mwingine katika maandiko matafsiri mengine.
0: And so now all of a sudden the Lord says the deeds matter to him.
1: Na kwa hivyo ghafla binvu Bwana anasema ya kwamba anajali matendo. Matendo yanajalisha kwake.
0: He's saying.
1: Anasema.
0: That when one is born again,
1: ya kwamba wakati mtu ameokoka,
0: they go out to do the deeds, they go to reach with the gospel.
1: Wanakanyaga nje kuwafikia wengine na injili.
0: And I know there is a debate.
1: Na ninajua kwamba kuna majadala fulani.
0: But that debate also gravitates you to Abraham, even by faith, but still he had the deeds. He took the boy for 2 days. He took him there to slaughter him. There were some deeds that went with that also.
1: Na hiyo mjada inakuelekeza kwa Abrahamu, lakini huyo Abrahamu pia alitenda matendo na kumchukua yule mwanawake Isaka kwenda kumtoa kama.
0: Revelation 14:13.
1: Ufunuo Yohana 14:13.
0: Then I heard a voice from heaven say, write this.
1: Kisha nikasikia sauti kutoka mbinguni ikisema, andika hii.
0: You have been writing throughout.
1: Umekuwa ukiandika kila saa.
0: But now the Lord emphasizes it. This one you must put this down.
1: Lakini sasa Bwana anasisitiza
0: emphasis.
1: Na kwamba hii unapaswa kuandika.
0: Meaning this is very critical. This is more serious.
1: Kumaanisha hii ni nyeti sana, ni muhimu zaidi.
0: Write this, blessed are the dead who die in the Lord from now on.
1: Anasema wamebarikiwa wafu wafao katika Bwana tangu sasa.
0: Yes, says the Spirit.
1: Naam, asema Roho.
0: They will rest from their labor.
1: Watapumzika kutoka taabu zao.
0: For their deeds will follow them.
1: Kwa kuwa matendo yao yatawafuata.
0: So the Lord is saying that, you know, you may accumulate wealth for yourselves. You may build companies, build tall buildings, buy land on this earth.
1: Na kwa hivyo Bwana anasema huenda unaweza kujilimbikizia mali, uweze kununua majengo marefu marefu, ununue shamba.
0: He's saying.
1: Na anasema
0: that you may accumulate wealth, the things of the earth.
1: Ya kwamba unaweza kujilimbikizia mali, mambo ya dunia.
0: But those things will never live with you, never go with you.
1: Yakini hiyo utajiri katu kamwe haiwezi kwenda pamoja
0: nawe. He said, but your deeds, the deeds of salvation.
1: Lakini anasema lakini matendo yako, matendo
0: those will go with you.
1: Hayo yataenda yatakufuata.
0: And he says,
1: na anasema
0: that their deeds will follow them.
1: Ya kwamba matendo yao yatawafuata.
0: In other words, when you do righteous deeds, they will follow you to the kingdom.
1: Kwa maneno mengine utakapotenda matendo ya haki yatakufuata hadi kwenye ufalme.
0: All of a sudden when it's time to enter, now the Lord cares about deeds. This is what the pastors are not saying today.
1: Gafla binvu ufiki hapo wakati wa kuingia Bwana, gafla binvu anajali kuhusu matendo. Hii ndio wachungaji hawahubiri siku ya leo.
0: But if you do the deeds of righteousness, you go with them into glory.
1: Ya kwamba unapotenda matendo ya haki unaingia nazo hadi kwenye utukufu.
0: But if you do holy deeds, you go with them into glory.
1: Ya kwamba unapotenda matendo matakatifu unaingia nazo hadi kwenye utukufu.
0: And you'll see later that based on that the Lord now recompense you, remuneration, rewards you, recognition.
1: Na utaona baadaye kuzingatia hiyo sasa Bwana atakuzawadi, atakutambua kuzingatia hayo matendo.
0: And you see in Revelation chapter 20 verses 11 and 15 it says the following.
1: Na unaweza kuona katika kitabu cha Ufunuo Yohana sura 20 mstari wa 11 hadi 15.
0: Then I saw a great white throne and him who sat, who was seated on it.
1: Kisha nikaona kiti kikubwa cheupe cha enzi pamoja na yeye aliyeketi juu yake.
0: The earth and the heavens fled from his presence.
1: Dunia na mbingu zikaukimbia uso wake.
0: And there was no place for them.
1: Wala mahali pao hapakuonekana.
0: That is just the level of his dreadfulness.
1: Hiyo ndio kiwango cha kutisha kwake.
0: Then he said, I saw the dead.
1: Halafu anasema nami nikaona wafu.
0: Great and small.
1: Wakubwa na wadogo.
0: Standing before the throne.
1: Wakiwa wamesimama mbele ya
0: kiti. And look at that now. Books were open.
1: And
0: it says another book was opened, which is the book of life. Then it says the dead were judged according to what they had done, as recorded in the books, according to deeds.
1: Halafu anasema nao wafu wakahukumiwa kulingana na sawa sawa na matendo yao, kulingana na matendo yaliyoandikwa kwenye vitabu.
0: Deeds, my Lord.
1: Matendo, Bwana wangu.
0: The book of deeds.
1: Kitabu cha matendo.
0: And so,
1: na kwa hivyo,
0: the Lord is saying is very important. James chapter 1, 22-26.
1: Bwana anasema ni muhimu sana. Kitabu cha Yakobo sura ya kwanza mstari wa 26.
0: James chapter 1, 22-26 it says.
1: Yakobo sura ya kwanza 22 hadi 26
0: anasema. Do not merely listen to the word.
1: Anasema ya kwamba msisikilize tu neno.
0: And deceive yourselves.
1: Nanyi mkajidanganya.
0: Do what it says.
1: Fanya kile ambacho neno linasema.
0: My Lord.
1: Bwana wangu.
0: He's saying we need to start doing the doings of God, the doings of salvation.
1: Anasema tunapaswa kuanza sasa kutenda matendo ya Mungu, matendo ya wokovu.
0: Hallelujah.
1: Hallelujah.
0: In a generation where you have been told, don't worry, it's a finished job, eh? Relax, once you're born again, security of salvation. Not at all.
1: Kwa kizazi ambacho mmeambiwa ya kwamba usijali, ni kazi iliyokamilika, starehe tu, ni kazi ile usalama wa wokovu. 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
0: And so,
1: na kwa hivyo,
0: anyone who listens to the word and does not do what it says It's like someone who looks at his face in a mirror.
1: Yeyote yule anayesikia neno na hatendi kile ambacho neno linasema ni kama mtu anayejitazama uso wake kwenye kioo.
0: And after looking at himself, he goes away immediately and forgets what he looks like.
1: Na baada ya kujiona alivyo, huenda zake na mara husahau jinsi alivyo.
0: Whoever looks intently, so he's emphasizing the deeds he's talking about.
1: Na kwa hivyo anasisitiza yale matendo ambayo anazungumzia.
0: So go back to the church and tell the church.
1: Na kwa hivyo rudini kanisani na mkaliambie
0: kanisa. That it will matter.
1: Ya kwamba itajalisha.
0: The deeds.
1: Matendo.
0: You must go out and feed the homeless.
1: Lazima mtoke mkanyage nje na kulisha wale ambao
0: hawana. You must go to the hospital and pray for the sick.
1: Lazima muenende hospitalini mkaombee wagonjwa.
0: And you ask him, what can I bring you tomorrow when I come to pray?
1: Na waulize ni nini ambacho mnataka niwaletee kesho wakati nakuja kuomba.
0: I am near the window and this window at night brings a lot of cold. Bring me some sweater.
1: Na anaposema ya kwamba niko karibu na dirisha na hii dirisha wakati mwingine usiku inaniletea baridi, niletee sweater.
0: And so then you can just remove your jacket and give him right there.
1: Basi unaweza toa jaketi yako na kumpea papo hapo.
0: He says his feet are cold, he needs the socks. You can remove your shoe, remove your socks, give to him.
1: Na anaposema ya kwamba miguu yake ni baridi anahitaji socks, basi unaondoa viatu vyako na socks yako na unampea hiyo socks.
0: He's saying we should go to jail and visit those who are there with a loaf of bread and maziwa mala, help them with lunch and everything.
1: Na kwa hivyo tunapaswa kutembelea watu kwenye jela na kuwasaidia na chakula cha mchana na kuwasaidia na
0: chakula. And love them and pray for them and lead them to Christ.
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0: He's saying we should help widows, build their houses, to touch the roof.
1: Anasema tunapaswa kusaidia wajane, tujenge maboma yao na kuweka ile nyasi kwenye paa.
0: Sometimes it just involves sitting down and listening to an orphan. Just sitting and listening.
1: Wakati mwingine inahusisha tu kukaa chini na kusikiliza yatima ama mjane, kukaa tu chini na kumsikiliza.
0: John chapter 5:28-29 says the following.
1: Kitabu cha Yohana sura ya 5:28-29 anasema ya
0: kwamba. He says, do not be amazed at this.
1: Anasema msishangazwe na hili.
0: For the time is coming when all who are in their graves will hear his voice.
1: Kwa maana saa inakuja ambapo wale wote walio makaburini watasikia sauti
0: yake. And come out.
1: Na watatoka
0: nje. And those who have done deeds that are good.
1: Now wale waliotenda matendo mema
0: will rise to live.
1: Watafufuka wapate uzima.
0: And those who have done deeds that are evil.
1: Na wale waliotenda matendo maovu
0: will rise to be condemned.
1: Watafufuka waufukuku.
0: Go and tell the church to go out. This is the time we can do the works of him who sent us. Night is coming when we cannot. I have seen the night. My prophecy is shaking Israel now. Night is near.
1: Enendeni mkaambie kanisa wakanyage nje na kutenda matendo mema. 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
0: Now the book of Romans chapter 2 verses 6 to 11.
1: Kitabu cha Warumi sura ya 2 mstari wa 6 hadi 11.
0: He says the following.
1: Anasema yafuatayo.
0: God will repay each person according to what they have done.
1: Kwa maana Mungu atamlipa kila mtu sawasawa na matendo yake.
0: So, blessed people.
1: Na kwa hivyo watu wabarikiwa.
0: He's saying that salvation comes into your heart and changes your action, your deeds.
1: Anasema kwamba wokovu unaingia ndani ya moyo wako na kubadilisha matendo yako.
0: And when you read further.
1: Na ukiendelea kusoma.
0: He says.
1: Anasema.
0: That verse 8. I know your deeds.
1: Mstari wa 8. Na yajua matendo yako.
0: See, I have placed before you a door that no one can shut.
1: Tazama nimeweka mbele yako mlango ambao hakuna yule ambaye anaweza kufunga.
0: I know that you have little strength.
1: Ninajua ya kwamba unazo nguvu kidogo.
0: And yet you have kept my word.
1: Lakini umelishika neno langu.
0: And have not denied my name.
1: Wala haukulikana jina langu.
0: That is serious.
1: Hiyo ni nyeti ya kumaanisha.
0: So the Lord Almighty again is celebrating another type of church.
1: Na kwa hivyo Bwana mkuu mwenye enzi anasherekea aina nyingine tofauti ya kanisa.
0: He's celebrating meekness and weakness.
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0: And as you know, today nobody wants to look weak.
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0: No pastor wants to look weak in his jurisdiction among you people seated here.
1: Hakuna mchungaji ambaye anataka kuonekana mdhaifu katika maeneo yake miongoni mwa nyinyi
0: 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No husband wants to look weak.
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0: Everybody today wants to show strength.
1: Kila mtu siku ya leo anataka kudhihirisha umaarufu wake na nguvu zake.
0: When the world value system is celebrating financial strength, physical strength, influence and all these things that depict strength in this age.
1: Wakati mitindo ya kiulimwengu inafurahia sana nguvu za kiuchumi, nguvu za kiasilia na haya yote ambayo mnaona katika majira haya.
0: Then the Lord flips it and says, no. He celebrates weakness. He celebrates meekness. He celebrates humility. This is amazing.
1: Hapo ndipo Bwana anaibadilisha na kusema hapana, anasherekea udhaifu na unyenyekevu. Hii inashangaza.
0: In the book of Matthew 5, verse 3,
1: na katika kitabu cha Mathayo sura ya 5 mstari wa 3,
0: he says, blessed are the poor in spirit, for theirs is the kingdom of heaven.
1: Anasema wamebarikiwa walio maskini wa roho, manake kwao ni ufalme wa mbinguni.
0: And he's talking about people that in this age, probably they have nothing to write home about.
1: Na anazungumzia watu katika majira haya ambayo hawana chochote cha kuonesha.
0: This age when everybody wants to be strong, majira, wants to be an influencer, majira, wants to be powerful. Every pastor wants a senior leader in the country to visit his church.
1: Majira haya ambayo kila mtu anataka kuwa maarufu, anataka kuathiri watu wengi, ambapo kila mchungaji anataka kiongozi wa ngazi ya juu atembelee kanisa lake.
0: Everyone wants to be known. Every church, in the church now they say, look, we have bought this building. We have bought the building.
1: Kila mtu anataka kujulikana. They buy buildings and land. Majengo na shamba.
0: No one wants to look weak.
1: Hakuna yule ambaye anataka kuonekana mdhaifu.
0: Then the Lord surprises them.
1: Halafu Bwana anawashtua na kuwashangaza.
0: The Lord is celebrating biblical weakness. He's celebrating biblical humility. I don't want to say spiritual weakness, may mean something else. But I'm just saying he's celebrating the most and least expected. The least expected.
1: Bwana anasherekea ile ambayo haitarajiwi. Ile unyenyekevu wa kibiblia ambayo haitarajiwi kabisa.
0: Hallelujah.
1: Hallelujah.
0: And he juxtaposes, it is put parallel with the church in Laodicea.
1: Na nailinganisha na kanisa la Laodicea.
0: Which is Revelation chapter 3, 15 to 20.
1: Ambayo iko katika kitabu cha Ufunuo Yohana sura ya 3, 15 hadi 20.
0: And you find that the church in Laodicea was known. They were known for financial wealth.
1: Na unagundua ya kwamba kanisa la Laodicea walijulikana kwa ajili ya uzito wao wa kifedha.
0: Financial strength.
1: Nguvu zao za kifedha.
0: Self-sufficiency.
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0: Self-reliance.
1: Wanajitegemea wenyewe.
0: To the extent they locked the Lord out, the Lord says, behold, I stand out and knock.
1: Kwa kiwango ya kwamba walimfungia Bwana nje. Bwana anasema tazama nasimama mlangoni na kupisha mlango.
0: The Lord is talking about the dangers of feeling self-reliant. When you are born again, he wants those who are weak so that they are really dependent on him.
1: Bwana anazungumzia hatari ya kujitegemea wakati umeokoka. Anataka wale ambao ni wadhaifu ili kwamba wamtegemee Bwana kikamilifu.
0: The Lord wants you. It's amazing the church that enters heaven. I want to cry.
1: Ni kushangaza
0: sana. This is serious, you people. This generation has gotten it wrong.
1: Hii ni nyeti sana. Hili
0: they are going to be shocked at the door.
1: Watashangazwa mlangoni, watashtuka mlangoni.
0: Because he said, no, it's not like that.
1: Manake anasema la hasha, haipaswi kuwa hivyo.
0: He said, those who are meek, a pastor saying, you see, hata tumeshindwa leo kulipa bili ya stima. There are just 10 people in the church. And he's saying to Meshindwa, huyu mwanadada alikuwa hapa pia akaenda tu. 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Sasa, you know, we could not pay the electric bills in the church, so you know. You know, that kind of church, my Lord.
1: Anasema hilo la kanisa ambalo hata unaona vile mchungaji anaongea ya kwamba wako wachache sana hata hawezi kulipa.
0: And so, he's talking about a church where you don't want to take your friends.
1: Anazungumzia kuhusu kanisa ambalo hautaki kupeleka hata.
0: You feel they are going to put you to shame.
1: Unahisi ni kana kwamba watakuaibisha.
0: Very serious.
1: Nyeti kabisa ya kumaanisha.
0: Very, very serious.
1: Ya kumaanisha kabisa.
0: They don't have anything to write home about. No senior politician cannot even visit them.
1: Hawana chochote cha kuonesha. 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
0: They say here.
1: Wanasema hapa.
0: They read the Bible. Maybe, you know, just a few Bibles. They can't afford many Bibles.
1: Wanasoma Biblia. Huenda ni Biblia chache kwa manake hawezi kujimudu kununua Biblia nyingi.
0: People are going to be shocked.
1: Watu wanaenda kushangazwa sana.
0: At the door.
1: Pale mlangoni.
0: Hallelujah.
1: Hallelujah.
0: Everybody wants to be superior. So and so went and shelled amount of millions into that church, whatever. So you know they are in the news.
1: Kila mtu anataka kuonekana. 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
0: He's wearing a Turkish suit and a Italian shoes, so he's walking to see his fellow pastors. They say, wow, jana ulitembelewa. I say, no, kidogo tu, whatever. He's enjoying power.
1: Amevaa ile suti ambayo inatoka Uturuki na amevaa ile viatu ambayo inatoka Italy na kwa hivyo anafurahia sana ile nguvu na umaarufu wake.
0: There is a big surprise waiting.
1: Kunao mshangao mkubwa sana ambao unawangoja.
0: Please.
1: Tafadhali.
0: He's saying today.
1: Anasema siku ya leo.
0: Nobody wants to look weak.
1: Hakuna yule ambaye anataka kuonekana mdhaifu.
0: Or meek or poor. Poor is not a word they want. It's like a bad word they don't want to associate with. But he's saying he loves them.
1: Wala mnyenyekevu wala maskini. 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
0: Lakini anasema
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0: So he loves the poor, the meek, the weak.
1: Na kwa hivyo anawapenda walio maskini, walio wanyenyekevu, wale wanyenyekevu.
0: And he's saying,
1: na nasema,
0: because in that weakness,
1: kwa sababu katika huo udhaifu,
0: they really depend on him.
1: Kikamilifu wanamtegemea Mungu.
0: Hebrews chapter 11, verse 32, 34.
1: Waibrania 11, 32 hadi 34.
0: I know you're tuned in listening to me from all over the world.
1: Najua ya kwamba munafuatilia kutoka kote kote ulimwenguni.
0: And you, those big countries where you build some churches with glass and wood. It's a good thing to build for the Lord. It's a wonderful thing, honestly so.
1: Na katika hayo mataifa makubwa makubwa ambapo mnajenga makanisa na gilasi, ni jambo la kufurahisha kujengea Bwana kanisa.
0: It's good to build for the Lord a powerful house. But the Lord is also talking about humility. He's talking about those who may not be a New York Times Square church.
1: Ni vyema kabisa kujengea.
0: I'll give you the example of this church. In this church, mostly we beg land from the primary schools. And if they give us, we put a tent, and if you look at the tiles, we have this grass. And then you hear a creeper walk there.
1: Nitakupea mfano wa hili kanisa, ambapo tunaomba shamba kutoka kwa shule, na tunaweka hema mahali pale.
0: We have struggled to get land, we never got land.
1: Tunengangana sana kupata shamba, na tutaka kupata shamba.
0: We struggled until now, some of you are trying to get loans, right?
1: Tumengangana sana
0: from bank, to see if we want also to own a church in the city.
1: Tunataka pia kumiliki kanisa kwenye jiji.
0: Even where we are now, the city, the mega city church, more than 3,000 people, is city council, is city county land. And every week we pay. One day they can say, finish, don't pay, we have to, 3,000 plus members, my Lord. So we have been looking for land. But it's difficult to find land.
1: Lakini ni ngumu kupata shamba.
0: Kenya ina wenyewe. The country has its owners.
1: Kenya ina wenyewe.
0: And for us, you know, you remember what has happened. We have always been like this, isolated, left out, and all that. But we have been with God on this journey. Hallelujah. In the process, creepers have walked only here. Hallelujah. The blind have seen only here. And HIV is healed only here. Just sit down for a moment. So very powerful. So sometimes, you know, because we long to own land also.
1: Wakati mwingine, tunatamani sana kuwa na shamba pia.
0: And build the house of the Lord.
1: Na kujenga nyumba
0: ya Bwana
1: kwa sababu.
0: If there is anyone globally on this earth to build the house, it is us. Because the cloud of God has come.
1: Ikiwa kuna mtia yote,
0: my Lord.
1: Kote kote ulimwenguni anapaswa kujenga nyumba ya Bwana ni sisi. Manake wingu wa Mungu wameshuka Bwana wangu.
0: But because.
1: Lakini kwa sababu.
0: Because Kenya ina wenyewe.
1: Lakini kwa sababu Kenya ina wenyewe.
0: The country has its owners.
1: Kenya ina wenyewe.
0: So we have not been able.
1: Na kwa hivyo hatujaweza.
0: Because you are born on the wrong side of the rail track.
1: Kwa sababu ulizaliwa kwa upande mwingine wa reli usio.
0: We have struggled for more than 21 years now, raising cripples, doing what? To get land, we failed totally.
1: Tumejaribu sana kwa zaidi
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0: Hallelujah.
1: Hallelujah.
0: So,
1: kwa hivyo,
0: I have never seen anyone buried with land.
1: Sijawahi kuona yeyote yule akizikwa na shamba.
0: Yeah, so let us just, because you know, we pitch the tent.
1: Kwa sababu huwa tunakita hema.
0: And on the grass, the schools, we ask the schools to allow us.
1: Huwa tunaomba mashamba
0: pale. Every land we got.
1: Kila shamba tuliopata.
0: And we were just about to pay to lease.
1: Na tulikuwa karibu tu kulipa.
0: We were told, no, you are the wrong people here.
1: Tunaambiwa hapana, nyinyi ni watu wasiofaa mali hapa.
0: Hatutaki viwete watembee hapa.
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0: You will be shocked that Kenya ina wenyewe.
1: Mutashangazwa ya kwamba Kenya ina wenyewe.
0: Yeah, one place to another, being chased away, my Lord. Every time being chased away, pack up your things and go. Kila... Say, please, cripples are walking here. Please allow us worship God here. Tafadhali. They say, apana, just finish up and leave. Even if they walk 100 or 1,000, you just leave. Oh, my Lord. Yes, but I love that because the Bible says we have to be persecuted.
1: Lakini
0: if we are not experiencing that, we have to go back for the gospel. To look for another gospel.
1: Lazima tutelwe. Yeah. 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
1: Virusi vya ukimwi vimeponywa.
0: Hallelujah. And so the Lord is saying.
1: Na kwa hivyo Bwana anasema.
0: The Lord is saying.
1: Bwana anasema.
0: He's saying, let us be careful the way we execute this mission, salvation.
1: Anasema tuwe makini sana jinsi ambavyo tunaendesha misheni hii, wokovu huu.
0: The dangers of self-reliance.
1: Hatari za kujitegemea mwenyewe.
0: Sometimes you need to be where we are because then we have to pray much.
1: Wakati mwingine unahitaji kufika mahali ambapo tulipo ili kwamba uweze kuomba zaidi.
0: It's tough.
1: Ni ngumu.
0: It's rough.
1: Ni ngumu kabisa kali.
0: Hallelujah.
1: Hallelujah.
0: So that is what the Lord is saying here.
1: Na kwa hivyo hiyo ndio ambayo Bwana anasema hapa.
0: He's saying.
1: Anasema.
0: In Hebrews chapter 11, 32, 34.
1: Katika kitabu cha Waibrania 11, 32 hadi 34.
0: He says the following.
1: Anasema yafuatayo.
0: And what more shall I say?
1: Basi niseme nini zaidi?
0: I do not have to talk about Gideon.
1: Sina wakati wa kusema habari za Gideoni.
0: Barak.
1: Baraka.
0: Samsoni.
1: Jephtha.
0: And David.
1: Na Daudi.
0: And Samuel.
1: Na Samueli.
0: And the prophets.
1: Na manabii.
0: And he says,
1: na nasema,
0: who through faith conquered kingdoms,
1: ambao kwa imani walishinda milki za wafalme,
0: administered justice,
1: wakatekeleza haki,
0: and gained what was promised,
1: na kupokea walichoahidiwa,
0: who shut the mouths of lions in the den,
1: walifunga vinywa vya simba kwenye tundu la simba,
0: and quenched the fiery fury of the flames,
1: wakazima ukatili makali ya miali ya moto,
0: and escaped the edge of the sword,
1: na wakaepuka kuuawa kwa upanga,
0: whose weakness was turned into strength.
1: Ambao dhaifu wao uligeuzwa ukawa
0: nguvu. And they became powerful in battle and routed foreign armies.
1: Pia wakafanyika hodari vitani na kuyafukuza majeshi ya kigeni.
0: What is he saying?
1: Anasema nini?
0: He's saying.
1: Anasema.
0: But let us depend on the strength of the Lord.
1: Ya kwamba wacha tutegemee nguvu za Bwana.
0: That when Jesus the Messiah himself came to do his public ministry on the earth.
1: Ya kwamba wakati Yesu Mesia mwenyewe alikuja kutekeleza huduma yake ya hadharani hapa duniani.
0: He depended on the anointing, on the power of God in him.
1: Alitegemea upako, nguvu za Mungu juu yake.
0: And raised cripples.
1: Na kainua viwete.
0: And opened blind eyes.
1: Na kafungua macho ya vipofu.
0: And deaf ears.
1: Na kufungua masikio ya
0: viziwi. And cleansed leprosy.
1: Na katakasa upako.
0: And raised dead bodies.
1: Na kafufua wafu.
0: And he's saying.
1: Na nasema.
0: That even those names he has mentioned here, Gideon and so forth, the power of God.
1: Ya kwamba hata yale majina ambayo ametaja hapa, Gideon na wale wengine nguvu za Mungu.
0: The power, the strength of Yahweh is the one that enabled them to execute and prosecute the mission of Yahweh on the earth.
1: Nguvu za Mungu ndizo ambazo ziliwaezesha kuendeleza misheni ya Yahweh hapa duniani.
0: He's saying, as persons they were weak, because Gideon even said, who am I? I'm the least among my brothers, I'm the smallest, I'm the youngest, I'm the last.
1: Anasema ya kwamba kama wao kibinadamu walikuwa wadhaifu, hata Gideon alisema mimi ni nani, mimi ndio yule mdogo kabisa katika ukoo wa baba yangu.
0: And so he's saying,
1: na kwa hivyo anasema,
0: That weakness was turned into strength because they depended on the Lord.
1: Ya kwamba huo udhaifu uligeuzwa ukafanyika nguvu kwa sababu walimtegemea Mungu.
0: In this age you have seen one that has come.
1: Na katika majira haya mumekwisha kuona yule ambaye amekuja, mmoja aliyekuja.
0: And by the power of the Lord.
1: Na kwa nguvu za Mungu.
0: He has raised your cripples in the mighty name of Jesus. And open the eyes of your blind in the mighty name of Jesus.
1: macho ya vipofu wenu katika jina kula Yesu.
0: Deaf, you know, if you see the deaf, the way they vamiered Mimi at Riverside, you will be, even just at the altars, all the ears, but at Riverside, so many, and so forth, by the power of the Lord.
1: Na wale viziwi, ukiona jinsi ambavyo
0: look at so many of them.
1: Riverside, wengi, wengi kabisa, nguvu za Mungu.
0: And I simply commanded from Nairobi here, and they were gathered in many 87 stadiums.
1: Na kialisia niliamrisha kutoka Nairobi hapa, na wakakusanyika katika uga 87.
0: And then,
1: halafo,
0: the creepers walked and the blind saw, the deaf ears opened. So one time they brought that batch, a huge number of them. It was quite amazing.
1: Viwete wakatembea na kwenda zao, vipofu wakaona, viziwi wakasikia. 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
0: Each one is fighting to show me how the ears popped open.
1: Kila moja wao anapigana kuonesha jinsi gani na namna gani masikio yao yalizipuka na kufunguka.
0: So what I'm saying, let us depend on the strength of the Lord, please.
1: Na kwa hivyo kile ambacho ninasema ya kwamba wacha tafadhali tutegemee nguvu za Mungu tafadhali.
0: Hallelujah.
1: Hallelujah.
0: And so the Lord is saying,
1: na kwa hivyo Bwana anasema,
0: we need to be very careful.
1: Tunahitaji kumakinika sana.
0: Because today,
1: kwa sababu siku ya leo,
0: the world has its own system and skill.
1: Dunia iko na mitindo yake yenyewe na ratili zake.
0: But the Lord has another one.
1: Lakini Bwana ako na yake tofauti.
0: And is urging you to depend on his strength.
1: Na nawahimiza muweze kutegemea nguvu zake.
0: And so I just want to mention one thing so I can go to the main thing today.
1: Na kwa hivyo nataka kutaja jambo moja ili tuende kwa mada kuu siku ya

0: countries.
1: But what the Lord raises there is obedience. And I know that on another occasion we'll be able to talk about the power of obedience. Because you will eventually realize that, you know, because you have obeyed me and obeyed my command, he is exalting obedience, which unfortunately is lacking in the church today.
0: Na hatimaye mtagundua ya kwamba kwa sababu mumetii na kutii amri yangu anakweza sana utiifu ambayo kwa bahati mbaya inakosekana kanisani siku ya leo.
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1: They are being told repent and prepare, the Messiah is coming.
0: Wanaambiwa ya kwamba wapate kutubu na kujiandaa manake Masiya narudi.
1: But they are preaching another gospel.
0: Lakini wanahubiri injili nyingine tofauti.
1: Financial wealth and all those things.
0: Utajiri wa kifedha na mambo yote hayo.
1: And so we will handle that. You'll realize that from the book of Genesis to Revelation, the Bible is talking about obedience to the law.
0: Utagundua ya kwamba kuanzia kitabu cha Mwanzo hadi Ufunuo wa Yohana, Biblia inazungumzia kuhusu utiifu kwa Bwana.
1: You'll also find out
0: pia utagundua ya kwamba
1: that salvation, Christian salvation, is essentially a call to obey the Lord.
0: Ya kwamba wokovu wa Kikristo ni mwito wa kumtii Bwana.
1: And that's why,
0: na ndio kwa maana,
1: we'll be able to look at it,
0: tutaweza kuiangazia
1: at greater length,
0: kwa vilindi zaidi.
1: But now,
0: sasa,
1: I could approach you in two ways.
0: Ningeweza kuwazungumzia kwa njia mbili.
1: Because we have already seen the event itself when he's coming to take the church before judgment, before the tribulation.
0: Kwa sababu tayari nimezungumzia kuhusu lile tukio lenyewe ambapo anakuja kuchukua kanisa kabla ya majira ya dhiki na dhiki kuu.
1: And I could have talked to you about the power of prophecy. Why have I come here to talk about it and how the Lord has shown me in the vision?
0: Na pia ninaweza kuwazungumzia kuhusu nguvu za unabii. 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
1: the importance of prophecy.
0: Umuhimu wa unabii.
1: You see, the reason the Lord speaks to me about those things before they happen is that you may know before and prepare.
0: Unajua ya kwamba sababu ambayo Bwana inamsababisha Bwana kunizungumzia kuhusu matukio hayo kabla yatendeke ni ili kwamba muweze mkujua na mujiandae.
1: So there is value to it. There is the way it should be able to change your life here.
0: Na kwa hivyo kuna umuhimu wake, kuna vile ambavyo inapaswa kubadilisha maisha yenu hapa.
1: But when you hear these things that the Messiah is coming, the war in Israel is happening, prophecy fulfilled, then now you begin to take your salvation back more seriously, holiness more seriously, right?
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0: Hallelujah.
1: But tonight,
0: lakini usiku wa leo,
1: I want to focus on glorification.
0: Nataka kulenga kutukuzwa.
1: Very, very serious here.
0: Ni nyeti kabisa hapa.
1: Now.
0: Sasa.
1: Hallelujah.
0: Hallelujah.
1: So, I want to talk about this common denominator about the rapture of the church called, it is called glorification. That in every vision I've seen, they are glorified and taken. They must be glorified to be taken.
0: Nataka kuzungumzia hili jambo la msingi katika unyakuzi wa kanisa ambayo inaitwa kutukuzwa, ambayo katika kila maono nimekwisha kuona wakitukuzwa na kuchukuliwa.
1: Hallelujah.
0: Hallelujah.
1: So glorification is very important.
0: Kutukuzwa ni muhimu na ni nyeti sana.
1: And that's why you see in every conversation about taking the church, he has to show me how they are first glorified and then they are drawn to him.
0: Ndiyo maana katika kila mazungumzo ambayo Bwana amekuwa nayo nami kuhusiana na kuchukuliwa kwa kanisa, kwanza kabisa ananionyesha wametukuzwa halafu wakachukuliwa.
1: And so,
0: na kwa hivyo,
1: can you turn with me right away to the book of 2 Peter chapter 1 verses 1 to verse 5.
0: Geuka pamoja nami moja kwa moja katika kitabu cha waraka wa pili wa Petro sura ya kwanza kuanzia mstari wa kwanza hadi wa tano.
1: Hallelujah.
0: Hallelujah.
1: This is going to be very serious tonight.
0: Hii inaenda kuwa nyeti sana usiku wa leo.
1: Hallelujah.
0: Hallelujah.
1: So the Lord Almighty,
0: na kwa hivyo Bwana mkuu mwenye enzi,
1: this is what he says.
0: Hivi

0: asemavyo.
1: When he wants to talk about glorification.
0: Wakati anataka kuzungumza kuhusu kutukuzwa.
1: Look at this now. He says, Simon Peter, a servant and apostle of Jesus Christ.
0: Angalia anasema hivi, Simoni Petro, mtumishi na mtume wa Yesu Kristo.
1: He begins by naming his name, Simon Peter.
0: Anaanza kwa kutaja jina lake, Simoni Petro.
1: If I were you, I would go to the Bible and find out how did Jesus call him.
0: Na kama ningekuwa wewe, ningeenda kwenye Biblia na kutambua, je, Yesu alimuita namna gani?
1: And why did he call him like that?
0: Na ni kwa nini alimuita namna hiyo?
1: And then,
0: na halafu,
1: he says, a servant and apostle of Christ. He begins by saying, he is fully submitted under the lordship of Jesus.
0: Anaanza kwa kusema mtumishi na mtume wa Yesu Kristo. Anaanza kwa kusema, amejitiisha kikamilifu kwake Bwana wetu Yesu Kristo.
1: He is not rogue.
0: Yeye si jangili jangili.
1: He is fully submitted, the servants of the Lord, fully submitted under the lordship of Jesus, the Lord himself.
0: Watumishi wa Bwana, mtumishi wa Bwana, amejitiisha kikamilifu kwa Bwana Yesu.
1: So there is no latitude to do your own thing. You have to give as it is. His message as it is. Maybe bitter, but give as it is.
0: Na kwa hivyo hakuna ule uhuru wa kufanya vitu vyako, mambo yako mwenyewe. Hapana, unapaswa kupeana ujumbe wake kama ilivyo.
1: And then he says to those who through righteousness of our God, through the righteousness of our God and Savior Jesus Christ, have received a faith as precious as ours. Keep it there.
0: Halafu anasema kwa wale ambao kwa njia ya haki ya Mungu na mwokozi wetu Yesu Kristo, mmepokea imani iliyo na thamani kama yetu. Weka pale.
1: The Lord wants to talk about glorification.
0: Bwana anataka kuzungumzia kutukuzwa.
1: This is the way he begins.
0: Hivi ndivyo anavyoanza.
1: He's now saying here.
0: Sasa anasema mali hapa.
1: That for those after he has spoken about his full submission under the lordship of Jesus.
0: Ya kwamba kwa wale baada ya kuzungumzia kuhusu kujitiisha kikamilifu chini ya Bwana wetu Yesu Kristo.
1: Then he says here to those who through righteousness, he's exalting righteousness. He wants to talk about the gospel. He wants to talk about the grace. He wants to talk about salvation. But he exalts righteousness inside the mission, the gospel mission.
0: Kwa wale ambao kwa njia ya haki ya Mungu, unaona na kweza haki pale, ndani ya tume ya injili, anazungumzia kuhusu neema na imani, lakini anakweza haki mali pale.
1: He says he's exalting righteousness within the gospel mission.
0: Anasema nakweza haki ndani ya injili, tume ya injili.
1: And he says,
0: na anasema,
1: he says that for those who through righteousness of God and our Savior Jesus Christ have received a precious faith.
0: Anasema kwa wale ambao kwa njia ya haki ya Mungu na mwokozi wetu Yesu Kristo, mmepokea imani iliyo na thamani.
1: He calls it precious.
0: Anaita yenye thamani.
1: Like a treasure.
0: Kama hazina.
1: And he's saying.
0: Na anasema.
1: That the same faith that the first church received.
0: Ya kwamba ile imani ambayo kanisa la kwanza lilipokea.
1: Is the same faith you receive.
0: Ni imani ile ambayo mumepokea.
1: He's saying.
0: Anasema.
1: That there is only one faith.
0: Ya kwamba kunayo imani moja tu.
1: That the faith that the primitive church received.
0: Ya kwamba ile imani ambayo kanisa la kwanza lilipokea.
1: Was so precious to them.
0: Ilikuwa ya thamani sana kwao.
1: That they were willing to die for it.
0: Kiasi ya kwamba walikuwa na hiari kukufa kwa ajili ya hiyo imani.
1: I'll give an example.
0: Nitapeana mfano.
1: Simon Peter.
0: Simoni Petro.
1: If you go to Rome right now.
0: Ukienda Urumi sasa hivi.
1: There is a place called the Vatican Square.
0: Kunalo mahali paitwapo Vatican Square.
1: At the center of the Vatican Square. What is the Vatican Square now right now?
0: Katikati mwa Vatican Square. Kile kilicho Vatican Square sasa hivi.
1: That is where Simon Peter was crucified.
0: Hapo ndipo Simoni Petro aliposulubishwa.
1: And because they received a faith so precious as ours, as the one this age has received.
0: Na kwa sababu walipokea imani iliyo ya thamani sana kama kile ambacho hiki kizazi kimepokea.
1: He refused to renounce the faith.
0: Alikataa kuikana imani.
1: I'm coming to you. Don't worry. I see you are beginning to panic. Saying, oh, whatever. There's a murmuring. Don't worry. I am coming to you.
0: Ninakuja kwenye.
1: And by the time I reach you, probably you'll be on your knees or in your belly.
0: Na kwa wakati ambapo nitawafikia huenda mtakuwa mmelala hata kifudifudi ama mmepiga.
1: You can tell how the Lord is speaking to this generation.
0: Unaweza kuona jinsi ambavyo Bwana anazungumzia kizazi hiki.
1: He's saying the same precious faith you have received.
0: Imani ile ya thamani mliopokea.
1: When Simon Peter, when the disciples received that same precious faith, there are no two faiths, it's one.
0: Na wakati wanafunzi Simoni Petro walipokea ile imani ya thamani, si imani mbili, ni ile imani moja ya thamani.
1: When they asked Simon Peter to renounce it,
0: wakati walimuuliza Simoni Petro apate kuikana hiyo imani,
1: he said no.
0: Alikataa, akasema la.
1: This one is too precious.
0: Hii ni ya thamani kubwa mno.
1: I am even ready to die for it.
0: Hata niko tayari kukufa kwa ajili ya hii imani.
1: And because of that,
0: na kwa sababu ya hiyo,
1: at the place called Vatican Square right now in Rome,
0: pale mahali paitwapo Vatican Square sasa hivi
1: Rome, at the very center of that place,
0: katikati mahali pale,
1: he bargained with his assassins.
0: Akaweza kuomba wale ambao walikuwa karibu kumuua.
1: Because he was carrying a faith so precious.
0: Kwa sababu alikuwa anabeba ile imani iliyo ya thamani kuu.
1: That nobody can renounce.
0: Ambayo hakuna yeyote yule ambaye anaweza kuikana.
1: And they said, if you don't renounce it, we're going to crucify you. We are going to do it.
0: Na wakamwambia kwamba usipoikana hiyo imani, tunaenda kukusulubisha.
1: He said, no, please, if you do it, please at least stand my cross because my Savior has already died like this.
0: Na akasema ya kwamba tafadhali mkinisulubisha basi geuzeni msalaba wangu juu chini manake tayari mwokozi wangu amekwisha kufa namna hii.
1: He bargained with them, he said, for mine changes upside down.
0: Akawaomba na kuambia kwangu yangu badilisha juu chini.
1: Why?
0: Kwa nini?
1: Because of a faith as precious as ours.
0: Kwa sababu ya hii imani iliyo ya thamani kama yetu.
1: Hallelujah.
0: Hallelujah.
1: That is where the traction is. That's where the issue is.
0: Hapo ndipo
1: that's where the message is.
0: Hapo ndipo mabishano yapo. 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
1: It is bad.
0: Ni mbaya sana.
1: He's saying Simon Peter,
2: anasema Simioni Petro,
1: because of a faith as precious as theirs, as ours,
2: kwa sababu ya imani ya thamani kama yetu,
1: he told them, please, I will not renounce, but crucify me upside down because my Savior has been crucified this way.
2: Akawaambia siwezi kumkana Yesu, tafadhali mnisulubishe juu chini kwa sababu mwokozi wangu amekwisha sulubishwa wivu namna hii. Na wakafanya hivyo hasa.
1: And his tongue came out. Only the Lord, the tongue and the you can imagine the eyes came out also.
0: You imagine when you are crucified upside down, you know what happens.
1: You know what happens. The tongue will come out and the eyes will come out.
0: Wakati unasulubishwa juu chini unajua kile ambacho kitatendeka, ulimi utatoka nje na macho yatatoka nje.
1: Because of a faith as precious as this.
0: Kwa sababu ya imani iliyo ya thamani kama hii.
1: Someone called Paul.
0: Mtu aitwaye Paulo.
1: At a place called the Vatican Square in Rome now.
0: Mahali paitwapo Vatican Square pale Roma sasa hivi.
1: At exactly the gate.
0: Pale kwenye lango kuu.
1: Is where he was beheaded.
0: Hapo ndipo alikatwa kichwa.
1: He told them no. Just cut my head.
0: Kata tu kichwa changu.
1: Because I cannot renounce this faith.
0: Kwa sababu siwezi kuikana hii imani.
1: A faith as precious as ours.
0: Imani iliyo ya thamani kubwa kama yetu.
1: The same faith.
0: Imani ile ile.
1: That you have received.
0: Ambayo umepokea.
1: And so you can imagine what the Lord is saying there.
0: Na kwa hivyo unaweza wazia kile ambacho Bwana anasema pale.
1: How many of you are able, are willing to die for this faith?
0: Wangapi wenu mko na?
1: I'm just asking, this generation, they will not.
0: Nauliza hiki kizazi, hawawezi la hasha.
1: You remember the Westgate?
0: Kumbuka pale Westgate.
1: Yeah, they claimed they were Muslims and when they are being asked, okay, quote the Quran, they fail, babam.
0: Walijitai ya kwamba wao ni Waislamu wakiambiwa ya kwamba wanukuu Quran, wakuweza, wakafiatuliwa marisasi.
1: And so this is how the Lord speaks when he wants to talk about glorification.
0: Na kwa hivyo hivi ndivyo Bwana anavyozungumza
1: wakati anazungumza
0: kuhusu kutukuzwa. Mstari wa pili anasema,
1: is the grace and peace the two products of that faith, be yours in abundance through the knowledge of God and of Jesus Christ.
0: Anasema neema na amani ambayo ni matokeo ya hiyo imani iwe kwenu kwa wingi kwa katika kumjua Mungu na Yesu Bwana wetu.
1: His divine power has given us everything we need for a holy, a godly life through our knowledge of him who called us by his own glory and goodness.
0: Uweza wake wa uungu umetupatia mambo yote tunayohitaji kwa ajili ya uzima na uchaji wa Mungu kwa kumjua yeye aliyetuita kwa utukufu wake na wema wake mwenyewe.
1: And he says through these he has given us his very great, inexpressible, great, and precious promises. Other scriptures say, other translations say, inexpressible promises. You cannot understand them in this life.
0: Anasema kwa sababu hiyo ametukirimia ahadi zake kuu na za thamani kupitia mambo haya. Anasema ahadi zake ambazo haziwezi kueleweka katika maisha haya.
1: And so he says,
0: na kwa hivyo anasema,
1: through these he has given us his great and precious inexpressible promises, so that through them,
0: anasema ya kwamba kwa sababu hiyo ametukirimia ahadi zake kubwa za kabisa zisizoweza kuneneka, ili kwamba kupitia hayo,
1: through them,
0: kupitia hayo,
1: you may participate in the divine nature of God Almighty, having escaped the corruption of the world. Says, through them,
0: anasema kupitia hayo,
1: you have been invited,
0: mume alikwa,
1: to participate in God's protocol, God's divine nature,
0: kushiriki katika asili ya Mungu, mpangilio wa Mungu,
1: and there's one condition,
0: na kuna sharti moja,
1: that you escape the corruption of this world,
0: ya kwamba mpate kuepuka upotovu wa ulimwengu huu,
1: that is caused by evil desires,
0: ambayo inasababishwa na tamaa mbaya.
1: So that is where I wanted us to begin from.
0: Hapo ndipo nilitaka tuanzie.
1: That the Lord is talking about a public invitation to you to participate in glorification.
0: Ya kwamba Bwana anazungumzia mwaliko wa hadhara, mwaliko wa umma kwako wewe ili uweze kushiriki katika kutukuzwa.
1: A public invitation to you.
0: Mwaliko wa hadhara kwenu
1: nyinyi. Participate in God's divine nature, that is called glorification.
0: Kushiriki katika asili ya Mungu, hiyo inaitwa kutukuzwa.
1: And he says there's only one condition there.
0: Na anasema kunalo sharti moja tu mali pale.
1: Having escaped, that you may escape the corruption of this world.
0: Ukiisha epuka, uweze kuepuka tamaa mbaya na ufisadi wa ulimwengu huu.
1: And the Lord says,
0: na Bwana anasema,
1: there's only one condition.
0: Kuna sharti moja tu pale.
1: That you may escape the corruption of this world.
0: Ili muweze kuepuka ufisadi wa ulimwengu huu.
1: As a church.
0: Kama kanisa.
1: Then you will participate.
0: Basi utaweza kuwa mshirika wa haya.
1: And the example he gives here.
0: Na ule mfano ambao anatoa mali hapa.
1: He gives the example of Lot.
0: Anatoa mfano wa Lutu.
1: That Lot.
0: Ya kwamba Lutu.
1: Abraham told him, you choose which side you want to go.
0: Abraham walimwambia, wewe chagua ni upande upi unataka kwenda.
1: You go left, I'll go right.
0: Ukienda kushoto, nitaenda kulia.
1: And then Lot chose to go near Sodom.
0: Alafu Lutu akachagua kwenda karibu na Sodoma.
1: And the people of Sodom were known to be sinned. They sinned greatly. The word is greatly before the Lord.
0: Na watu wa Sodoma walijulikana kutenda dhambi kwa njia mbaya sana mbele za Mungu.
1: And then,
0: alafu,
1: he went and pitched his tent near Sodom.
0: Akaenda na kuweka hema lake karibu na Sodoma.
1: And yet,
0: na ilhali,
1: eventually you find that he was drawn into Sodom.
0: Hatimaye unapata ya kwamba alivutwa ndani ya Sodoma.
1: If you want to see the power of sin,
0: kama unataka kuona nguvu ya dhambi,
1: if you want to see the power of sin,
0: kama unataka kuona nguvu za dhambi,
1: that is,
0: ndio hiyo hapo,
1: it sucked him in.
0: Ilimkuta hadi ndani.
1: Don't play with sin.
0: Usifanye mzaha na dhambi.
1: Don't say I will handle it.
0: Usiseme ya kwamba nitaishughulikia.
1: You will get bruised.
0: Utapata majeraha.
1: He was sucked in.
0: Alivutwa ndani.
1: To the extent.
0: Kwa kiwango.
1: That he became prominent there. At one point when the angels arrive, he's at the gate. Only prominent people sat at the gate.
0: Akawa mtu maarufu mle ndani. 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
1: At one point you see him fighting them, trying to give his daughters to them.
0: Kwa wakati moja unapata ya kwamba anajaribu kupigana vita mahali pale, akijaribu kutoa binti zake mabikra na kuwapatia.
1: Don't play with sin.
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1: Flee.
0: Toroka.
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1: And the narrative of glorification,
0: na maelezeo ya kutukuzwa,
1: is now Joseph.
0: Sasa ni Yusufu.
1: Joseph.
0: Yusufu.
1: This woman grabbed his jacket.
0: Huyu mwanamke alikamata jaketi yake.
1: And he allowed her to take the jacket as he flee away.
0: Na akamruhusu achukue jacket yake wakati alikuwa anatorokea maisha yake.
1: And he went down into the dungeon.
0: Na akaenda hadi kwenye shimo.
1: escaping the corruption of this world.
0: Akitoroka mbali na ufisadi wa ulimwengu huu.
1: And when he went down,
0: na wakati alienda mle chini,
1: I am amazed.
0: Ninashangazwa.
1: That when you are fleeing, you are running away, you are running away from sin, from the corruption. I am shocked that you actually go with God himself down there.
0: Nashangaza wakati unatoroka, unakimbia mbali kutokana na ufisadi na tamaa mbaya.
1: You go down there with the Lord himself.
0: Unaenda kule chini na Mungu mwenyewe.
1: And you see eventually how he was exalted.
0: Na unaona hatimaye jinsi gani Bwana alimkweza.
1: And then he became second in command in Egypt and he saved Israel.
0: Halafu akawa mtawala mkuu pale Misri na akaokoa Israeli.
1: The Lord is saying,
0: Bwana anasema,
1: that is the invitation he's laying before you today.
0: Huo ndio mwaliko ambao anaweka mbele zenu siku ya leo.
1: When he's saying,
0: wakati anasema,
1: that I saw them glorified and they went up, they were taken up. I saw them, the Lord came, I saw them glorified. The invitation is laying before you today.
0: Wakati anasema ya kwamba niliwaona Bwana alikuja, nikaona wametukuzwa na wakachukuliwa juu. Bwana anasema huo ndio mwaliko ambao anaweka mbele zenu siku ya leo.
1: And so today,
0: na kwa hivyo siku ya leo,
1: I want us to handle glorification.
0: Nataka tuzungumzie kutukuzwa.
1: And I'll give a vision when we come back.
0: Na nitapeana maono tutakaporudi.
1: The vision of October 18. You're familiar with this, those who have been sitting here.
0: Maono ya Oktoba tarehe 18, mnajua hiyo wale ambao mnaketi hapa.
1: October 18.
0: Oktoba tarehe 18.
1: The year 2021.
0: Mwaka wa 2021.
1: When I was seated inside there.
0: Wakati nilikuwa nimeketi mle ndani.
1: After a global broadcast here.
0: Baada ya mapeperushi ya ulimwengu wote mzima hapa.
1: And then,
0: halafu,
1: about 12 meters away, I saw the Lord in his glory standing there.
0: Yapata mita 12 umbali nikamuona Bwana akisimama ndani ya utukufu wake pale.
1: And then by voice, glorified, totally glorified, but I could see the crown also.
0: Lakiwa ametukuzwa kikamilifu, lakini ningeweza kuona taji pia.
1: Then he said,
0: halafu akasema,
1: go tell these people.
0: Enenda ukawambie hawa watu.
1: That when the rapture takes place,
0: ya kwamba wakati unyakuzi utakapotendeka,
1: they will have bodies like mine.
0: Watakuwa na mili kama yangu.
1: But when I looked at him, they was totally glorified. So I understood he's saying they will have glorious bodies like my glorious body.
0: Lakini nilipomtazama mahali pale alikuwa ametukuzwa kikamilifu, na kwa hivyo nikaelewa ya kwamba watakuwa na miili ya utukufu kama vile Bwana alivyo na mwili wa utukufu.
1: The Messiah is coming.
0: Masihi anarudi.
1: And Jesus loves you.
0: Na Yesu anawapenda.
1: Thank you.
0: Asante.